0: 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Who is going to Vegas for the iHeart Radio Music Festival? It could be you. You need to get in the boarding lounge. Join these guys.
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0: 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You're on the red carpet with the stars. You're heading backstage. Mate, you know, Snoop Dogg's backup singer pulls in sick. You could be out there, whatever you want. All you need to do is keep 13-1065 ready to go. 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His boarding call will happen inside the next 30 minutes. First caller through in that boarding lounge, a step closer to Vegas as we get into your Thursday playlist. Oh, so close to the weekend. We'll kick off with Tal Bachman. It's Brisbane's greatest workday variety. Love Kiss 97.3. She's playing.

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0: 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We're going to head from Billy Joel to Mary J. Blige in a second. No other station in Brizzy's doing that. It's Brisbane's greatest workday variety, and you get these guys.
1: I know what you want. Robin, Kip and Corey Oates in the morning. Today, new
0: chance to start. 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
2: Corey's found his old iPod. It's 2008, you reckon?
3: I reckon.
2: Sometime
3: maybe
2: around
3: even
2: that vintage.
3: Longer, I don't know. But yep. It's there.
2: Songs like this. Say I will, say
0: I won't, say I do. Bewitched? Are you kidding?
2: Tony Braxton.
4: Say you love me again.
3: I love him.
0: It gives you a whole new dimension that I just respect so much.
3: You find it amazing. I think Tegan finds it embarrassing.
0: Who would have picked those as his favourites? 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Just 3 questions separate you and $1,000. Oh, what a way to start the weekend too, winning that on a Friday. So tune in to Robin, Kip and Corey Oates tomorrow from 6 at KISS 97.3.

0: 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Hey, that's the Goo Goo Dolls. You could be seeing them in Vegas.
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0: That's exactly right. We are getting you there tomorrow, Arvo. We announce the winner. Kylan in Cooper's Plains. Now, you and your workmates are all trying to win. What's going to happen, though? Like, who's going to go with you if you do?
2: We'll figure that out if one of us gets through.
0: Okay.
2: But, I don't know, maybe we'll just have to close the business and we'll all go.
0: Oh, I love that idea. Well, in two songs' time, 13-1065, you'll hear United captain Corey Oates, his boarding call to get in the lounge. A step closer to Vegas at Kiss 97.3.

0: Brisbane's greatest workday variety with Brittany. Love Kiss 97.3. Oh, a bit of five on the way. Yeah, you'll get this inside the next 10. And an Aussie country music star who actually grew up in the city, in Sydney, but she reckons it's okay to be a city girl and love country. I agree. Her massive hit plays in 4 minutes at Kiss. Second best girl. That's right, getting you to Vegas. First caller through on 13-1065. I got Christina in Deception Bay. Now, obviously, this is a holiday to Vegas, but the iHeartRadio Music Festival, that part has you interested?
1: It is. It is absolutely the music part. We've already missed out on Zara tickets, Benson Boone, like, who knows, and Snoop. Like, he's always around, but is he going to be out and about much longer?
0: I know. It's a good point. He's getting older, right?
1: He is getting older, yeah.
0: All right, well.
1: Not to say he won't still be around, but, you know, in a big event capacity,
0: yeah,
1: things might change.
0: It's like you know something I don't know. I don't know. Nah, he's around for years. But to see him at this festival, I don't reckon there's anything better or bigger than that.
1: Nah, completely agree.
0: Well, Christina, why don't we get you in the running then? You could be in Vegas.
1: Yes, come on, Georgie, let's go. Are you going?
0: Oh, I wish. I'll live my life through you. So if you win, tag me on Instagram.
1: Absolutely, absolutely.
0: Let United Airlines take you on your next adventure to Las Vegas and beyond. 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

0: Love Kiss 97.3, Brisbane's greatest workday variety. It's Georgie. Oh, yes. Flo Rida on the way. Hey, this is a good reminder. Classic noughties tune. From next week, Monday, we are throwing out the playlist. It's nothing but the noughties. All day while you work. So there'll be plenty of low, but plenty of everything, right? Think of noughties music. So good. Keep it on Kiss 97.3.
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0: Shauna in Moggle, what's happening?
2: I think I've rung at the wrong time, have I?
0: Yeah, a little bit
2: I
0: early.
2: I don't know what I'm doing. I heard Las Vegas. What am I ringing for?
0: Oh, so do you not even know what the prize is?
2: I work away, so it's my first day home.
0: There you go. Hey, you're sneaking in just in time because we're announcing the big winner tomorrow. So it is Vegas with you and a mate for the iHeartRadio Music Festival.
2: Oh, my God. God, that sounds amazing.
0: Yeah, and you get to walk the red carpet and go backstage. And let me remind you some of the artists that are there. Snoop Dogg, Benson Boone, Goo Goo Dolls, Zara Larsson.
2: I'm
0: going
2: to wet my pants.
0: Okay. All right, control your bladder, but inside the next 30 minutes, listen for United captain Corey Oates, his boarding call. 13-1065 when you hear it to get in the boarding lounge. 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

0: Love Kiss 97.3, Brisbane's greatest workday variety. It's Georgie. I know
1: what you want. Robin, Kip and Corey Oates in the morning.
0: Yes, the team are weekdays from 6, and this morning they were talking about amazing stories in Brisbane, and it got Robin on her woo-woo train, right? She always thinks it's like signs and symbols and what does it mean. So they asked Brisbane, I'm not woo-woo, but...
2: Dallas out of Toowoomba, I'm not woo-woo, but...
3: 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If we see three kookaburras sitting on the rails or around the racing stables on race day, the horse wins.
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0: Corey's sports bet goes wild. 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Just three questions separate you and 1K. So listen to Robin, Kip and Corey Oates. 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

0: Brisbane's greatest workday variety. Love Kiss 97.3. It is Georgie. And tomorrow we announce the winner. Who will be off to Vegas? The iHeart Radio Music Festival. 2 days of some of the greatest artists in the world. Anna in Graceful. Who out of it has you excited?
1: I really like Benson Boone.
0: Yeah, he's amazing. What about the backflips he does on stage?
1: I know, incredible.
0: Yeah. Well, hopefully you'll see him in two songs' time, 13-1065. When you hear United captain Corey Oates, his boarding call, that's what you need to get in the lounge a step closer to Vegas. 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

0: Brisbane's greatest workday variety. Love Kiss 97. 3 minutes ago, you heard United captain Corey Oates, his boarding call. I'll get someone on the line in a second. This is how you remind me of what I and we'll get some Nickelback happening. You're heading to the noughties inside the next 10 and a massive 80s hit that's come back in vogue after being used in a TV show. Of course, that always does it. It plays in 4 minutes at Kiss. Yeah, 13 1065. I've got Jenny in Augustine Heights through. Keen for Vegas. Excited?
1: Oh, that's incredible. Always wanted to go there. Been a bucket list item for a while.
0: Oh, and now do I sense a Kiwi accent?
1: Yes. We've been here 26 years, but originally from Christchurch.
0: Oh, gee, you've held on to it. We need to get you a bit more Aussie, Jenny.
1: A few people pick it up.
0: Yeah, well, over in Vegas, they'll probably think you're Australian because they just think we're all the same.
1: That's right, yeah. And
0: the iHeart Radio Music Festival, we've got a good lineup. There's some Snoop Dogg, Goo Goo Dolls, and then you got the newer stuff with Zara Larsson and Benson Boone. How does that all sound? Because you get to walk the red carpet too.
1: Sounds amazing. It'd be awesome.
0: Jenny, let's try and get you there. You're in the boarding lounge.
1: That's so good. Thank you so much.
0: That's okay. Let United Airlines take you on your next adventure to Las Vegas and beyond. Book now at united.com. In about 15 minutes, I'll let you know the next song you need. Not song. I'll let you know when you're listening out for United captain Corey Oates. His boarding call. That's what you need to get to Vegas here at Kiss 97.3.
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0: Brisbane's greatest workday variety. Love Kiss 97.3. It is Georgie. Hey, after the news next for lunchtime, it's Kistery. Oh, Enrique. Yeah, we've got a bit of naughties happening today to get you ready for next week. I'll explain what's happening. Don't go anywhere. Next, keep it on Kiss.
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0: Oh, you can hear right there all the acts you're going to see at the iHeartRadio Music Festival, but more were added. So I just want to try and get you excited, get you across what else you could see. Smashing Pumpkins, that is good. And country music star. Stella Lefty, Corey Oates, he'd want to be front and centre for her. Loves her. But he's just the captain. He can't get there. Plus, yes, Sierra. So many more. So, listen, for United captain Corey Oates, his boarding call, 13-1065. Inside the next 30 minutes, it'll happen. Then you get through in the boarding lounge, a step closer to Vegas. The winner announced tomorrow afternoon. 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
7: Brisbane traffic. Got a crash here to be cleared away for the Bruce Highway northbound around Diagola Highway and Palmerstone Road through Caboolture. Also a breakdown Logan Motorway eastbound around 3rd Avenue through Berrinbah. Speed's been reduced. No kitty cats or ferries in the water today due to ongoing industrial action. The blackout sale is now on at 40 Winks. 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Limited time only at 40 Winks. To the Kiss Cast, cloud clearing, top of 22, right now 21. That's Kiss Traffic and Weather together.
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11: Afternoon, I'm Alana Riley. Well, three teenagers have been arrested, accused of a string of car thefts across Brisbane suburbs like Wynnum, Acacia Ridge and Holland Park. A total of 9 vehicles were allegedly taken over the past week. The trio, aged between 15 and 18, are facing 33 charges between them. Brisbane's intersections are about to get a bit more high-tech, with Council rolling out the largest pilot of AI traffic light technology in the country. Smart signals will be rolled out to 37 intersections across Logan Road and Kelvin Grove Road in a bid to improve travel times. In Canberra, the Coalition's formally rejected Labor's digital duty of care legislation, claiming the bill is a Trojan horse for censorship. And it's pretty quiet around the Brisbane River today, thanks to a 24-hour CityCat strike, but there will be a bit more action shortly, with the Dolphins NRL team launching a giant floating fin onto the river, the Savo, to celebrate their maiden finals this weekend. It's near Howard Smith Wharf as we speak. In celeb news, Billy Joel's health update. Details in a sec.
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11: Billy Joel says he is slowly recovering from brain surgery. The 77-year-old was diagnosed with a rare condition last year that leads to a buildup of fluid in the skull, but he's assuring fans he's not going anywhere. Your sport check in a sec.
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11: The Lions could be forced to make at least one change for Saturday's AFL semi-final against the Crows. Noah Answorth was missing from today's training session after he suffered an ankle injury in the side's loss to the Swans. The Kiss Cast is next.
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11: A bit breezy around Brisbane this afternoon. Winds getting up to 35 k's an hour, but cloud clearing and tops of 22. Tomorrow, a shower or two and 22 again. Right now, it is 21 degrees in the city. And Wind United flights to Vegas for our iHeartRadio Music Festival and see BTS, Benson Boone and Zara Larsson live in minutes on Kiss 97.3.
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0: Brisbane's greatest workday variety, Love Kiss 97.3. It is Georgie and Kistery. This is where we do three songs back to back from the 80s and 90s. So you got Oasis in there today. Oh, Dazza, Braithwaite, One Summer. But Lauren in Banyo, I'm going to flip out the first one here, get some noughties in, because from Monday, the regular playlist is being thrown out the window. It's nothing but the noughties all week. Do you love that era?
1: I definitely, that in the 90s, I absolutely loved, so bring it on.
0: Okay, awesome. Well, we're giving you a taste right now with some Enrique Iglesias. This is Kistery at Kiss 97.3.

0: Brisbane's greatest workday variety. Love hearing Oasis. Love Kiss 97.3. It's Georgie. James and Tarragindi, we're back in Kistery. Three songs back to back from the 80s and 90s. Daryl Braithwaite, not long ago, he said he's retiring. Imagine seeing him never perform live again.
1: Horses will live on forever. That guy's immortal as far as I'm concerned.
0: I know. I love this one too. Bit more upbeat. One Summer, Daryl Braithwaite. This is Kistery at Kiss 97.3.

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0: Brisbane's greatest workday variety. Love Kiss 97.3. A superstar coming to Suncorp next year. I'll get his song on in a second.
1: Robin, Kip and Corey Oates in the morning. New day, new
0: chance, new start. Yes, these guys are weekdays from 6. And ahead of our Naughties Week, yeah, that's happening next week, only Naughties songs all day, it got the team looking at Corey's old iPod that he found.
2: Corey's found his old iPod. It's 2008, you reckon?
3: I reckon.
2: Sometime
3: maybe
2: around
3: even
2: that vintage.
3: Longer, I don't know. But yep. It's there.
2: Songs like this. Say I will, say
0: I won't, say I will. Bewitched? Are you kidding?
2: Tony Braxton. Say you love me
3: again. I love him.
0: It gives you a whole new dimension that I just respect so much.
3: You find it amazing. I think Tegan finds it embarrassing.
0: No, I reckon the ladies would be loving that, Corey. You can catch up with the show by listening to the podcast on iHeart. And tomorrow morning, set yourself up for the weekend with some cash. Cash or crash at 8 a.m. Just 3 questions separate you and a wallet full of $1,000. Robin, Kip and Corey, they're back from 6 at Kiss.

0: Brisbane's greatest workday variety. Love Kiss 97.3. It is Georgie. I feel like we need some 80s right now. With some great falsetto. Aha plays inside the next 10 minutes. And if you missed it on Robin, Kip and Corey this morning, they're getting your crazy, amazing stories. An absolute gobsmacker. That's what I'm going to call it. Plays in 1 minute. A recap. You got to hear it. Hear it. Kiss. Yes, on 13 1065, Angela on the sunny coast heard United captain Corey Oates, the boarding call. Hey, can you believe the winner for this? Someone's going to Vegas. They find out tomorrow.
1: What a trip. What a dream come true.
0: I know. For someone. And hey, could be you. What do you think about it? 2 days at the iHeartRadio Music Festival.
1: You know, I was there probably about 10 years ago and I missed being in Vegas by about 3 or 4 days from the iHeart. And I just remember thinking, oh my God, it would just be amazing.
0: Oh, be amazing. Okay, you need to make up for that then.
1: Oh. I so do. It would be such a... It's a massive dream. Massive dream.
0: Yes. Well, Angela, let's try and make it a reality. You're a step closer in the running. Well done.
1: Thank you so much. That's awesome.
0: Let United Airlines take you on your next adventure to Las Vegas and beyond. 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In 15 minutes, I'll let you know when you'll hear that boarding call again, so that you can get a step closer to Vegas in the running for the iHeartRadio Music Festival at KISS.
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0: Brisbane's greatest workday variety. Love Kiss 97.3. And from Monday, we're chucking that normal playlist out the window. It'll be nothing but the noughties. Yeah, my son asked the other day, Mum, what's the noughties? I think he thought he was in trouble. Anyway, I explained it as best I could to a six-year-old. But that 10 years of music was so special, you'll hear it from Monday. And why don't I get some on next in 4 minutes? A bit of Mark Ronson, Amy Winehouse, Valerie on the way at Kiss. Yep, getting you to Vegas, the iHeart Radio Music Festival, 2 days of music on United Airlines. It's going to be good. What do you think, Peter and Camp Hill?
1: Oh, sounds absolutely brilliant. And music, I love my music.
0: Yeah.
1: And the bands, that'll be brilliant festival.
0: Yeah, and you're on the red carpet as well, plus heading backstage, so you never know what's going to happen with that sort of thing. 13-1065, when you hear United captain Corey Oates, his boarding call will happen inside the next 30 minutes. That's how you get in the lounge, a step closer to Vegas. The winner announced tomorrow, Arvo, so keep it on Kiss 97.3.
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0: It is so good to see you. The romantic tour, what's your love language?
1: Ooh. I'm just going to say physical touch right now.
0: Yeah, well, you know what? Anyone who's seen you, you haven't physically touched me, but, like, on stage, you physically...
1: Where is this going, Smilesy?
0: 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Your team is like, wrap this up.
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0: 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Alicia Keys, Brisbane's greatest workday variety. It's Georgie.
1: Robin, Kip and Corey Oates in the morning.
0: Yes, these guys are weekdays from 6. And at the moment, they've been getting your amazing stories. If you've got one, you can register at kiss.com.au. This morning's, like, mind-blowing. And it led to them talking about, like, woo-woo stuff. Like, I'm not woo-woo, but I reckon this. So they got your calls.
2: Dallas out of Toowoomba. I'm not woo-woo, but...
3: 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If we see 3 kookaburras sitting on the rails or around the racing stables on race day, the horse wins.
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0: That's awesome. Hey, you got to hear the amazing stories on the podcast. 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

0: 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And the iHeartRadio Music Festival, it's around the corner. We announce the winner tomorrow. Someone's heading to Vegas with their bestie, Sabrina in Redbank. Your sister's very keen.
1: My sister is a BTS fan.
0: Oh, nice. How old is your sister?
1: We're both quite old. She's 60.
0: Hey, you're not old. Never too old to party in Vegas, though, right?
1: True.
0: Well, in two songs' time, 13-1065, when you hear United captain Corey Oates, his boarding call, that can get you in the lounge. 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

0: Brisbane's greatest workday variety, Love Kiss 97.3. On the way, yes, the calling. You'll get this inside the next 10 minutes, and a huge 80s tune that was originally written and recorded by a female vocal and then totally changed when Soft Cell picked it up. Yeah, I'm going to play that straight out of the ads in 3 minutes at Kiss.
1: 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What's up, Las
0: Vegas? And moments ago, United captain Corey Oates, we heard his boarding call. So on 13 1065, to get to the iHeartRadio Music Festival, Karen in Wellington Point, Vegas is sounding good.
2: Oh, my God, baby. It's been on the books for years. But, you know, other things take priority when it comes to the cost.
0: Yeah, that's the thing. We all want to go on a holiday, but something like Vegas is a bit unattainable for many of us, isn't it?
2: It is from week to week.
0: Yes. And the other part, which you wouldn't get on a normal trip, is the iHeartRadio Music Festival. So it's 2 days of massive artists. You're a VIP on the red carpet and heading backstage.
2: That would be just unbelievable.
0: Well, Karen, why don't we try and get you there? You've snuck in. You're in the boarding lounge. Well done.
2: Brilliant. Excellent. Thank you so much. Can't wait to find out the results.
0: Yeah, tomorrow afternoon, the winner is announced. Let United Airlines take you on your next adventure to Las Vegas and beyond. 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In 15 minutes, I'll let you know when we're next going to hear the boarding call, because that's what you need to get in the lounge. 13 1065. 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
3: Brisbane traffic. Traffic's frustrating enough. 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
4: Good afternoon. Some minor delays with a crash reported Manly Road at Whites Road in Manly West. Another one, Crosby Road, Albion at Dover Street, just down from the Maccas. And slowing with an accident reported Kelvin Grove Road. Kelvin Grove heading inbound at School Street as you come up the hill. It's spring season at Freedom. 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And for a limited time, take a further 10% off all sofas. Hurry, sale ends Monday, only at Freedom. The Kiss Cast, a partly cloudy afternoon for Brisbane. Chance of a shower tomorrow, Saturday and Sunday. Right now, 22 degrees. That's Kiss traffic and weather together.
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0: Brisbane's greatest workday variety. Love Kiss 97.3. How's that cool breeze going out there? Hope you're keeping warm. Yeah, we'll head to the 80s. Belinda Carlisle. Inside the next 10 minutes and a 90s tune. It was a huge hit when it was used in the Pretty Woman movie. Try and guess what it is. I'll get it on in 4 minutes at Kiss. Yes, Vegas, it's going to be good. You can be there, the iHeart Radio Music Festival. Now, Tyler in Ipswich, you've got a reason that you want to win.
1: I want to be a professional singer one day, so that would be just like, yeah, be so super blessed.
0: Oh, I love this. Hey, can you sing me a little line of something now, like your favourite song? Or maybe, do you know a Zara Larsson or a Benson Boone?
1: Do I know a Zara Larsson song? Yeah. It's the midnight sun, just skin under the red sky, laying on your chest like this. Hold me like the pebbles in your hand, and it shows in the sand. Summer is not for you.
0: That is awesome. Oh, all right, let's try and get you there. Inside the next 30 minutes, when you hear United captain Corey Oates, his boarding call, 13-1065. Get into the lounge a step closer to Vegas for the iHeart Radio Music Festival. The major winner announced tomorrow, arvo. Don't go anywhere. 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

0: Brisbane's greatest workday variety, Love Kiss 97.3. Hey, from Monday, the normal playlist is heading out the window. It'll be nothing but the noughties.
1: Robin, Kip and Corey Oates in the morning.
0: Yeah, so to get you ready for that, we'll get a Coldplay song on from 2008 in just a second. But you get these guys weekdays from 6. And this morning they were talking about the noughties, of course, because Corey found his old iPod.
2: Corey's found his old iPod. It's 2008, you reckon?
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2: Sometime
3: maybe
2: around
3: even
2: that vintage.
3: Longer, I don't know. But
2: yeah,
3: it's there.
2: Songs like this.
0: Bewitched? Are you kidding?
2: Tony Braxton.
4: Say you love me again.
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0: It gives you a whole new dimension that I just respect so much.
3: You find it amazing. I think Tegan finds it embarrassing.
0: Rugby league and Tony Braxton together. Never would have thought. 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
0: That's right, Lane in Riverview. There's a few reasons you want to win this.
2: I've never been to America and BTS is playing.
0: Yeah, you're a big BTS fan.
2: Okay, I might be their nana's age, but that's not the point, okay?
0: No, it doesn't matter your age, I reckon. As long as you're into music and you're going to have a good time, that's all that matters.
2: Oh, hell yes, definitely.
0: Awesome. Well, you need to listen for United captain Corey Oates. His boarding call is going to happen straight after this from Adele. 13 1065. 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

0: Brisbane's greatest workday variety. Love Kiss 97.3. Sun's come out for the arvo. It's Georgie, and minutes ago you heard United captain Corey Oates, his boarding call. That's what you need to get to Vegas. I'll get someone on the line in just a second. We're going to get some cold chisel on to bring you home. Yeah, flame trees inside the next 10. Straight after this one, actually, a singer-songwriter, Barbados originally, American now, three kids under the age of three, and apparently about to release new music. How does she find the time? You'll hear who it is next at Kiss. Oh, that's right. 13 1065 K on the GC. First caller through. Now, have you done any big trip over to the States like this before?
1: No, I'm from the UK, so I've been to New York from the UK, but not from here. Oh. Anything like that, not from here, yeah.
0: And New York and Vegas, like, you know, polar opposites.
1: Yeah, a little bit, yeah. So I've heard, anyway, I don't know.
0: Vegas is, you know, New Yorkers think they're pretty cool. Vegas, it's just all about the fun, I think.
1: What goes on in Vegas stays in Vegas.
0: That's right, Kay. You sound like you'd have a good time at the iHeart Radio Music Festival then.
1: Well, I'd give it a good go.
0: Awesome. Let's get you in the boarding lounge. You're now in the running to go.
1: Oh, that's awesome. Thank you so much.
0: That's all right. Let United Airlines take you on your next adventure to Las Vegas and beyond. Book now at united.com. That's what you got to do. Listen for that boarding call. Then you get in the lounge a step closer to Vegas. We announce that winner tomorrow afternoon. So keep it locked to Kiss 97.3.
2: Brisbane traffic. Traffic's frustrating enough. A breakdown doesn't have to be. RACQ Roadside Assistance, here to help 24/7.
3: Good afternoon. Got a breakdown on Logan Motorway, Kingston, Westbourne. It's heavy coming the other way. Forest Lake through Parkinson. Some delays now both ways through Oxley on Ipswich Motorway. In the city, very slow northbound on Riverside Expressway. Southbound delays too on Pacific Motorway, Woolloongabba to Green Slopes. A breakdown on the Gateway Motorway, Eagle Farm northbound before the Moreton Drive off-ramp. Speed limit dropped to 80. Energex crews work in some tough conditions, but they shouldn't have to deal with threats and violence. Please be respectful. They're here to help. There's no excuse for abuse. The Kiss cast, partly cloudy afternoon, chance of a shower. Top 22 today, it's 21 now. That's Kiss traffic and weather together.
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0: 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Yes, but I'm done. Smallsy is now on Kiss, and gee, he sees the superstars. He has the hottest tickets. He recently went to New York and spoke to this guy, Bruno Mars. And Bruno announced the romantic tour. Yes, Suncorp Stadium early next year. Oh, every song's a banger, right? And now Smallsy has your tickets. You and a friend could be Suncorp Stadium in 2027. Seeing Bruno Mars live. 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
27: Brisbane traffic.
28: G'day, got a multi-vehicle crash. Webster Road southbound the right lane at Haywood Street through Stafford. There's a breakdown on the Riverside Expressway inbound right lane after Margaret Street in the city. Traffic's back to Woolloongabba. And a breakdown the Gateway Motorway northbound around Brisbane Airport. Speeds down to 80 k's an hour. A reminder, no city cats, kitty cats or ferries today due to strike action. 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
41: Hey, we're on. Hello, everybody. Welcome to Thursday afternoon. How was everybody's day? Welcome to it. Smallsie Show is live. G, hello in the phone room.
42: Hello, how are you?
41: Good, Zach, hi.
43: Hello.
41: All right, coming up this afternoon, we got a special guest, Jason Derulo, is going to be on.
43: Yes.
41: I believe he's in China right now.
43: He is.
41: How is the internet working in China? I thought that was like on lockdown.
43: Well, he's zooming us at before 3:30.
41: Yeah, so, okay, Jason Derulo, stand by. He's going to be on the show this afternoon. What else? We got the Bruno Mars tickets.
43: Yeah, speaking of tours.
41: Yeah, when you hear Bruno Mars kissing, you're calling 13-1065, that's the phone number. But before we even start the show, I got so much to get off my chest.
43: What?
41: Well, I won't do Lindsay Clancy, okay, because I'm not going to do Lindsay Clancy because we've got a complaint. So I'm going to be quiet. What I do want to say, did everyone

0: See the new iPhone.
1: Oh my God, it's everywhere today.
0: I woke up this morning to the new iPhone. We talked about this on the show yesterday, that the new iPhone Fold, or the, what are they calling it?
1: The Duo.
0: The iPhone Duo. This is the foldable iPhone that they are launching in October, was announced this morning. 131065, maybe let's start the show with a, are you going to upgrade? Are you keen on a foldable iPhone? Except, are you willing to pay $6,000 for the foldable iPhone?
1: That's a little much.
0: That's what it's costing for you to get. It's 6,000 Australian dollars to get the iPhone Fold.
1: Duo, thank you very much.
0: Whatever they're called. I think the iPhone Fold was a better name, to be honest with you. You know what? Quickly, phone poll to start the show, 131065. Would you ever spend $6,000 on a phone that folds in half but literally does the same thing your current one does?
1: You get a second-hand car for that.
0: You could. My first car cost less than half that. Olivia Rodrigo, now a Kiss.

0: Pitbull, Neo. Banger, that is Time of Our Lives. This is the Smallsy Show, thanks to Chemist Warehouse. Driving you home for a Thursday afternoon. Sorry, we just started the show. I was a little bit triggered by the new iPhone.
1: Yes.
0: The iPhone, what are they? The iPhone Duo?
1: Duo. Don't worry, Duolingo's also triggered by it.
0: Well, what is it? Sorry, and I have to quickly say, because we're going to go to the phones, would you spend $6,000 on an iPhone? But I want to get this, I want to be accurate. The iPhone Duo, it starts for the 256 gigabyte model at $3,500. And then the 2 terabyte, right? Because we're always filming. My camera roll is full of videos. Ooh. Is $5,900. Which again, I still think is outrageously expensive for a phone. Tanya, are we upgrading for $6,000? Hi.
2: Hello.
0: Yeah, hello. I'm talking to you. Are we upgrading?
2: Oh, hi. How are you?
0: Yes.
2: Sorry, what was the question?
0: Okay, never mind.
2: So excited.
0: Okay. Oh, you're excited, are you? Okay. Alina, hello.
3: Hi, how you going?
0: Are you upgrading for $6,000?
3: Hell no, not $6,000.
0: No, I know.
3: Oh my God, you know what? Even with the 2 terabyte or whatever you call it, you can get a hard drive for like, I don't know, $100 from Officeworks, man.
0: No, you absolutely can get your own hard drive from Officeworks. And Scott, are you a tech boy? Are you a tech pro? Tech bro?
4: I am, brother. I am.
0: And now, what do you talk to me? What? You think $6,000 is worth it?
4: I wouldn't pay $6,000 for a brand new phone, but if you are willing to buy me one, I'll.
0: Oh, okay. On your bike. On your bike, champion. On your bike. Hey, you know what, though? I do realize why I'm a little bit triggered by it. It's because I saw Apple flew Sofa Dofa to the iPhone launch, and if they had flown me there, I'd be supporting it. Hey, coming up next, apparently Harry Styles is retiring from music. We'll do it next at Kiss.

There's Ariana Grande. It's Hate That I Made You Love Me in the Smallsy Show this afternoon here on Kiss. Thanks to Chemist Warehouse. Now, two things. Bruno Mars tickets. We're going to give them away before 4 o'clock. If you want to go to Bruno Mars, you're listening for his Kiss. When you hear it, you're calling 131065. Plus, this afternoon's guest, he's in China right now, and he's going to be here in Australia next week. Mr. Jason Derulo. Going to be zooming in. What a great song from Jason Derulo. You know what? This is called Cheyenne. Underrated banger from Jason. Should have been huger, bigger. Huger? Jason Derulo going to be on the show very soon from China. Do you think? Question. Because you know how in China they like

0: But fans got an email this morning from Harry himself. Not his, that he apparently wrote these out to every single fan. Had both exciting news and some sad news. He said he wanted everyone to be the first to know that he's adding more tour dates in 2027. So that's not really a retirement though, right? So,
1: but go on.
0: Okay. He says he's the luckiest person in the world to be sharing these moments with you. I don't think there's any Australian tour dates, just so you know. I think he's only going to do the stadiums that have got locked in. But he also goes on to say tomorrow's announcement will be the final cities of the Together Together tour. After that, I don't know what comes next for me. But I know that I'm excited to find out. I reckon he's having a kid. I reckon him, Zoe Kravitz, marriage, popping out a baby.
1: That's in their five-year plan, you think?
0: Oh, I think it's in the five-month plan. I reckon, you know, they're going to get... And then he's going to come back later on doing, like, the Daddy Returns tour or something
1: like
0: that.
1: Well, like in 2035.
0: I don't know. There you go. So if you missed out on Harry Styles tickets, I think there's only a couple of tickets left for the fourth Melbourne show. Get them, because he may never tour again after this.
2: Hi, I'm Andrew Garfield. Superstar.
0: Now, where are we all at with, like, AI ChatGPT? Are we on board?
1: I don't like it, but I feel like you can't not use it, and sometimes it is helpful.
0: Well, I love that is everyone across that 80s trend at the moment where everyone's putting photos of themselves into ChatGPT and making them look cool like they would have been in the 80s? Okay, the reason why I ask this is that yesterday there was that guy, the story went viral about a guy who worked at Anthropic, which is the Claude AI.
1: Yeah.
0: He basically said, I'm putting this public statement out, I've quit my job. In the next decade, AI, by the end of this decade, AI will kill us, will kill humans.
1: Which is so concerning.
0: Oh, I mean, just a little bit, don't you think? And now Andrew Garfield, who's just about to release his new movie called Artificial, he's playing the CEO of ChatGPT. He said that since learning what he's learnt about ChatGPT, he has uninstalled it completely off of his phone and he's scared to use it.
3: It's the same thing that happened to me when I did The Social Network, which was I got it off Facebook immediately. I got off my ChatGPT immediately. I don't really know even how to explain why, but just the more you know and the more you realize we're careening into some very unknown territory.
0: I totally agree.
1: I agree. So I don't like putting photos into AI.
0: Oh, I don't care. No, see, I don't care about the photos on AI, because if you've uploaded a photo to Instagram, like, please don't come at me with your privacy. Like, you're already sharing your photo and stuff like that.
1: Fair.
0: What concerns me about AI is that it takes people's jobs, right? And it replaces jobs. And I don't know if we're creating new jobs quick enough to replace the jobs that it's going to take.
1: I'd love to see AI interview Jason Derulo.
0: Well, yeah, I would love to see AI have a hot take on Lindsay Clancy. Can't be done, can it? Can't be done. All right, we want to do the Taylor Swift song, or story, or are we out of time?
4: Hey, this is Taylor Swift.
5: End zone, Kelsey.
4: Wow. You got that.
0: All right, and then last week we told you that Travis Kelsey and Taylor bought their new house on the lake in Cleveland.
1: Yeah.
0: Well, now celebrity gossip page Des Moines has received intel that the neighbours are already angry at their new neighbours, Taylor and Travis, because they're putting up a big electric fence, privacy fence around their properties. Some neighbours aren't thrilled, claiming it's going to interfere with their lake views. Oh, this sounds like rich people problems. Wait. They've called a local meeting with the neighbours over the plans, and some of the plans have now been scrapped. You've got to tread carefully when you're new to the neighborhood.
1: Yeah.
0: You gotta be like, hi, whatever happened here? This would do
1: it. You gotta bake some sourdough and take it over the neighbors first.
0: Oh, totally. Anyway, there you go. Watch this space, because I'm sure the new neighbors are not gonna keep their mouths shut if they've got something to say. Let's get your traffic on, and then Jason Derulo on the show from China next.
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6: G'day, checking out your roads with a multi-vehicle crash on Webster Road, southbound the right lane at Hayward Street through Stafford. There's a breakdown on the Riverside Expressway, inbound the right lane after Margaret Street exit. Traffic's all the way back to Woolloongabba, and a broken-out car on the Gateway Motorway

0: northbound through Brizzy Airport. Speeds down to 80 k's an hour. 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

0: Luca Hayes. All right, Smallsy Show is live this afternoon right here at Kiss. Bruno Mars tickets very close. When you hear him kissing, you're calling. But our man, Jason Derulo, he is going to be kicking off his Aussie tour next week. He's playing all the capital cities. Tickets on now, teglive.com.au. Is the man on ready to go?
1: He's ready to go.
0: He's currently in China. Let's do it. Jason
2: Derulo. Hey, what's up? It is yours truly, Jason Derulo. I only miss you when I'm breathing.
0: You're tuned in to Smallsy right now on Kiss. Talk dirty to me. Jason Derulo on the show. Wonderful to see you. Can I start by saying, as always, so well dressed, like just an absolute fashion icon you are.
3: Thank you, Smallsy. I appreciate you, my brother.
0: Now, I remember the last time you were here in Australia. You came in for an interview. And you had a little light, a man who held a light for you, so you were always lit at the right angle. are you bringing him back with you this time?
3: No, there's been budget cuts. So okay. I was going to ask you, is it sunny over there? Because we don't got the lighting guy anymore, so now we just got to use the sun.
0: Yeah.
3: We can only shoot daytime.
0: Yeah, okay. Look, it sounds like the economy's crunching. It's affecting everyone, even Jason Derulo. No, you are. I think you're in China at the moment, and you're going to be here in Oz next week. Yeah.
3: Yes, sir. Yeah, man. I'm super excited. It feels like it's been forever since I toured Oz. So I'm looking forward to it, man. It's going to be pretty mad.
0: You know, Australia loves Jason Derulo. Man, you have so many songs.
3: I'm
0: sorry. Sorry. I say that like you don't know, but like you have so many songs. So many. Bangers, like when you put together a set list, how do you pick the good ones and like make sure like the fans get a taste of everything?
3: I listen, man. You know, I think there's, you know, some artists out there that are so into what they do and what they want to do that they curate a show that they want. But I really try to pay attention and listen to the audience and give the audience what they want. So I don't have one of those shows where you'll come and be like, damn, I can't believe he ain't played that joint. But although I can't play them all.
0: When I said you have so many, like you, dare I say, you could do a Taylor Swift Eras tour and you'd have to do two nights just to do all the hits.
3: Yeah, I wouldn't go that crazy, okay. But... I think Taylor would be performing for like 4 hours.
0: Yeah.
3: Taylor, do it different. But yeah, man, I think the most common comment is always, damn, I didn't realize I knew that many of your songs. But yes, it's been a long 15 years, man. And I've released quite a bit of material. And I think it's easy to kind of forget, you know, the songs that I've released.
0: So I saw Bruno Mars last week. He's got a tour coming to Australia next year. I asked him a question, which I'm going to ask you, which is, after 15 years and such a huge catalogue of songs, what do you reckon is the best song you've ever written?
3: I'm going to go to...

0: some songs that the world may not know.
1: Okay.
0: So I think I'm really in love with a song called If I'm Lucky, that the average person might not know.
1: Okay.
0: And I'm also really in love with a song called Cheyenne.
1: Oh my God. No, stop. Stop. It's on my list as one of your all-time best.
0: Oh, so you know what, Smalls, I should have known, man. You know what's going on, bro.
1: I was going to joke and say, I think Spicy Margarita, but then I was going to come back and say Cheyenne. But I'm so, I am so glad you said that is such a great pop song.
0: Thank you, man. And, you know, ironically, we were just talking about Taylor, but that's actually Taylor's favorite song of mine. That's Michael Jordan's favorite song of mine as well. And it's my favorite song of mine, and I thought it was going to be a smash hit, if I'm being honest.
1: It was a hit. If Michael Jordan tells you it's his favorite song, who gives a f*** what anyone else thinks? He thinks it's a great song.
0: Facts. So you will be hearing Cheyenne on the night.
1: Yes. Justice for this great song. Okay, Jason, sit tight for me. Because people may not know this, but you're like a business mogul as well. You got like investments. The new iPhone got announced today. I need to know what your hot take is on the new foldable iPhone, which came out. Jason Derulo here next week playing shows. TEGLive.com.au for the tickets. G Flip on now. Bed on fire. Here at Kiss.

0: There is G Flip in the Smallsy Show this afternoon, right on Kiss. Jason Derulo is on. He's going to be here next week. TEGlive.com.au. Great pop show. Now, obviously, people who know you, I've known you for so many years, but all people will know that you're also a mogul. You do the music, you got the car wash business, which is like worth $2 billion. I've got to ask, are we still in on crypto, or are we getting cold feet there? Because you were all in for a little bit.
1: I'm still in on crypto for sure.
0: Okay.
1: I believe it's our tomorrow for sure.
0: Okay. He has to say that because he's all in. He has to say that because he's all. I'm joking.
1: No, I'm not all in. I can't be all in on anything, man. Like you got to diversify. Make sure you got a little bit here, a little bit of there, because you never know, man. It's a crazy world.
0: Now I want to ask you: have you seen, like, literally earlier today, they announced the new iPhone? It now folds in half. Yeah, they've got a. Have you not seen this? Have you just woken up in China? Because it's like the biggest story in the world. The iPhone.
1: I did just wake up.
0: Okay.
1: I was going to ask you if you wanted to do the call so early.
0: Yes. Yeah, sorry. Well, anyway, the new iPhone, it folds. The new iPhone, they announced it this morning. It folds. Okay. And they're charging $4,000 American for it. Yeah, that's what I did. Are you upgrading, Jason Derulo? Are you going to, I might skip this one.
1: You know what? I'm going to tell people that I don't like the fact that it folds.
0: Okay.
1: I'm going to keep the old joint. I'm going to tell people, you know, when it folds, like it gets like all caught up in your pocket. And you got to come up with a story. You know what I'm saying? You don't got
0: to
1: buy it.
0: Yeah, no, you can't lead with, oh, that's expensive. I can't afford that. You just go, I don't need to have anything trapped inside there. You're here next week. We can't wait to see you looking stylish as always. See you next week when you're down under, man. Can't wait to see the show.
1: Thank you so much, man. I can't wait to get down there. It's been forever. And a big shout out to all the fans that are coming. I'll see you soon, and we're going to have the time of our lives.
2: We're back in minutes.
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5: Brisbane traffic. 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
6: G'day, two vehicle crashes wrapped up on Webster Road southbound through Stafford. Some lights on flash beams right at the intersection of Castledine Shopping Centre. A breakdown the Bruce Highway northbound through Burpengary, and a breakdown the Gateway Motorway northbound Brizzy Airport. Speeds down to 80 k's an hour. And a breakdown's just been cleared in the Riverside Expressway inbound to the city. 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
0: All right, back on the air. Hey, should we do the Bruno Mars, you know what? Bruno Mars tickets?
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0: Alex Warren in the Smallsy Show, right here at Kiss for a Thursday afternoon, driving you home. Hey, is Alex Warren still in the country or has he departed?
1: I think he's wrapped up now.
0: Is he? He left with almost a broken foot after he fell off the stage.
1: Yes.
0: Do not, you know what, the older you get...
1: Sorry, he's in Perth this weekend.
0: Okay.
1: So, hello Alex.
0: Well, he's left the country then, really. It's a long way. Perth's a long way away. It's a long way. Bruno Mars, though, this summer, it's going to be the biggest stadium tour ever, and I want you there.
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0: 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He's now doing 12 stadiums.

0: every single day this week here at Kiss at 3 and then again at 7 o'clock tonight, I have your tickets to see Bruno Mars live for his romantic tour. And I'm telling you right now, it is one of the best shows that I have seen in a stadium.
1: When we were there, I said it literally was like seeing Michael Jackson or Elvis, like one of the greats.
0: Okay, that's a big call. Have you ever seen Michael Jackson? You're assuming...
1: I've seen the YouTube videos.
0: You've never seen Elvis. But
1: I saw the Elvis movie.
0: It was better than the Elvis movie. No, what I'll say is, like, you know when you go to a stadium show sometimes?
1: Yeah.
0: And you feel, like, not disconnected from it, but it's just, everyone on the stage is miniature and you don't really feel like you're close to the action. This show, like, the songs, like, they take over your body.
1: They hit you.
0: They do. Constantina.
2: Oh, my God. Hello.
0: Hello. You're a big Bruno fan, aren't you?
2: Yes, I've been trying every day this week. Oh, my God.
0: Yes, I did hear that you have literally been listening every afternoon at 3 and then every night at 7 trying to ring through and get these tickets to Bruno.
2: I'm not going to lie. That's very true.
0: Well, I'm so sorry that I have to give you the news, because I would have loved this to be a great day.
2: Oh, God.
0: Yeah. It's a fantastic day because you're going.
2: Oh, my God! Thank you, thank you, thank you. I'm so excited.
0: Yes.
2: Thank you so much.
0: I could have really made that worse for you. Two tickets, Constantina, to Bruno Mars' romantic tour. Locked in. You're there. Have the time of your life.
2: You're the best. Thank you so much.
0: But please keep listening. Like, don't give up on me. Don't give up on me that easy.
2: I won't.
0: Thank you.
2: The show's great.
0: Thank you. Everyone, if you missed out, don't stress. Tonight, 7 o'clock, right here at Kiss, we've got more tickets up for grabs to see Bruno Mars live. Jason Derulo going to be back on if you missed that earlier. Anything else?
1: Samba
0: tickets as well. It's a Kiss ticket blitz. That's what we're doing, a Kiss ticket blitz. I'll catch you again at 7, Will and Woody. Coming up for you next.
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23: Brisbane traffic.
24: G'day, got a two-vehicle nose to tail on the Centenary Highway on-ramp northbound left shoulder from the Ipswich Motorway heading through Darra. A breakdown on Gympie Arterial Road northbound left shoulder after Linkfield Road through Bald Hills. Also got some lights on Flash Beams Road at the Castledine Shopping Centre and a broken down truck in the Gateway Motorway southbound through Nudgee. Whether you're moving, decluttering your home or office or heading overseas, let Storage King help you start your new chapter. Stuff it. 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
27: Now.
26: Hey, I'm Erin Roan. A bloodbath on the Aussie stock market with $50 billion wiped off local shares. It's the worst session in 6 months and comes off the back of heavy falls on Wall Street overnight. The Premier is refusing to back down on plans for Rockhampton to host Olympic rowing events in 2032. It comes after International Rowing Federations expressed concern over the plan at the World Rowing Congress last week. An Australian first in Brisbane with AI-assisted traffic lights set to be rolled out. The system will analyse traffic at 37 intersections along Logan Road and Kelvin Grove Road from early next year. Donald Trump's made an eye-watering promise to Americans ahead of the upcoming midterm elections.
28: If the Republicans win the House of Representatives and the United States Senate, I will issue a dividend to every adult citizen in the United States of America for 5,000 dollars.
26: The US president hasn't said how the money would be paid or where it would come from. And in Kiss celebrity news, a trip on the cards for a late night US talk show. More on that in a sec.
0: Looking for a hands-on high school? The Industry School prepares students for vocational careers through practical learning, apprenticeships and traineeships. Enrolling years 10 and 11 now for 2027.
26: Well, Jimmy Kimmel is taking his late night show on the road. He's heading across the coast, taking the show to New York. It'll be held at the Brooklyn Academy of Music's Howard Gilman Opera House from September 28th to October 2. It will be the seventh time broadcasting from the borough, with guests to be announced at a later date. It is usually filmed in LA. Your sports check is up in a sec.
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26: In sport, a boost for the Lions ahead of their do-or-die clash with the Crows at the Gabba on Saturday. The club securing veteran Dane Zorko for 2027. It will be his 17th season. It comes after the side also secured Zach Bailey to a long-term deal, fending off interest from Adelaide. The Kiss cast next.
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26: The Kiss cast mostly clear tonight, an overnight low of 15 degrees, a shower or two about tomorrow, heading for tops of 22. Right now it is 21 degrees in the city, and from Monday we're playing nothing but noughties all week. 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

0: It's Will and Woody for Western Star.
1: Trying to hold Joe Jonas to a promise that he made us, Woods. A couple of years ago now, he came on the show to play Can You Hear It? He loved it. He had a great time. He reached out to us online. He said, boys, I love your game. Can I have a go? Yes. Beer or soft drink based on the sound of the can opening. Currently in a midlife crisis going through a divorce.
2: He didn't say that part.
1: That was obvious.
2: We assumed that.
1: That was obvious.
2: Anyway, within that game, he said this to us.
3: Will and Woody will be opening up for the Jonas Brothers when we perform in Australia. Two songs of my choosing and wardrobe of my choosing. And I'll just say you don't want to miss that show.
2: He will be performing at the NFL halftime show at the G on Friday. He might be listening right now. We don't know if he's arrived in Australia yet. So
1: I think we've had some mail that he may have arrived.
2: So hello, Joe, if you're listening, mate. Obviously, we want you to fulfill your promise that you made us. We've done heaps of things to try and get his attention. We had a sign in a Madison Square Garden show for him like 2 weeks ago. I'll talk about it more up next on Will and Woody.

0: It's Will and Woody for Western Star. Hey, right now, what are the best yes in music? 13-1065, or please text us 0429-13-1065. The list is extensive. We keep coming back to this. Today, I was like, we're done with that, guys. We've done this enough. But I'm not on the socials. I haven't been on social media for 5 years. Sexy Das.
1: Keep it coming.
0: He was like, mate, we're going again today.
2: People just love it. They love it online.
1: Lapping it up, boys.
0: He like, he froths this. And he's telling me there's millions of views on these clips. So we're a slave to the virus, Woods.
2: Bloody oath, mate. Give the people what they want. And they want more suggestions.
0: Absolutely, they do.
2: Best example of a in a song. So 13-1065 is the number. Call us with what you think is the best. Here's another little package of what we've had previously. Right,
3: Lord Tennis Court.
2: Strong, Vicky.
3: Or Non-Blondes, What's Up.
2: Really good. Really strong.
3: It has to be by Usher.
2: No doubt.
0: Awesome. Four Non-Blondes for me, still winning.
2: Lord for me.
0: I don't think it gets any better than that. I think what categorizes it for me is like when everyone sings the Because it's the easiest line to sing.
2: Sure.
0: Everyone sings that song when it's karaoke day.
1: Can I chime in there? She's actually not saying
0: What's she saying?
1: All the comments have actually said she's not saying
0: What's she saying?
1: She's saying yeah or something like that.
0: No, she says hey.
1: It's actually just continuing on the word hey.
0: Because I
2: once did a parody of that song, which was called Hey Fever. I think she does just say
0: it. That was a classic.
2: It was a classic.
0: Get them the archive.
2: It was a classic. It evolves from a hey to a
0: I think it is.
1: That's up to the comments, man. It wasn't me.
0: Oh, Darcy, this is what's wrong with your generation. You've lost your independence. You've lost your power to think for yourselves.
2: Speaking of comments, though, we do have some suggestions coming through online that you want to throw in the mix.
0: Suggestions, Woods. Again, 13-1065, if you've got one and you've got a best ever in music. Let's go. Okay, so the first one here is from MBrain87. I don't know how we've missed this one. Kelly Clarkson. That's a great
2: Did she say sex with you there?
0: No, she says I'm so moving on.
2: Whoa.
0: And then she says yeah.
2: Wow. How did I hear?
0: Out to Zach Mazewski, who said War, Edwin Starr.
2: Oh.
0: That's a great
2: That's a really good
0: For any Rush Hour fans, that is a great
2: It was good to say it.
0: Thanks, Zach. Mr. _ Garcia, I'm loving these usernames. He's gone for Drew Hill, How Deep Is Your Love.

0: goes again. Yeah, wow. Plenty in that. Really good, yeah.
1: Something inspired me. Does, you know, in the Thong Song by Cisco, does he say yeah?
0: Any Cisco, he said. Any Cisco. Any,
1: yes.
0: Cisco,
1: Cisco
0: hits
1: Thong
0: the yes.
1: Song, he really
0: Cisco
1: hits,
0: hits
1: yeah.
0: the yes hard. Button Pusher Tommy's going to work on that, okay, but I would okay, love cool. to hear that. I'm not sure if I've got the Thong Song in the system.
2: We don't have the Thong
0: I know
2: Song.
0: It's in really? Your, I know it's in your most played on Spotify, Woods, but can we get the Thong Song, please? Mark the package down.
3: Oh, here we go.
0: Oh, here we go. Yeah.

0: Oi.
1: Oh, half a year there at the end.
0: Maybe we can find if there is a year in the thong song somewhere there. Hey, I_Evan5. G'day, I, Evan. He's gone for a classic by the Beastie Boys. Fight for Your Right.
2: Yeah!
0: Kick it! It's a belter.
1: Yeah.
0: Great start to
1: just
0: a song.
1: The year at the start? Yeah, sure.
0: Just
1: yeah.
0: the year at the start. Yeah. Oh, you're not big on that
1: I thought it was
0: one.
1: Coming back. Oh,
0: no. I know why we kept the audio the rest of the year. It's just the opening year.
1: Just because I haven't left the microphone on.
0: What's this one by TM Robinson _21? Ballroom Blitz. What is this? What is this? Talk to me.

0: There you go.
1: Good, yeah.
0: There you go. Great, good, yeah. Geez, some good ones here. All right. 13 1065. You've got one button pusher. Yeah. Tommy's got one.
2: I've got one. One for the gays. It's Kylie.
3: Slow down and dance with me.
0: That's all.
3: Yeah.
1: Oh, yeah.
0: Nice.
1: Yeah. Sexy, yeah. Sexy, yeah.
0: Super sexy, yeah. Mm. Alrighty, we yeah. will.
1: What do you mean, one for the gays? I think the boys are enjoying that one too.
0: All right, 13 1065. What is the best year in music? This is round three.
2: Whoa!
0: I would love to put it down after this. I'd love to move on, but we just keep providing. There's so many.
1: Someone finish it. Give us the best year.

0: finding these in places that I didn't know there was a year. This is from Lily White Woods.
1: Mm-hmm. Yeah.
0: A little bit of Avril Lavigne.
1: Yeah. The yay, yeah, into the
0: real
1: oh.
0: 90s attitude. Yeah, that one, isn't it?
1: Yeah, love it. Love it.
0: Chris underscore Tina Sparkle said, it's Mbop Hansen.
1: Oh, yeah.
0: Banger.
1: God. People really, they, I mean, is the yeah overused in music? You have to ask the question now, don't you?
0: Oh, it goes again. That's another great yeah at the back end, isn't it? That's a good one. I'm sorry. That when he can you play that Mbop one from the start? Because I think the second one is when it really. So he's got that one.
1: Yeah.
0: And then he has a key change. Geez, he could sing high, this boy. This one.
1: Oh, wow. That's the middle one, isn't it?
0: And he's got another one. He does get another one towards the end as well. Taylor Hanson.
1: Yeah, Taylor.
0: Throwing down the years.
1: Still got it, Taylor.
0: It was a heartthrob, Taylor.
1: We had coffee with him last year.
0: There's another year there. Anything goes again here. Hey, here we go.
1: Oh, wow.
0: I mean, they're good years.
1: Yeah, really good years.
0: Wow,
1: really good
0: that's really taking the lead for me.
1: It's got a Taron.
0: That's an
1: here.
0: All-time chorus. That chorus. I mean, I'm not a huge Hanson guy. That chorus has got to be one of the best pop choruses ever written.
1: Bloody oath.
0: Has to be.
1: Still slaps today, Will. Taron here on 13 106.5. Good use of slap. Taron, what song do you think has the best yeah?
2: Hi, boys. Just quickly, long time listener, first time caller. Love your work. Love everything you do.
1: Thanks, Taron.
2: Thank you. For me, it is Aerosmith. So Don't Want to Miss a Thing with Steven Tyler towards the end. Just spells out the yeah.
0: Big song.
1: Oh, Taron, because he gives everything to that yeah, doesn't he?
0: That's wild.
2: Everything.
1: It's all. It doesn't leave anything out there. That reminds me of Blades of Glory for any movie fans.
0: It reminds me of Armageddon.
1: Yeah, just used in great films.
0: I don't know if this is necessarily a fan theory, but I once read that Liv Tyler, Steve Tyler's daughter, they were estranged from each other very early on, and she apparently went to an Aerosmith concert, saw him play that, and was like, that's my dad.
1: Whoa.
0: And then they connected from there. Someone can check
1: They didn't
0: me
1: do
0: up.
1: A blood test or anything? They just went, nope, no need to do
0: I
1: a blood
0: think
1: test.
0: He had
1: I
0: a
1: know.
0: Few. He might have had a few, yeah.
1: Okay, let's go to Elaine here.
0: He's a rock star. It was the 90s.
1: 13 106.5. Elaine, what do you think has the best year in music?
3: I think it would have to be Billy Idol with Rebel Yell.
1: Yeah, with Rebel Yell. Oh.
0: In the midnight hour. On your line. I didn't know we had any stealing listeners from Gold these days. Good for us.
1: I thought there were more years. I thought if it's a subtle yeah.
0: Now,
1: it's a subtle yeah, but we like a subtle yeah.
0: Good on your line. The subtle Thanks ones, I think, are almost starting to impress me a little bit more. Years that I didn't know were there. I'm going to go to Troy, and then I'm going to come home with I think, another one, which is right up there for contention for the top spot for mine. But let's go to Troy. Troy, best yeah in music.
4: I reckon it'd have to be Redneck Woman by Gretchen Wilson.
0: Okay. Hell yeah! Oh. Nice, Troy.
1: I don't think we've ever played Gretchen Wilson on this station.
0: Great, wasn't Troy it Gretchen? Sorry, Troy. What's the song, Troy?
4: Redneck Woman.
0: Redneck Woman by Gretchen Wilson.
4: Correct.
0: Awesome. Great, Troy.
1: So
0: good
1: much,
0: on you, Troy. Ken here at Stubby Holder for you.
1: Gretchen
0: I swear to God,
1: Wilson.
0: We're snagging gold listeners. I don't know. They've come out of the woodwork. Hey, okay. Final one here.
1: Yes.
0: Final
1: yes.
0: one
1: Talk
0: here.
1: To me. Is it top Gretchen Wilson?
0: I think it just pips Wilson. This is an all-timer. Again, it's from the 90s, so it's right in my wheelhouse. All right, here we go. This is from Lolo underscore Weg online. Here you go. Have a listen. Iconic, yeah. Another round of iconic yes. Thank you so much to everyone that called in.
1: Get online if you want to add one. If you couldn't get online on air with us, go to Will and Woody Instagram or TikTok.
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1: Get all.
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2: G'day, look out for a truck tie down strap on the Logan Motorway eastbound and lanes after Logan Lee Road on route through Meadowbrook. Also got debris on the Logan Motorway eastbound through Berrinbah near Wembley Road. A breakdown Gympie Arterial Road northbound left shoulder after Linkfield Road through Bald Hills, and a breakdown on the Gateway Motorway southbound through Nudgee. If a new Volkswagen's been sitting on your wish list for a while, now might be your time. 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
12: 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The Premier defiant on Olympic rowing in Rocky. The crushing crackdown on illegal fishing boats and the shock probe into sunscreen. The chemical found in Queensland kids. 7 News at 6.
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0: Will and Woody, hope you're having a wonderful drive home. Woods, I hate to say it, but I think Beyonce is going down the Taylor Swift slush fund style approach to selling things.
1: Oh.
0: Yeah, we all remember when Taylor released a record and then was like, guys, there's another record, and you had to buy them in two separate parts.
1: It's good money, though. Sorry, just to put the business hat on. Oh, like, I mean, it works. It doubles your money instantly.
0: Chase that bread roll, girls, and good on them. And as a billionaire and the wife of a billionaire, I think you need more of it.
1: Mm-hmm.
0: Now.
1: You need the money for generations. You need to set up the cars for life.
0: Have a lot more respect for Beyonce than I do for Taylor Swift. So this actually does hurt me a little bit. But
1: what's she done?
0: Beyonce.
1: Yeah.
0: Who's actually a billionaire in and of herself now as well. Yeah. So they're all in it.
1: Yeah, yeah, yeah.
0: She's selling a box.
1: Yeah.
0: Just a box with nothing in it.
1: Uh-huh.
0: For $1,300.
1: $1,300? What's the box made of?
0: Timber.
1: Wooden box for $1,300.
0: $1,300.
1: What's the Beyonce factor?
0: So it's called a Baykeeper collector's box.
1: Oh, clever. Like that.
0: Baykeeper. Very good.
1: Yeah, that's good.
0: Baykeeper, collector's box. And the idea is it's lined with green velvet. Ooh. And the idea is, so it's basically just, it's a 14-inch pine wooden crate.
1: Yeah.
0: And the idea is that you put your Beyonce records in the crate.
1: Ah,
0: lined with green velvet.
1: Got it. Okay.
0: Inspired by the beauty of traditional beekeeper crates.
1: I'm not across beekeeper crates, but sounds great.
0: She's selling them for $1,300 each.

0: no records in. Not a single vinyl in there. Not a single piece of her music in there.
1: You don't get like 10% off a vinyl if you buy the box? Surely you get a bit of package.
0: No, in fact, if anything, you've got to pay shipping.
1: Oh, right. Yeah, okay.
0: Yeah.
1: To be fair,
0: she's only selling 500 of them.
1: That's smart too. That's what we should have done with the t-shirts. Sorry to make this
0: about us.
1: We tried that.
0: The DJ Will t-shirts. How many did we say, Daz?
2: I don't know.
0: We said there was. He's getting raped across the coals at the moment. He's getting raped across the coals at the moment, Daz. He was doing refunds and everything.
1: I think we're in the red there, like aggressively in the red. So to be fair, like we can attack Queen Bee here all we like. But at
0: least you get the t-shirt. Like I would prefer a Beyonce t-shirt over a box.
1: Absolutely.
0: You just get a box. Yeah, no, nothing in it.
1: I get that. But if you and I could know that our boxes would sell well, we'd sell boxes, mate.
0: I'd love to sell some boxes, but look, we can't. She does.
1: She does.
0: $1,300
1: a
0: box.
1: Works. It works for her.
0: And it's inspired me, Woods, because what I would like to do right now.
1: Hit me.
0: This is the sort of stuff that celebrities spend exorbitant amounts of money on that seems absolutely ridiculous. And I've got a list right now of some of the most ridiculous things that celebrities spend money on.
1: Awesome.
0: Shall we go through it?
1: Please.
0: Okay.
1: Just to confirm, this isn't stuff that celebrities have tried to sell. It's things they've bought.
0: It's actually just stuff they have.
1: Yeah, great. Nicolas Cage is great for this.
0: Okay.
1: Did you find him?
0: Let's kick off with Nicolas Cage.
1: I know most of his stuff.
0: Okay. How much is his dinosaur skull worth?
1: Oh, it was over $1 million, I'm pretty sure.
0: No.
1: Well, it wasn't over $1 million?
0: No. Close. No. $276,000 US.
1: Got a bargain. Got a bargain, Cage. I think
0: turned out, apparently, that the skull had been illegally stolen from Mongolia, so he had to return it.
1: Oh, didn't get his money back?
0: No.
1: Oh, Nicholas. He also bought a cave. Anyway, he got into cave diving, so he bought the cave so he could cave dive nude.
0: Nick Cage cave diving is a bit of a thing. Okay.
1: Yeah.
0: Kim and Kanye.
1: Yeah.
0: Their toilet seat.
1: Oh, can you give me any more details about the toilet seat? Is it gold? Is it a gold seat? And would they travel with it? Like
0: it is gold.
1: King Charles used to travel
0: with it.
1: It's
0: gold.
1: Gold. King Charles used to travel with a toilet seat.
0: He did.
1: You know this.
0: He did.
1: Okay, Kim and Kanye, toilet seat, gold. $110,000 US.
0: It's a $750,000 toilet seat.
1: US?
0: US.
1: Holy, you'd love to do a poo.
0: I'd feel anxious the whole time, like I was ruining something.
1: Oh, I think that'd be really special. I think that'd be really special.
0: Okay. Thunder Pusher Tommy's just put a Kanye West music gag in there, which I'm not going to attend to, but...
1: Ah, fair enough.
3: Watch the Throne. That's very funny.
1: I don't get it.
3: It's one of his record names.
1: Ah. Is he referring to his toilet?
0: That's why I didn't bring it up with you. That's why I didn't bring it up with you. I love that Tommy's put it in there, though. Right up next, we continue with dumb shit that celebrities have bought for a crazy amount of money.

0: Will and Woody, hope you're having a wonderful drive home. Woods, we're playing a classic game of dumb shit that celebrities have bought for a crazy amount of money. Give me that game show music button, push it, dummy. Okay. Right now, Woods, we're up to probably my favorite item on the list. You're guessing how much these are. How much did Paris Hilton spend on her dog kennel?
1: Dog kennel.
0: It has air conditioning.
1: Get lost.
0: Heating. Designer furniture.
1: That's awesome.
0: And a chandelier.
1: That's awesome.
0: Paris Hilton's dog kennel.
1: A lucky dog. Indoor or outdoor? As in, like, is it within her mansion or is it a full

0: self-servicing unit outside of the house?
1: I'm going to say it's going to be inside. She's got one of those little bark a minute, little shit boxes dogs, doesn't she?
2: Chihuahua?
1: Yeah.
2: I actually don't know what dog, but I would assume. Be, right?
3: She used to, she does, yeah.
0: She'd put it in her bag. She puts it in her bag all the time. I remember that from the sweet
1: life. It'd be a Chihuahua or a Bichon Frise or something like that.
2: Yeah.
0: It's, all right. How much is the kennel? Given that it's a full unit outside, I'm going to say this is 115 grand.
1: 325,000 US.
0: Holy moly. It's more than so many people's houses and apartments. Like, that is crazy.
1: Okay, last one. We're going to go to last one.
0: Oh, my Lord. Yes.
1: Drake's mattress.
0: He's a big loser. And I reckon he'd spend a lot on his mattress. Drake's mattress would be...
1: Sorry, just before you go on there. He is a big loser. And like...
0: The kind of guy who'd spend a lot on a mattress.
1: I read a story today that he... He's rented out a 98-room casa, like a estate, for a private date with a viral streamer called Pink Chew, who describes herself as a goth dream girl.
0: Awesome.
1: And he rented out a 200,000-square-foot gothic revival landmark just to hang out with her one-on-one.
0: That's a lot. That's a lot, Drake. Just pump the brakes, Drake. Just take her out for a drink.
1: He's just such a loser.
0: So, like, he hands out money at his shows. Like, that is so desperate.
1: Oh, sorry. She won. This woman, Pinchu, is going on a date with him because he did a 20v1 dating stream with just him.
0: What? As he dated 20 people?
1: As in, like, come date me. I'm Drake.
0: Oh, man.
4: He actually also bought her mum a house.
0: What?
4: Yeah, that same girl.
1: Pinchu.
4: Yep.
0: Drake. He just needs to do normal stuff.
1: Anyway,
0: to like charm someone.
1: He's not normal at all. What do you think his mattress is worth?
0: His mattress is worth $90,000 US.
1: His mattress? He sleeps on a luxury mattress. What do you reckon, Annalise?
2: I reckon $1 million.
1: He sleeps
0: $1 million for a mattress?
2: Yeah, because
1: is that
2: it could
1: US?
2: Be
1: is that US or is that Australian?
2: I think Australian. So US maybe 570K.
0: How big's the bed? Is it just a king
1: he
0: size?
1: He sleeps on a luxury mattress.
0: Is it king?
1: Made by Grand Vividus Mattresses. I don't know what this is. He's a Swedish bear maker. It's horsehair filled.
0: No. Oh. No. Horsehair.
1: It's filled with horsehair. Oh, no. Drake's mattress, and Annalise was closer, 395,000 US.
0: You are joking.
2: That would smell so bad.
1: It doesn't smell like a horse.
2: It would
1: it's
2: smell
1: clean.
2: Like a horse.
0: It's in the mattress. It's not like covered in horse
1: it's clean.
0: Hair.
2: He's taking, like, you know, there's horse girls? Huh? He's a horse boy.
0: What? Got him. Got that, Drake.
2: He's a horse boy.
0: You can use that, Kendrick. Got him.
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7: G'day, look out for a truck tie down strap on the Logan Motorway eastbound and lanes at the Logan Lee Road on route through Meadowbrook. Also got debris on the Logan eastbound near Wembley Road, Berrinbar. A breakdown to Gateway Motorway northbound after Miles Putting Road through Roadstone. A broken down truck on the Gateway Motorway southbound left shoulder before Nudgee Road through Nudgee. It's spring season at Freedom. 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

0: Will and Woody, hope you're having a great drive home, Woods. Go.
1: Be honest. Don't you rush me.
0: Yeah, well, you're dilly-dallying.
1: I'm not dilly-dallying. The reason I'm dilly-dallying and being delicate is because I know that you might have a bit of an emotional response to this.
0: Oh,
1: how are you feeling? Well, because honestly, I probably...
0: Awful.
1: Okay.
0: On edge.
1: Feel like I still have to tell you this because I think
0: Weak.
1: It's... Okay. Oh, this is a bad time to bring this up because this is pretty emotional news for you in particular.
0: Is it the Radiohead tour announcement? Because I was emotional about that.
1: But that's in a good way, right? Positively
0: yeah.
1: about that. This is all negative. Oh. But I feel like it's just...
0: What's it to do with?
1: Okay.
0: No, just give me the... I'll tell you whether you can proceed or not based on the subject matter.
1: Okay, wine.
0: I think all my wine's safe. Carry on.
1: Well, it's actually not. So something that you're very, very passionate about...
0: What have
1: about,
0: you done?
1: Something, I haven't done anything. Just let me speak. Something you're very passionate about is wine, particularly from the French region.
0: I like European wine. I wouldn't just say France.
1: It's a passion of yours, though. It's
0: I like wine.
1: You recently received a crate of wine, which you were very excited about dipping into. And when the team actually said, oh, wow, that sounds interesting, you went, oh, not for you guys.
0: It wasn't French, though. It was from Barolo.
1: Ah, okay.
0: Yes.
1: So it's all European wine you like.
0: Yes.
1: Okay. Will, French wine output is predicted to be the lowest in 30 years
0: yeah.
1: after heat waves and drought.
0: Yeah, I heard about this. Yeah, well, it's obviously affecting the Italians as well. Yeah, it's okay. affecting all of Europe.
1: How are you feeling about that?

0: I'm fine. I mean, I've got at least 50 dozen.
1: Wow. Holy. That's a lot.
0: That was an
1: wine.
0: Exaggeration.
1: That's,
0: that was an exaggeration. That's, so, but like I, I've so got enough. I've
1: sorted,
0: got enough.
1: You're sorted for three.
0: I've
1: for
0: got
1: three
0: a, I've got a cache.
1: It's going to be a real effort to get through that wine. So this.
0: No. It's fine. I've actually got it fine. I've got It's all good. It's all temperature controlled. It's good.
1: Okay. Good to know. Good to know. Are you at all concerned about the fact that, I mean, this is just basic economics here, because where this would hurt me would be the financial hit. The price of wine will obviously go up significantly.
0: Yeah.
1: Does that impact you at all?
0: Not at all, because then I'm sitting on more.
1: That's a good point, actually. Well done. Well done. Okay. I feel like you're putting on a bit of a front.
0: Nah. I'm not buying any French wine at the moment, so I'm okay with that. I'm okay with that.
1: I feel
0: a bit for them. Like, I really feel for them, for the winemakers.
1: Yeah. Drop the guard. Just take your mask off.
0: What do you want me to do?
1: Just put your guns down.
0: I'm not that upset about it.
1: Yeah, I can tell. Mate, I know you. I've known you for 25 years.
0: What do you want me to say? And I'm devastated. What do you think
1: I don't want you to say
0: I'm not going home to Qantas Wines every night looking for French wine to import.
1: I don't do that. But what I want to do right now is help you out with a little bit of therapy.
0: Yeah. It's okay for men to cry, by the way. I just want to say that.
1: Yes. Yeah. So let it
0: in
1: out.
0: In general.
1: Mate. Let it out.
0: Yes, but I won't cry over French wine. All
1: the
0: good.
1: Fact that the French wine output is dropping. It's obviously
0: doesn't bother me.
1: Some emotion
0: doesn't bother me.
1: Stop trying to put on your big man act. I know this hurts you. I think though, for a bit of therapy right now,
0: yeah,
1: it's very progressive. But a lot of therapists are using the mode of song.
0: Oh yeah,
1: to help with emotion.
0: Oh yeah.
1: So
0: who's doing that?
1: Heaps of.
0: What do you mean by song?
1: Just using singing in therapy sessions to engage with emotion.
0: Never heard of that.
1: Well, it's definitely happening.
0: Think that's bullshit.
1: Whoa. Well, let's try it. Defensive. Getting defensive. We're all saying that. I'm going to be honest with you. I wrote a whole song about you saying
0: really?
1: Goodbye to wine.
0: Oh, okay, great.
1: Goodbye to wine.
0: Go for it.
1: I was just going to do the chorus, but do you want to hear the whole
0: thing? Yeah, absolutely. You're going from the top. Is it a parody? Oh, my God.
1: Okay, just let the tears flow. I'm singing this from your perspective.
0: Okay, I'm ready.
1: You never disappoint me or let me down. I like a tannin that is silky when I drink you down. Cry, mate, cry. But is this the end or can I still buy a ton? I still want to get blind. I don't want to be done.
0: Drink
1: I love my wine with an expensive bite. I drink out of a bowl late into the night. It can't be over. This I couldn't bear. This bloody heat wave just isn't fair. Goodbye, my lover. Au revoir, my red. It was lots of fun. I'd even trade wine for my son. Oh. Goodbye, my lover. Au revoir, my red. Looks like we are done. 'Cause you've been killed by the sun.
0: Oh, wow. Nice.
1: Adieu, mon amour. That's French for I love you.
0: No, it's not.
1: Is it not?
0: No.
1: How do you feel?
0: Good. Good.
1: Do you want to cry?
0: I know. I told you I'm sitting on cases. And it's just gone up in value.
2: When life gets big on you, it's Will and Woody.
3: First, we gave you a week of the 90s. But now.
2: Now.
3: Yeah. It's nothing but the noughties.
4: I'm bringing sexy back.
3: Crazy, coming, coming. Next week, we're taking you back. The songs you had on your iPod, the ones you blasted in the car, the ones you still sing, word for word.
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16: Brisbane traffic.
17: G'day, got a two-vehicle crash on the Cunningham Highway at Ipswich Rosewood Road through Amberley. About a 10-minute delay through there. There's a breakdown at Gateway Motorway, southbound left shoulder from Old Cleveland Road, Belmont. Speeds down to 40 k's an hour, and a breakdown at Gateway northbound through Rochdale. Look out for a truck tie-down strap on the Logan Motorway, eastbound heading through Meadowbrook. Peak hour conditions on the Riverside Expressway. 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
20: Hey, I'm Erin Roan. Brisbane drivers are being promised a 15% reduction in travel time with the rollout of AI-assisted traffic lights. 37 intersections across Logan Road and Kelvin Grove Road will use the tech from early next year. It's hoped it will also help to reduce intersection queues by more than 20%. The Queensland Premier has been out and about in Rockhampton today, showing his support for the region as an Olympic venue. It comes after the World Rowing Congress cast doubt at the plan to host rowing events on the Fitzroy River in 2032. David Crisafulli insists course testing is ongoing, though confident we'll get the right result. The search for a man missing in bushland in the Daintree has entered its third day. 31-year-old Ariel Simon was last seen near Cape Tribulation on September 7. SES crews, Polair and rescue choppers have joined the search.

0: The head of Instagram says he doesn't believe the social media platform is addictive in the wake of the Labor government's proposed digital duty of care bill. Adam Mosseri warns turning the algorithm off on social media will overwhelm us and that the chronological fees will be worse for the average user. In Kiss Celebrity News, Taylor Swift's latest era is straight out of the woods. More in a sec.
1: Aussies have a knack for finding a way, from daily hurdles to big ambitions. And every day, Optus is helping Aussies make things happen. Because with a little help, there's always a way.
0: Well, Taylor Swift's just scored one of the weirdest honours of her career. Scientists naming a newly discovered group of Aussie insects after the pop superstar and her albums Lover, Fearless and The Tortured Poets Department. The four Swiftiphyla species, named in Latin, the tiny plant bugs colouring, reminding researchers of Swift's signature blonde hair and red lips. Your sports check up in a sec.
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0: In sport, the Crows are set to announce their team tonight ahead of Saturday's semi-final against the Lions at the Gabba. Zach Taylor making a strong case to return from a hamstring injury, while the Lions have been boosted by the re-signing of veteran Dane Zorko for another season. The KissCast is up next.
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0: The KissCast staying partly cloudy this afternoon, an overnight low of 13, a shower or two tomorrow, tops of 22. Right now, 20 degrees in the city. And from Monday, we are playing nothing but noughties all week. No filler, just great hits all day on KISS 97.3.

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3: Alrighty, playing the quiz today, we have got CC. Hey, CC.
4: Hey,
3: C.
4: Hey, guys. How you going?
3: Did you just go to call me CC?
4: I was about to call you CC. I'm so nervous about this quiz.
3: It's so
4: and
3: fine.
4: I lost my mind.
3: That's totally fine. I can be CC for you. That's no dramas.
5: That's one of my favourite nervous blunders is when you're so nervous that you call the other person.
3: Yeah.
5: CC, fear not. Woody once the first time Woody met Hamish Blake, he introduced himself as Hamish Blake.
3: True story.
4: Oh, there you go. CC, I'm not the only one.
3: I said, I'm Hamish Blake. Who are you? And it was very weird. Anyway, CC, 30 seconds on the clock. Got to get 10 questions right. Can pass. Have to take your first answer. Good luck, CC.
4: Okay, let's go.
5: Here we go, CC. Are you always late or always early?
4: Early.
5: Give me an animal that has a pouch.
4: Kangaroo.
5: Name a Mike Myers movie.
4: Halloween.
5: What's something that goes well with cheese?
4: Sandwiches.
5: Give me a song by The Weeknd.
4: Pass.
5: What's 9 times 3?
4: 9, 18, 27.
5: Name an Australian celebrity chef.
4: Jamie Oliver.
5: One of Winnie the Pooh's friends.
4: Kanga.
5: Kanga. I would have accepted Kanga.
3: Kanga.
6: You lose.
5: Rogue, so most people are going for Tigger, Eeyore, Piglet. But
4: yeah,
5: Kanga.
3: Kanga gets in there.
5: Kanga with his little baby Roo.
3: Yeah. Unlucky CC. Didn't quite get there.
4: Oh.
5: Jamie Oliver's famously British, CC.
4: Okay, close enough.
5: Jamie Oliver.
4: Gordon Ramsay, I was going to say that first.
3: Gordon Ramsay also...
5: famously British.
3: He's British.
5: Famously British.
4: Also British.
5: Yeah.
3: Hey, CC, do you know what country Joe Jonas is from?
4: Joe Jonas?
3: Yeah. Do you know who Joe Jonas is?
4: I know it's from the Jonas Brothers.
3: Yes.
5: Nice.
3: Yes.
5: Good
3: yes.
5: start.
3: Don't worry about what country.
4: The Jonas Brothers were on Disney Channel.
3: Yes.
4: I think it's from the US.
3: Yes.
5: Nice.
3: Yes, CC, he is. And look, CC, if you stay with us, Joe Jonas owes us a massive, massive promise. And apparently, there is a huge update. Stay with us. It's Will and Woody.

0: Hey, it's Will and Woody. Hope you're having a wonderful drive home. Woods, the hunt to hold Joe Jonas to his word, to get him to pay his debts. He promised this show, you and me, something after he played Can You Hear It? After he reached out to us and was like, can I play Can You Hear It? I love the look of the game. We gave him a crack. We let him play. He got the record and he was pumped. All right. But then he said to us this afterwards.
1: Will and Woody will be opening up for the Jonas Brothers when we perform in Australia, two songs of my choosing and wardrobe of my choosing. And I'll just say you don't want to miss that show.
2: And that show never happened.
0: No, that show never happened. But there is a Jonas Brothers show happening this Friday.
2: Yes, there is. And right now we are joined by Tim Tobito, who is the Senior Director of Global Event Presentation, Music and Entertainment at the NFL. This guy is a big dog. And he is hands-on involved with the Jonas Brothers halftime show that is happening this Friday, which you can watch on Netflix 7 and ESPN at 10:35 a.m. Tim, welcome to the show.
3: Thanks so much for having me. It sounds like so you guys are going to be the opening act then, right?
0: I was just about to hand you our rider, Tim.
3: Send over the rider. Send over what kind of equipment you need. I just need to know what kind of special effects you want, and we'll be ready to go.
2: I'm not good at reading sarcasm, Tim, but I assume this is a joke.
3: Oh no, we'll take it. We'll take anything that works. We're just winging it out here.
0: So you heard what Joe said, though, Tim. So
3: I did.
0: Is there any?
3: I think I'm gonna have to bring this up when I see Joe at rehearsal. It's gonna be the first.
0: Awesome.
3: It's gonna be my main focus here. Is like forget everything else with the game. I have to tell him you owe a debt to Will and Woody.
0: Yes,
3: we all know. Jonas Brothers always settle their debts.
0: Yes.
3: Right? That's a wrong family, but.
2: Let's go with it, though. It's the Jonases and the Lannisters, I believe, who have that rule. So when, you don't have to give too much away because I fully appreciate that security is a big thing, but when will you see Joe, Tim?
3: Shortly. We will, we'll see the whole group soon enough. I mean, we've been at work for plenty of time here. We've been at the stadium all day. I'm over here at the G right now going into our next leg of rehearsals. We've been rehearsing since, roughly about 7 o'clock this morning, all the different elements of the game. So, Whoa. Yeah, we'll see them soon enough.
0: Wowee. What time is rehearsal?
3: That one I'm not going to say. That one I will
0: Okay. So do you think, Tim,

0: I can help you.
1: That's okay. That's okay. Will you actually put us? Will you actually mention us though?
0: Yeah, I'll bring it up. I'll just, if I get the time, I'll bring it up.
2: He does. He definitely does know who we are. By the way, Tim, we're not just freaks. He follows us on.
1: Well, we are freaks.
3: It's Will and Woody.

0: Will and Woody, hope you're having a great drive home, Woods. Joe Jonas promised this show, you and me, something after he played Can You Hear It? After he reached out to us and was like, can I play Can You Hear It? I love the look of the game. We gave him a crack. We let him play. He got the record and he was pumped. He said to us this afterwards.
1: Will and Woody will be opening up for the Jonas Brothers when we perform in Australia. Two songs of my choosing and Wardrobe of my choosing. And I'll just say you don't want to miss that show.
2: Now, that show never happened.
0: No, that show never happened. But there is a Jonas Brothers show happening this Friday.
2: Yes, there is. And right now we are joined by Tim Tobito, who is the Senior Director of Global Event Presentation, Music and Entertainment at the NFL. He follows us on TikTok and he actually just commented on a video that we posted on TikTok with a pretty confusing. Actually, you might be able to help us here. So we're basically calling him out a little bit on TikTok to be like, you need to pay your debts, right? And then he has commented on our video with a video of Christian Bale. It's just like Christian Bale's face, and then it zooms in on Christian Bale's face. Is that an American thing? And what does that mean?
3: I'm not sure, but I'm not hip on the meme, so I don't know. I'd have to ask my daughters. They're the ones who tell me, explain to me what's going on with that stuff. So
0: they're the same as us. They're the same as us.
2: The other part of this, Tim, is so we're going to actually be at the game on Friday. Can't wait to obviously watch the game.
0: Can't wait to rub shoulders with you, Tim. Can't wait.
3: Well, awesome. Excited to have you guys.
2: Speaking of that, I mean, did you want to chuck a couple of AAA passes at us at all for the game?
3: We don't do all access at the NFL.
0: No worries.
2: We'll take 90% access.
3: We'll give you the 90% access.
2: Okay, cool. Okay, so the other part of this is, so if we can't get onto Joe through social media,

0: or, you know, his people. Our other plan was to try and get his attention while he is performing the halftime show.
1: Yeah.
0: You would obviously know, given that you're doing the rehearsals and stuff, we're going to be on level one. That's where our seats are. Do you think there's any world that, like, he will see us in the crowd if we're holding a sign? And then the second part of that question is he performing to one side of the G, or is it like a 360 performance where he will look at the entire arena?
2: Yeah, I mean, the way we're building it out, it is directed towards the camera side of the stadium, for sure. I mean, we're going to play to everyone in the building, but it is directed to the camera side of the stadium.
0: Okay.
1: Which end is that?
2: I have to look it up. I work off of tunnels. I know tunnel numbers.
1: Okay.
2: So I can tell you based on the tunnel numbers.
1: Okay.
2: And by where I sit, I say near side, far side. I can't tell you.
1: Okay. Okay.
0: Tim, could you tell is it? So he will enter via a tunnel?
2: I think that's the only way to get out to the field.
1: We're sounding freakier and freakier.
2: Maybe the big surprise is we bring them in a hot air balloon.
1: Yeah, something like that.
0: Okay.
1: Yeah.
0: I know. Okay. Well, because Adele used to arrive at her concerts in a box. So, it has happened.
1: Yeah.
2: That's how I arrive in a box.
1: But not that we want to put Joe in a box either. I just want to confirm that. It's all friendly here. It's been so nice to meet you, Tim. Good luck for the game on Friday, for all the entertainment and everything you put together. I can't wait to see it. It's going to be special.
2: Great, guys. Thanks for having me.
1: Thanks, Tim. Nice to meet you.
3: 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Will and Woody's Choo Choo Tune is on in just minutes. Crisp traffic.

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2: G'day, got a multi-vehicle crash in the Riverside Expressway. Southbound, the left lane is blocked after Ann Street in the city. Traffic's back to Coronation Drive. It's also impacting Hales Street. A breakdown the Gateway Motorway southbound heading through 8 Mile Plains. Look out for a truck tie-down strap on the Logan Motorway eastbound through Meadowbrook. And the Western Freeway, about a 10-minute delay outbound through Indooroopilly. 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

0: Will and Woody, we're back doing places to flirt.
1: Yes, yay or nay. Should this be a place to flirt, or is it an area where you just should not approach someone? I feel like we are targeting guys here. I think guys have lost the ability to know when is a good time to flirt and when isn't a good time to flirt. It's technology, Will. It's technology. It's
0: data. Yeah, they're apps. All moving to the apps.
1: Anyway, the more we talk about this, the more we are realizing that you are the Flirtmaster 5000.
0: Retired.
1: Retired.
0: Retired Flirtmaster 5000.
1: It makes you even more desirable in a weird way. It's like, God, he used to be good. It's like the start of any action movie where they're just like, we need you back, please.
0: It's strange.
1: You've still got the muscle, though. You're making it very clear that you've still got the muscle. So I always ask you first. I've got junior producer Annalise in here as well, who's giving the girl's perspective as to whether it is an area where she wants to be approached.
0: Mm.
1: Here's another one for you. Now, I don't know how much you find yourself in this situation. Trying on clothes in a store.
0: Oh, I haven't done that in a long time.
1: Let's just take yourself there, though.
0: Hang
1: maybe.
0: On, what do you mean by, like, in the change rooms?
1: No, not in the change room. Change rooms? I would say the woman in this scenario is clearly walking around the store trying to find a mirror.
0: And the woman is.
1: And she's checking out her top or maybe some pants.
0: Not a good time.
1: And you happen to be in the store browsing sunglasses.
0: I'm going to actually pick up something that Annalise said the other day when we were talking about flirting with people at the beach.
1: Yes.
0: Very vulnerable space.
1: Okay.
2: I tend to agree.
0: Your move has to be, you'd have to be getting red hot, smouldering eyes.
1: Yeah.
0: A finger beckon. Like, it'd have to be that obvious.
1: All right. So
0: it'd have to be like, I'm so keen to talk to you. Because that's like trying on clothes.
2: Yeah.
0: I mean, I don't know what everyone else is. I don't know either women. I go clothes shopping with Sam occasionally, and I've never seen her more insecure than that.
1: Yeah. Okay. Annalise?
2: I would say that when I'm going clothes shopping, I'm going with purpose. I don't go often. I'm not a leisurely shopper. Yeah. So, like, well, I am, but I don't have time. So when I am going, it's usually intentional.
1: Yeah.
2: And I don't have time to be, like, you know, trying to read the room and see whether Mick Hottie over there is, like, eyeing me off.
0: But if Mick Hott came over with a hot line.
2: Yeah, but it'd have to be pretty hot because I'm like, I'm so busy that I'm like.
0: Mick Hott comes over, absolutely bins it.
2: Yeah, but I'm probably not. I just don't there really want him there.
0: There you go.
1: Sorry, Mick Hott, 10 out of 10, walks over and just
0: Who's
1: goes.
0: Who's the 10 out of 10? McSteamy from Grey's Anatomy.
2: Yeah.
1: It's an old reference, but I like it. And so McSteamy walks over and he says, "You look amazing in that dress. I hope you buy it," and then walks away.
0: Oh, that's good.
2: I'd buy the dress.
0: Yeah, it's good. Go back to this? I don't know. If everyone missed it, get it on the podcast. But the Flirtmaster 5000 move on the dance floor.
1: Yeah.
0: It's the same thing. It's the non-attached.
2: It's the delivery.
0: Yeah, you look
2: it's
0: great
2: important.
0: In that.
1: You look amazing. I'm going to walk
0: sticking
1: away.
0: Around.
1: I'm walking
0: you
1: away.
0: Definitely get that. You look amazing.
1: I'm just over here looking at wallets, by the way.
2: There's a fine line, though, but not making it creepy. It just has to be... Just had to say bang and then leave.
0: Yeah.
1: So it's almost like I felt compelled to say that. I'm going to leave you alone.
0: You look so good
1: I felt
0: in that.
1: Compelled. Definitely you have to buy it.
0: What about if he goes
1: here's
0: up?
1: Here's my credit card.
0: What about if you already bought it? What about if you already bought it? What if he walks over and goes, "Hey, just bought that for you. Is that good, isn't it?"
1: Is that too much? Joe's wincing outside.
2: It feels too much, but.
1: Surely that's too much.
3: Too much, unless it's like Austin Butler.
0: Yeah, that's what I'm saying. But we've already agreed that the threshold is currently McCott. To be interrupted.
3: But like with
0: change.
3: Someone famous, you know they're rich and they have this status. Yeah, so you're kind of like, I would expect you to be a bit of an asshole.
1: Yeah.
3: So
1: right,
3: love it.
0: You know, he's just like, he's moving through. He's Austin Butler. I bought you the dress. You look great. By the way, it doesn't bother me if you get back to me or not.
2: Oh, see,
0: you
2: I
0: know,
2: feel
0: like treat me, you know, just like dismiss me a little bit.
3: Oh, yeah.
2: But not too much.
1: Whoa. That's
0: right? It is.
1: Sorry. Is treat him mean, keep him keen? Is that still a thing that you are wanting kind of thing? Like,
3: I don't know if I'm wanting it, but you can definitely be too nice.
0: I'm sorry, but if you flip this, as a guy, and I don't want to get into an area that's, you know, seems too for you, because I know this is a big thing for you. Yeah. Getting treated badly by a really attractive woman is a real turn on.
1: Are you talking specifically for me, or are we just keeping this general? I'm going to move on.
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6: G'day, a multi-vehicle crash in the Riverside Expressway southbound. The left lane is blocked after Ann Street in the city. Traffic's back to Coro Drive. It's also impacting Hale Street. A broken down car on the Logan Motorway heading eastbound after Paradise Road through Larapinta. Also look out for a truck tie down strap in the Logan Motorway eastbound at the Logan Lee Road on-ramp through Meadowbrook. JB Hi-Fi's footy finals frenzy is on now with crazy deals. 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
8: Hi, I'm Sally Pearson. The Opals have held off a fast-finishing Italy 82-80 to secure a quarter-final spot at the FIBA Women's World Cup. Isabel Borlase becomes just the fourth Australian player to chalk 30 points in a World Cup game. The Aussies are back on court early tomorrow to face Spain in the quarters. Women's tennis has a new world number one. Helena Rybakina fighting her way into the US Open semi-finals and ending Aryna Sabalenka's 99-week reign at the top. And Tassie has been handed an $800,000 war chest to the Lua AFL W talent.
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17: In 7 News, no ifs, no buts. The Premier defiant on Olympic rowing in Rocky. The crushing crackdown on illegal fishing boats. And the shock probe into sunscreen. The chemical found in Queensland kids. 7 News at 6.
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23: 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To have your say on the proposed new laws, search Breach Bail, Go to Jail. 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
24: This year, Western Star is proudly celebrating its 100th birthday, marking a century of helping Australians cook, bake and celebrate life's special moments.
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0: Yeah, a bit of feedback for everyone. Surely the feedback here is in and around the absolute cock-up that has been the Joe Jonas affair so far.
1: Let's talk about it.
2: Let's not start calling it that.
0: It has been a merry-go-round of absolute failures, honestly.
1: That's fair. It's a great way to describe it.
2: Well, I'm not that kind of person. I'm a glass half full kind of guy.
1: I love that optimism. No one else sees it that way. But Joe Jonas, he made us a promise 2 years ago to perform at one of his concerts. That never happened. But we just feel like because he's doing the halftime show a kilometer away from here, that we can get Joe to come into this studio for an interview.
0: Yeah, he's promised us something. Yeah. We've been speaking to him online, guys.
1: All in. We've got a video, direct message. I think the direct message just addressed.
0: You were just saying, don't be desperate, and we're doing a video now.
1: You've manipulated me. You've completely changed
0: me. Darcy was saying, don't be desperate. He's like, oh, who cares, man? Oh, we're making a bespoke video for you, but who cares?
1: He knows it's good for the clicks. He knows it's good for the clicks.
2: He's got to move, Joe.
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0: Serious crimes are committed by repeat offenders, often while they're on bail. To break this cycle, the new Queensland Government is expanding adult crime, adult time, by introducing automatic jail for offenders who commit a serious crime while on bail. Alongside more police and more early intervention and rehabilitation, it's part of our plan to keep making Queensland safer. To have your say on the proposed new laws, search Breach Bail, Go to Jail. Authorised by the Queensland Government, Brisbane.
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4: Brisbane traffic.

0: Riverside Expressway southbound as you head towards the Captain Cook Bridge. Delays are right back up Hale Street to the inner city bypass through Hurston. It's also slow inbound Coro Drive as a result of that, with traffic back towards the Toowong Shopping Centre. About a 10-minute delay northbound from Boondall up to the Bruce Highway and the Gateway Motorway, and about 5 minutes through Slacks Creek on the M1. 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It's Travis, and that's your KISS traffic.
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5: Now.
4: Hey, I'm Erin Rowan. We're being promised a reduction in travel times across Brisbane with the rollout of AI-assisted traffic lights. 37 intersections across Logan Road and Kelvin Grove Road will use the tech from early next year. The Premier has spent the day in Rockhampton in a show of public support for the region's Fitzroy River as an Olympic venue. The World Rowing Congress not sure the venue up to hosting in 2032. Donald Trump's promised to give all American voters $5,000 if the Republicans win the upcoming midterms. While the US president didn't say where the cash would come from or how it would be paid, he did say why.
6: Because we've done so well, and because our country is making so much money, because of our tremendous economic success, like in history, we've never had anything like what's happening.
4: The Dolphins NRL side is celebrating its maiden finals appearance with a giant floating fin that has spent the day floating up the brown snake. It floated past Howard Smith Wharf, South Bank and Coro Drive. It will dock at King George Square for the whole weekend. And the latest on celeb from Smallsy's Hot Minute, a trillionaire threatens legal action. More in a sec.
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4: Elon Musk isn't too happy about a new documentary about him, which suggests he used his Starlink network to influence the 2024 US presidential election. Musk's attorney has written to director Alex Gibney threatening legal action over the doco, which is titled Musk. It features interviews with Musk's ex-wife, former partner and colleagues. He claims it's a hit piece. Your sports check up in a sec.
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4: 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He says he's looking forward to his 17th season.
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4: The KISS cast staying partly cloudy tonight, an overnight low of 13 degrees. A shower or two about tomorrow, heading for tops of 22. Right now, 19 degrees in the city. And for Monday, we're playing nothing but noughties all week. 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

Hey, if you want to win tickets to see Bruno Mars when he comes to town early next year, then make sure you keep it Kiss, because the Smallsy show is on the air from 7 tonight and he has all your free tickets, all right? On a train back to Boston. In between now and then.

0: Street under pressure in both directions through Petrie Terrace. Coronation Drive heavy inbound through Milton. The Riverside Expressway a crawl inbound. Pacific Motorway slow outbound through Woolloongabba. The Western Freeway still struggling outbound through Fig Tree Pocket, and the Gateway Motorway moving to speed between Shretton and Bracken Ridge. JB Hi-Fi's Footy Finals Frenzy is on now with crazy deals, plus spend $2,000 or more on TVs and get $500 off with code TV500 and Sunday at JB Hi-Fi. The KISS cast partly cloudy with a high of 21 degrees tomorrow. That's KISS traffic and weather together.
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0: The Smallsy Show, standing by, live on your radios tonight from 7pm, right here on KISS, and he's got more chances for you to win tickets to see Bruno Mars. So make sure you're listening if you want to score those tickets. Speaking of which, just a few weeks ago, remember when Olivia Dean tickets went on sale for here in Australia? Over 237,000 Aussies in the queue to try and buy her tickets. Oh my God. Like, she has just popped off here in Australia. We're just loving the heck out of Olivia. And one of her latest singles, Baby Steps, on KISS. It plays next.
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2: Good evening. A check of those roads for your Thursday run home. The Western Freeway is still struggling outbound through Fig Tree Pocket. Riverside Expressway with inbound delays. Coronation Drive sticky through Milton. Howe Street under pressure in both directions through Petrie Terrace. Otherwise, the Gateway Motorway is still moving at speed between Tretton and Brackenridge. And the Pacific Motorway looking good to and from the CBD. Men, Movember wants you to know prostate checks start with a blood test. No fingers anywhere. Speak to your doctor at 50 or 45 if you have family history. The KISS cast, partly cloudy with a high of 21 degrees tomorrow. That's KISS traffic and weather together.
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12: Hey, I'm Erin Roan. Queensland could be on the brink of a credit downgrade. Any knock to the state's AA plus rating could see a blowout in the cost of maintaining debt, which has ballooned to more than $160 billion this financial year alone. It's set to spark a blame game between the state and federal governments. An Australian first in Brisbane with AI-assisted traffic lights set to be rolled out. The system will analyse traffic at 37 intersections along Logan Road and Kelvin Grove Road from early next year. The Premier is refusing to back down on plans for Rockhampton to host Olympic rowing events in 2032. It comes after International Rowing Federations expressed concern over the plan at the World Rowing Congress last week. Donald Trump has made an eye-watering promise to Americans ahead of the upcoming midterms.
13: If the Republicans win the House of Representatives and the United States Senate, I will issue a dividend to every adult citizen in the United States of America for $5,000.
12: And in Kiss celebrity news, a trip on the cards for a late night talk show. More in a sec.
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12: Well, Jimmy Kimmel is taking his late night show on the road. He's heading across the coast, taking the show to New York. It'll be held at the Brooklyn Academy of Music's Howard Gilman Opera House from September 28 to October 2. It will be the seventh time broadcasting from the borough, with guests to be announced at a later date. It is usually filmed in LA. Your sports check is up in a sec.
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12: In sport, a boost for the Lions ahead of their do-or-die clash with the Crows at the Gabba on Saturday. The club securing veteran Dane Zorko for 2027. It will be his 17th season. It comes after the side also secured Zach Bailey to a long-term deal, fending off interest from Adelaide. The Kiss Cast next.
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12: The Kiss Cast staying partly cloudy tonight, an overnight low of 13 degrees. A shower or two on the way tomorrow, tops of 22, showers for a Saturday as well. And from Monday, we are playing nothing but noughties all week. 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
36: Oh, yeah.
34: Now.
36: Let's go, everybody. Welcome to Thursday night. Here we are, live on the air. Smallsy Show is happening. How's everyone going? We good?
37: We're good.
36: Are we ready to rock and roll?
37: Ready.
36: Tonight's show, I mean, what are you more excited about? The last Bruno Mars tickets?
37: Ooh. Or?
36: Jason Derulo?
37: Or
36: Somba tickets. Wait. Or you two getting on your hands and knees. We're playing Suck It Up Thursday.
37: Of those options, that's the last.
36: Yeah. You don't want to. Oh, okay. Well, we'll get to that later on in the show then. Hey, all right. Tonight on the show, these are the last Bruno Mars tickets. If you do not win tonight, I have to say you're on your own. I can't help you. This is it. Somewhere between now and 8:30, Bruno Mars is going to kiss, and when he kisses, you call for the last tickets. Also tonight on the show, his tour kicks off next week. Jason Derulo. What song is 17 years old, did you say?
37: Before we... What You Say.
36: This is... Oh, What You Say. Is 17 years old.
37: Yeah.
36: One of his greatest of all time. Jason Derulo's tonight's guest. Stand by. He's going to be here before 7:30. We've also got Somba tickets to give away too.
37: Yes.
36: Okay, Somba tickets, they can be yours right now. He's doing 8 arenas. Is that 8 arenas? Nine arenas shows. You can be there. You want to be there? 131065, free tickets. We're going to give them away before the end of the show as well tonight. Man, it is a big one. Let's kick things off. Taylor Swift. Congratulations to her, by the way. Just had a bug named after it. I knew it. I knew you. Kiss.

0: Kato. Kato, turn the lights off. Thursday night, Smallsy Show Live. Somba tickets can be yours right now. If you want to see Somba live next year with his You Are The Reason tour. 131065, can we get like five names? No, let's do six.
1: Okay.
0: She's being fancy tonight.
1: Crazy.
2: Six for Somba.
0: You can win. Call right now. Jason Derulo coming up on the show in the next 10 minutes. Right now, though, should we get you across the big celeb stories of the day? I got to tell you, she's a bulky one tonight. There's a lot of big stuff to get through.
2: She's the hot minutes.
0: Yeah, well, this is going to be, I reckon, the hot 5 minutes. I reckon it's going to, there's a lot, but it does involve a chat about a vagina. We're going to do that.
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0: Andrew Garfield in a second, actor. He's scared AI is going to come for everybody. Why? I'll tell you. First, though, there's drama for the Jonas Brothers.
5: Hey, what's up? This is the Jonas Brothers.
6: I'm a sucker for you.
0: All right, so in Melbourne tomorrow, MCG, kicking off, I think, at 10:30 tomorrow morning on Netflix as well. The first NFL game in Australia for the season is going to be happening. LA Rams taking on the San Francisco 49ers. Melbourne is a vibe at the moment, right? Like, the footy players have arrived. It's everybody. The Jonas Brothers have not arrived, though. Well, actually, should I say, Kevin and Nick have Joe not in Australia. Will he make it in time for the halftime show? They did a fan event earlier today at the MCG, and then Joe had to put this video up. Have a listen.
7: Where's Joe? Did Joe send us a video?
8: I am in Dubai. It was delayed in London. Every single flight, I think there was some sort of radar issue, so every single flight was delayed or canceled. So I am staying here until 2:45 a.m. I'm also going to miss you guys, so good luck today.
9: He wanted to be here with you. He'll be here tomorrow for the show. He gets in a couple hours. Listen, this venue is absolutely incredible, iconic. We're just so thrilled to be here. We love this city, and we love how the city's embraced the NFL in such an exciting way.
0: Well, let's just hope he's not stuck into Dubai and misses the halftime show altogether. He's going to be tired when he's here, though. He's going to do that red eye from Dubai. He's going to land at like 6 a.m. Oh, he's going to be in a mood.
2: Jet lag.
0: Absolutely.
10: Ooh. Hi, I'm Andrew Garfield.
0: Superstar. All right, so Andrew Garfield is set to star in this brand new movie coming out called Artificial. It's going to be it's the real-life story of the CEO of ChatGPT. Well, turns out in the process of making the movie about the guy who created and runs ChatGPT, Andrew Garfield is like, you know what? I'm not using that thing anymore. This thing is going to ruin us. Have a listen.
11: It's the same thing that happened to me when I did The Social Network, which was I got off Facebook immediately. I got off my ChatGPT immediately. I don't really know even how to explain why, but just the more you know, and the more you realize we're careening into some very unknown territory.
0: I, for one, would like the record to state I respect and value our robot overlords, and I am not a threat to you. Just if they're, because they're always listening, the robots.
2: Yep.
0: And the model will soak this up. It needs to know Smallsy is a supporter of the robots.
2: And watching. Oh, the AI is watching.
0: The AI is watching. They is watching. You know what we are going to maybe get again?
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14: Famous star.
0: Apparently we're going to get a vagina candle again. Is that the story? Is that what... Okay. I didn't even realise this was a thing, but you know how she got Goop and she's sold that candle that said was called Smells Like My Vagina. And everyone's like, wow, smells like roses. That's beautiful. I don't think it's meant to smell like that, but good on you. Turns out that's not actually how it smells. She's lied. Benny Blanco has uncovered that her vagina does not smell like the candle.
15: I just smelled it. I said, there's no way this smells like your vagina. It's like such a crazy smell.
16: I thought it did. Me too.
17: It took the world by storm.
16: I think people think that. I think people do.
18: It definitely does not smell like my vagina.
19: It became such a

0: big thing that we actually stopped selling it because it was like distracting people from what we were doing.
1: You know, we had to pay so much money and we had to buy it like on the black market for like $600.
0: It's crazy. I should just make them again.
2: Wait. They're selling the candle for $600 on like eBay.
3: Yeah, it's like a collector's item now. It's that iconic.
2: That is insane. Okay. Her vagina does not smell like the candle. Let the record show. Hot Minute done. You're up to date. They're the big celeb stories wrapped. Let's go on Adela. This pop star, man, she is having a moment. Ain't in LA is the name of the song. And it is playing right now. It's Kiss New Music. Jason Derulo on the show.

0: G-Flip. There's Bet on Fire. All right, Thursday night, you're on Kiss. This is the Smallsy Show. This is now our home. And we've got tickets to Somba for you to win. If you want to see Somba, 13-1065, call right now. If you want to go to Bruno Mars, you're listening for the Kiss. When Bruno goes, mwah, you're calling, 13-1065. So much happening on the show tonight. Speaking of tours, is the Zoom ready to go?
1: Fired up.
0: Okay, tonight's guest, his tour is kicking off next week. It is the Last Dance Tour. I think there's some tickets, a couple of tickets left, but teglive.com.au. He's currently in China. Mr. Jason Derulo. Jason
2: Derulo. Hey, what's up? It is yours truly, Jason Derulo.
3: I only miss you when I'm breathing. My head, I see you all over me tonight.
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5: Talk dirty to me.
0: Jason Derulo on the show. Wonderful to see you. Can I start by saying, as always, so well-dressed. Like, just an absolute fashion icon you are.
5: Thank you, Smalls. I appreciate you, my brother.
0: Now, I remember the last time you were here in Australia. You came in for an interview and you had a man who held a light for you. So you were always lit at the right angle. are you bringing him back with you this time?
5: No, there's been budget cuts. So okay. I was going to ask you, is it sunny over there? Because... We don't got the lighting guy anymore, so now we just got to use the sun.
0: Yeah.
5: We can only shoot daytime.
0: Yeah, okay. Look, it sounds like the economy's crunching. It's affecting everyone, even Jason Derulo. No, you are. I think you're in China at the moment, and you're going to be here in Oz next week, yeah?
5: Yes, sir. Yeah, man, I'm super excited. It feels like it's been forever since I toured Oz, so... I'm looking forward to it, man. It's going to be pretty mad.
0: You know Australia loves Jason Derulo. Man, you have so many songs.
5: I'm sorry.
0: I say that like you don't know, but like you have so many bangers. Like when you put together a set list, how do you pick the good ones and like make sure like the fans get a taste of everything?
5: I listen, man. You know, I think there's, you know, some artists out there that are so into what they do and what they want to do that they curate a show that they want.
0: Mm.
5: But I really try to pay attention and listen to the audience and give the audience what they want. So I don't have one of those shows where you'll come and be like, damn, I can't believe he ain't played that joint. But although I can't play them all.
0: When I said you have so many, like you... dare I say, you could do a Taylor Swift Eras tour, and you'd have to do two nights just to do all the hits.
5: Yeah, I wouldn't go that crazy,
0: okay.
5: But I think Taylor be performing for like 4 hours.
0: Yeah.
5: Taylor, do it different. But yeah, man, I think the most common comment is always, "Damn, I didn't realize." I knew that many of your songs, but yes, it's been a long 15 years, man, and I've released a quite a bit of material, and I think it's easy to kind of forget, you know, the songs that I've released.
0: So I saw Bruno Mars last week. He's got a tour coming to Australia next year. I asked him a question, which I'm going to ask you, which is after 15 years and such a huge catalog of songs, what do you reckon is the best song you've ever written?
5: I'm going to go to some songs that the world may not know.
0: Okay.
5: So I think I'm really in love with a song called If I'm Lucky that the average person might not know.
0: Okay.
5: And I'm also really in love with a song called Cheyenne.
0: Oh, my God. No, stop. Stop. It's on my list as one of your all-time best.
5: Smalls, I should have known, man. You know what's going on, bro.
0: I was going to joke and say, I think Spicy Margarita, but then I was going to come back and say Cheyenne. But I'm so, I am so glad you said that is such a great pop song.
5: Thank you, man. And, you know, ironically, we were just talking about Taylor, but that's actually Taylor's favorite song of mine. That's Michael Jordan's favorite song of mine as well. And it's my favorite song of mine, and I thought it was gonna be a smash hit, if I'm being honest.
0: It was a hit. If Michael Jordan tells you it's his favorite song, who gives a f*** what anyone else thinks? He thinks it's a great song.
5: But, so you will be hearing Cheyenne on the night.
0: Yes. It's confirmed on the set list. I wonder if people don't know. Do you reckon everyone knows this song? I hope you do. If you don't know this, this is a good Jason Derulo track that we should have done way better than it did. All right, more with Jason Derulo in a second. This next song is also on his set list, In My Head. Oh, God, this is a great one too, isn't it? The Smallsy Show, tonight, here at KISS.

0: Gracie. That's So True in the Small Z Show. Now on Kiss. If you want Bruno Mars tickets, you're listening for Bruno go mwah when he does. You're calling. Tonight's guest, Jason Derulo. He's on Zoom via China. His tour is here in the country next week. He's playing every capital city. TEGlive.com.au. Incredible show, locked and loaded. Jason
1: 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What's up? 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
0: Talk dirty to me. Now, obviously, people who know you, I've known you for so many years, but all people will know that you're also a mogul. You do the music, you do the, you got the car wash business, which is like worth $2 billion. I've got to ask, are we still in on crypto, or are we getting cold feet there? Because you were all in for a little bit.
3: I'm still in on crypto for sure. I believe it's our tomorrow for sure.
0: Okay. He has to say that because he's all in. He has to say that because he's all, I'm joking.
3: No, I'm not all in. I can't be all in on anything, man. Like, you got to diversify. Make sure you got a little bit here, a little bit there. Because you never know, man. It's a crazy world.
0: Now, I want to ask you, have you seen, like, literally earlier today, they announced the new iPhone. It now folds in half. Yeah, they've got a... have you not seen this? Have you just woken up in China? Because it's been like the biggest story in the world. The iPhone.
3: I did just wake up.
0: Okay.
3: I was going to ask you, I wanted to do the call so early.
0: Yes. Yeah, so, sorry. Well, anyway, the new iPhone, it folds. The new iPhone, they announced it this morning. It folds. Okay. And they're charging $4,000 American for it. Yeah, that's what I did. Are you upgrading, Jason Derulo? Are you going to, or I might skip this one.
3: You know what? I'm going to tell people that I don't like the fact that it folds. Okay. I'm going to keep the old joint. I'm going to tell people, yeah, you know, when it folds, like, it gets like all caught up in your pocket. And you got to come up with a story. You know what I'm saying?
0: You
3: don't got to buy it.
0: Yeah, no, you can't lead with, oh, that's expensive. I can't afford that. You just go, oh, I don't need to have anything trapped inside there. You're here next week. We can't wait to have to see you looking stylish as always. See you next week when you're down under, man. Can't wait to see the show.
3: Thank you so much, man. I can't wait to get down there. It's been forever. And a big shout out to all the fans that are coming. I'll see you soon, and we're going to have the time of our lives.
1: Stand by.
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0: Teddy, Mr. Know-It-All. All right, on the way before 8:30 tonight, Bruno Mars is going to go mwah, and when he does, you're going to be calling because we have got the last free tickets to see Bruno live with the Romantic Tour. Sonny Federa, his new track, Stand By, called Let Me Be In Your Arms. I'm going to play that for you in a second. Now,
1: literally just finished work and it's 5:19. Try being an influencer for a day.
2: Oh, okay. But first, let me take a selfie.
0: Can we talk about influencers tonight on the show?
3: Yeah.
0: Talk about influencers. I don't know about you, but when I woke up this morning and I opened my Insta, TikTok, every second post I got this morning was some influencer holding the brand new iPhone Fold. What do they call it? The iPhone Duo.
3: The iPhone Duo.
0: Because Apple announced the brand new iPhone. And then everyone is like, oh my God, you won't believe. Sorry, here we go. Here's one guy.
4: The Apple's first ever foldable iPhone that unfolds into an iPad and unfolds into an iPhone.
0: I mean, it's expensive, can I tell you that? Number one, the 2 terabyte iPhone Fold is $6,000.
3: That's ridiculous. I'm sorry.
0: My first car was $1,500. I mean, it was barely roadworthy, but it's still.

0: It was, you know, I could have bought...
1: It was a car,
0: It was a car. $6,000. However, the more I've been watching this all day and I'm seeing the influencers, I think I'm being influenced into buying.
1: You are not spending $6,000 on that phone.
0: No, I'm not. I don't know if I... But then the other iPhone, the normal one, the camera... So, you know, the camera on the new iPhone 18 Mac, Pro Max...
1: Yeah.
0: It has a physical shutter on it. So, because right now it takes digital photos, but now the next one's going to have a movable aperture lens. So your photos are going to be better than any other camera phone ever.
1: Watch them use Harry Styles' aperture for that ad.
0: Oh, yeah. Have you been in? See, this is the thing. I want to know. Well, I mean, I guess influencing works, right? Isn't that why they use the influencers to get you to buy? Have you ever been influenced into buying something? Because I think it's working on me.
1: Oh, yeah. I've bought so many, like, purple toothpaste and...
0: Oh, the high smile. Oh. The high smile. How's that working out for you? Show me your teeth. Yellow.
1: Excuse me.
0: Yellow.
1: I go through phases where I forget I even have it. Yeah, and then okay. I'm like, is this out of date?
0: Have you been influenced, G, out there? Almost
2: so much.
0: On what's the most... Okay, hang on. Before you go... 131065, call the show. Did you get influenced into buying something? Do a product review. What did you get influenced into buying?
2: Well, do you remember like 10 years ago, it was like skinny me tea and like all of those.
0: The Kardashians used to do that, yeah.
2: Yeah. Bought a lot of those, didn't you?
0: Did you?
2: Get skinny.
0: I almost got influenced into buying something for you this afternoon.
2: Oh,
0: There's a new lip balm that's come out. And you know, like the lip balms that are in the little small jars?
2: Yep.
0: This one is shaped like the head of a penis. And I thought, I know who would love that. I know who would love that.
2: So I can rub the tip of a penis on my lips in the office. Did you buy it?
0: I didn't. I swiped away before I bought it.
2: What scent was it? What flavor was it?
0: I don't know. I don't know. 131065. Have you been influenced? Have you bought something? Because someone like Sofa Dofa went overseas and said, oh, guys, you're going to love this.
2: You put some respect on Sofa Dofa's name, thank you.
0: Okay, here's Sonny Federa.

0: That is called Earrings. Kiss new music going down for a Thursday night. Smallsy now on Kiss. What did you get influenced to buy? That is the question we're asking. 13-1065 tonight.
1: Literally just finished work and it's 5:19. Try being an influencer for a day.
2: But first, let me take a selfie.
0: Because they launched the new iPhone this morning, and then for the first time ever, I have never seen more influencers. You're like your sofa dofers, your eye Justines. Who else was there that I seen at the Apple Park?
3: You won't know this guy. This guy named Seb.
0: What does Seb do?
3: He's an influencer. He's friends with Kat Clark.
0: Oh, yeah. Kat Clark doesn't like me.
3: Yeah, I just remembered as I was saying
0: we had a
3: it.
0: Fight. We had a fight once.
3: Well, she lives overseas now.
0: Whatever.
3: So.
0: Good on her.
4: I think Brad Canning was there.
0: You don't even know who that is. You don't pretend that he's a micro influencer.
4: He reviews products.
0: He's got like 120,000 followers, Zach. He's not like, I can't believe you just said that guy because I spoke about him earlier today off the air. You are ridiculous. At least pretend to know Sofa Dofa. Anyway, there's another, what?
3: Do you not know who Sofa Dofa is?
4: I know of her.
3: The Queen. She runs Australia at the moment.
0: And what's the other one that has the fate label? What's her name? Brittany.
3: Brittany Saunders.
0: Yeah, she's not
3: also
0: there.
3: Also a queen.
0: Yeah, but not there. Not.
3: Maybe she doesn't care for Apple.
0: Yeah, okay. Well, the thing we're asking is, did you get influenced to buy something? 13-1065. Jessie, what did you buy? Because someone on the internet told you to do it.
5: So I bought, those diet meals, how, you go on a diet. So, I thought I could get, a bit skinnier than I am right now.
0: Okay.
5: I got influenced to buy those.
0: Yeah, how are you now? Are you skinnier now? Did it work?
5: Oh, no. I'm a bit overweight now.
0: Oh.
5: Yeah.
0: It's a win for the influencer there. What do you mean the skinny meals, by the way? You know what I mean?
5: A skinny meal is a broccoli, lean chicken.
0: Oh, yeah. You know what you need. You need the jab.
5: Yes, I need...

0: Yeah, go. Just, you know, that's what. Not telling you what to do. It's not medical advice, Jesse. Not medical advice. But, you know.
1: Yes.
0: Mariam, hello.
2: Hi.
0: What did you get influenced to buy?
2: So many things, but the most ridiculous one was every year for my birthday, I surprise myself. So I bought myself metal glasses last year. And today I picked up my new Mac Pro Neo laptop.
0: Wait, hang
2: the
0: on a second.
2: Glasses.
0: You buy these things. You bought them, the Meta glasses with the camera in them.
2: Yep.
0: Okay. And then what else did you buy?
2: Oh, so yesterday was my birthday. So okay.
0: Well, happy birthday for yesterday.
2: Toy. Thank you. I picked up my new toy just now from office work.
0: Oh,
2: I bought myself a MacBook Neo.
0: Oh, the MacBook Neo. I got one of those bad boys. Yes.
2: Yeah. I bought the blush color because, well, why not?
0: Why not? You're a lady. You love it.
3: Back That's to the glasses, it. But
0: hey, tell me about the Meta glasses. These are the Ray-Bans that have got the camera in them.
2: Yes. I'm actually wearing them right now, talking to you.
0: Oh, do you film people? Like, do you just like walk into rooms and like just creepy film or what?
2: Yeah.
0: Have you ever, wait, Mariam, do you have a man? Yeah. Do you have a man?
2: I do. Now, I do, unfortunately.
0: Have you ever used those Meta glasses while with the man, if you know what I'm saying?
2: Yes.
0: Have we got a POV video we can see? No. No.
2: It's very expensive.
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0: Actually, I would pay to see videos with Meta glasses, no, if you know what I'm saying. If you know what I'm saying.
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9: Yes, and we've got tickets to go to Somba. 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If you want to get that double pass to Somba, 131065. Let's get three people on to standby right now while we play Olivia Rodrigo and The Cure. Bruno Mars, close, is all I'll say.
6: Oh,

0: with BTS. BTS, who are going to be here on the show next week. BTS interview next week here on the show. They are going to be in Vegas at the Kiss iHeartRadio Music Festival. And we are going to be live from Vegas next week.
1: Yes,
0: we are. It's going to be fun. I can't wait to hit the pokies with the corporate credit card. The tables.
1: Me, on the other hand.
0: Yeah, you'll have to find some way to put that expense in. That's your problem. That's you. That's why you're the big producer. That's why you're the big content lead of the show. They're all the decisions you make. I'm here
1: decisions.
0: For decisions. I'm here for the fun. I just bring the fun. Well, you got anything you want to add out there? Would you like me to win you some money in Vegas next week?
2: Yeah, can you put it all on black?
0: Yeah, black or red? What do you reckon?
2: I'm vibing black.
0: Yeah, I thought black too.
2: Yeah, let's do that.
0: Okay.
2: You do it and let me know how you go.
0: Yeah. We should. Okay. Should we do Bruno Mars tickets?
2: Yeah, do it.
0: Hey, you know, Bruno Mars, he loves to put some money on the roulette wheel too, doesn't he?
1: We should go to his venue in Vegas.
0: He's got the cafe, like the bar.
1: The Pinky Lounge.
0: The Pink, yes.
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7: 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Girl,
0: all right, let's do it. These are the last tickets to Bruno Mars, aren't they? These are the last. Well, I mean, they're not. Look, let's be real. They're not the last. They're the last for a while.
1: They're the last we're giving away this week.
0: Yes, because we're keeping some up our sleeve. Because we're good radio people like that. And then so when you, if you miss out now, then you're gagging on them next year, just before he comes to town. Guess what? We got last minute Bruno Mars tickets. So we're not giving them all away now, but the last ones for a while. That you understand how that works, Jamie?
8: Yes, hello.
0: Hi, you understand? Like, you know, we try to, you know, keep people on their toes.
8: Of course.
0: You a big Bruno fan?
8: Oh, yes. Locked Out of Heaven live would be actually insane.
0: It was. I saw it like a week and a half ago. What are you doing tonight, by the way?
8: Just driving home from hanging out with one of my friends who unfortunately missed out on Bruno's tickets. So,
0: oh.
8: Yeah, I was hoping I could maybe... Like, and her birthday's this weekend too, actually, so I was really
0: sob story.
8: Surprised her.
0: I don't care for the sob story.
8: Oh, okay, sorry.
0: Sorry, that's all right.
8: That
0: no, that's okay. you know what? You know what? You, just because it's her birthday, you could take someone else, because I am going to give you two tickets.
8: Oh, my God, thank you!
0: You don't. Just because she missed out doesn't mean you have to take her. I would make them, I'd make your friends fight to the death for them if I was you.
8: You're evil. I love that, though. Good job.
0: Jamie, two tickets. Bruno Mars, the romantic tour. He's here in summer. You're there. It is Locked Out of Heaven is insane. Whole show is literally from song number two. It's like he's doing an encore with the pyro, the light show. Yeah, the confetti. You will love every second of it.
8: Oh, I'm so excited. Thank you.
0: Thanks for listening to Kiss, Jamie. Now... They are the last Bruno tickets, but as I said, we got more. Keep it Kiss to win them. Should we play some new music?
1: Yes.
0: Amy Shark. What's the album called that she released the other week?
1: Soft Pop.
0: Soft Pop with the blue furry cover. When she did the iHeart Live for us, she also played this for us too. New song, Movies, Amy Shark on right here at Kiss.

0: That is Tempest City, and Self Aware is on the air. Kiss New Music going down Thursday night. Smallsy Show is on. Hey, we're going to get ready in just a second. We do this game here on a Thursday night on the show called Suck It Up Thursdays. Are you ready to start sucking, producer Zach?
1: You ask that every week, and it just, you know.
0: Georgie out there, she getting real, you real excited for sucking it, aren't you?
2: It's my favorite time of the week. It turns out I'm real good at sucking.
0: This
1: I need to safe redeem myself.
2: For yeah, work
0: I'm surprised that Zach's not better at sucking, to be honest with you.
2: Same, actually.
0: And you, I think every week you've beat him so far, haven't you?
2: No, Zach won a couple, I thought.
1: I think once.
2: You only won once.
0: Yeah.
2: Oh.
0: It's that weekend practice you've been getting in. You told me you took this.
2: Stop.
0: No, you told me you took this game seriously.
2: I take my position here very seriously, yes.
0: By the way, are you clinking a bottle of wine out there?
2: It's 1 o'clock.
0: Okay, coming up in a second, we're doing Suck It Up Thursday. We're going to give away this new robot vacuum cleaner, the Roborock Q Revo Edge 2 Pro. I don't know what anybody, if you were thinking anything else, get your mind out of the gutter. We were talking about sucking like a robot. Bruno Mars.

0: Bruno Mars.
1: Smilesy.
0: We're back together, baby.
1: Good to see you, brother.
0: It is so good to see you. The romantic tour, what's your love language?
1: Ooh. I'm just going to say physical touch right now.
0: Yeah, well, you know what? Anyone who's seen you, you haven't physically touched me, but like on stage, you physically.
1: Where is this going, Smilesy?
0: Yeah, no, sorry. Your team is like, wrap this up.
2: Smilesy, now on Kiss.

0: school. History. 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Rihanna. We have not played that in this show forever. Live your life. I like it. Smallsy's show is on.
1: Smallsy's.
2: I'm a sucker for you.
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0: All right, purse your lips, guys. Are you ready to go? What are you out there for?
3: What?
0: Why? You should be in here, girl.
3: I'm going to take the calls. I got confused. I'm sorry.
0: You've got to get in here because we're about to start sucking. We're about to give away. Come in. Because you've got the ad. We're going to get people to start calling right now, 131065. But we're going to do the ads after this, and then you can dash back out there and be the good little girl that you are and answer the phones. But in the meantime, I want to give you a pep talk. Oh. Two of you stand before me. Only one can suck the best. Are you ready to win a Robo? Are you ready to win on behalf of a listener? And so someone tonight is going to get themselves the Roborock Q Revo Edge 2 Pro. It's worth more than $2,000. When I don't say this flippantly, but when I say this Roborock robot vacuum changed my life, it absolutely changed.

0: my life.
1: That's a huge endorsement.
0: Absolutely it is. With that microphone closer to you, I can barely hear you.
1: Oh, that's a huge endorsement.
0: Oh, and I completely agree. But let me tell you, when I say you can, it's got a little app. Mm. And if you think to yourself, I haven't mopped the floor recently. Never mind me. Let me just, I'll be sitting here at the desk at work and I'll be like, oh, time to mop the floor. And then I come home and it's like I've got help.
2: You know what that's great for?
0: What's that? I can see your brain ticking. What?
2: If you went away for the weekend.
0: Yeah.
2: And then you're like, you know, it'd be such a treat. I came home and the floors were mopped.
0: Absolutely. The only problem I have now is that sometimes the dog gets a little bit interested in the robot vacuum cleaner, because when it starts to vacuum, it goes, the robot is now leaving the station. And then Alfie, I see my dog looking at it going, whoa. Anyway, it's all fun and games. If you want to win yourself the Roborock Revo Edge 2 Pro, we need two callers, 13-1065. You guys will be sucking things up.
1: Yes.
0: And putting things into a cup. In just a moment, we will describe how it's working, but whoever sucks the best, the quickest, the fastest, the hardest, will win on behalf of their caller. Are you ready to go?
1: Ready.
0: All right, 13-1065. Call now if you want to play. Off you go to the phone room.
2: Oh, okay.
0: Phone room, please. Answer the calls.
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4: 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It's in the lights. 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
1: Sabrina Carpenter, house tour, right here at Kiss. 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
1: 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And when I say this, I don't mean this lightly. It'll change your life, Adele, if you win this. Hello.
5: Hello. Hi. I'm so nervous because my kids won't shut up and I didn't have a chance to pull over. So.
1: Oh, no, that's okay. That's all right. I mean, that's your choice to have children. You have to deal with the consequences of that. But it does.
5: I do not recommend it.
1: Well, tonight, Zach is playing on your behalf. You do sound like you need a break. I'm not going to lie to you.
5: I really do.
1: I hope you win. Hold on one second. But Alice, hello.
6: Hey, hello. Thank you for having me.
1: No, you're
6: thank
1: welcome. You. Georgie will be sucking on your behalf.
6: Okay, thank you.
1: So we'll see how that goes. Cheers. Tell me, you have a Maine Coon

0: that or something?
1: Oh, my God. Look, I've got a huge, big, fluffy, long-haired, big ginger cat. He's long-haired. Maine Coon, a breed. I've got a daughter who's 12 who leaves crumbs around everywhere.
0: Yeah, you need to train that better. Kids, you need to get that trained. You need to train that. Kids, at 12, it should be sorting itself out, you know.
1: But it's not her. The kids come over and our house is full of children all the time.
0: Oh.
1: And
0: ooh, again, yeah. Sorry. No one's, you know, for some, I don't have kids. And I ain't getting excited to have them with the last two people that I've spoken to with kids. So, Alice, hold on for one second. We're about to move to Suck Central, okay? We're about to move to Suck Central. Hello.
2: Hey.
0: My suckers. Are you ready to get down on your hands and knees?
2: We're not. We're standing.
0: Okay. In front of, it is two suckers stand before me. And tonight on the show, only one of you will suck the quickest. You have a plate of M&Ms in front of you. Mm. The job will be to suck them off the plate and to then place them into the... Yeah, do some ASMR. And then make the sound of the clinking of the... Make the M&M drop into the cup so people can hear what they're expecting to hear. Okay. Now, are we going to set some rules here? Okay. You can only suck one at a time.
3: Oh, what?
0: You can't gobble them all up in your mouth and then spit them into the cup.
3: Damn it.
0: Okay?
3: That was my game plan.
0: We're going to do M&Ms individually into the cup.
2: What if I accidentally suck up a few at once?
0: Well, then I'll disqualify you, right. And then Alice will lose, and then Alice will have to pick up after a Maine Coon cat on her own, and then Adele will win, okay? So that's what's going to happen.
2: Okay.
0: We've got 15 seconds on the clock. Whoever sucks the quickest in 15 seconds... Is there anything you'd like to, any words of advice you'd like to give Zach, Adele?
1: Go, suck as hard as you can.
0: Okay, and Alice, anything you'd like to say to Georgie?
1: You've got this.
2: Thanks, Queen.
0: Thank you. Here we go. Time starts now. Suck away. One each. Zach has done two. Oh. Georgie can't get another one out. The rumors are true. She's not as good as she said. She talks a big game. Wow, Zach. You are pounding it. There is that man. Oh, stop. We're out of time.
3: That man.
2: Can
0: those
2: suck.
0: Lips have done some sucking. Let me tell you, Adele.
1: Woo-hoo!
0: You're a winner, baby.
1: Oh, the stress was worth it. Thank you so much, Zach. Well done.
0: You've got yourself... The Roborock Q Revo Edge Pro 2 worth more than $2,000. This thing is like powered by AI. It won't suck up one of your kids by accident because it's got like auto detect action. So congratulations, you're going to love it.
1: That's so awesome. Thank you so much. Love you guys. Thank you.
0: Love you. Alice, hey, I'm going to give you something, a little consolation prize so you don't go home empty handed because you two sound like you need a break from the kids, okay?
1: Thank you.
0: Hey, Sienna Spyro, did you just drink those?
3: I just drank them out of the wine glass.
0: Sienna Spyro back with new music, Great Expectation, now a Kiss. Emma.

0: There is Bieber. That is Speed Demon. That was the Smallsy Show. We are done. We're dusted. We're out of here. Thanks for hanging out with us tonight. I think I'm going to go home and make a bad financial decision. That iPhone Fold. She might do a pre-order.
1: No.
0: Yeah, I might. I don't know.
1: Okay, well, it's called the Duo, so make sure you're Googling the right thing.
0: Yeah. Anyway, hey, fun show. Thanks for hanging out with us tonight. Tomorrow, we're back. Lovey going live for you in a second. We're back for the last show of the week tomorrow. Somber tickets up for grabs tomorrow. Oh, hello. Was that COVID?
1: You've been busy sucking something.
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17: 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This is...
18: Get it for your Thursday night. Hello, my name is Craig Lowe. Very excited to be back on air with you. Having a lot of fun. Lowe Live is unlike any other radio show you've ever heard or seen before. That's right. We're the first show in Aussie history to live stream everything soccer. So we'll just click your favorite app. Facebook, TikTok, Instagram, YouTube or Twitch. You can be hanging out with us in the studio right now when the songs play, when the commercials play. You can hit me up with your most unhinged questions. You can troll me. Oh, did we get some trolls up in this bitch? It's also a very good time. You also get early access to the games on there as well. Got some really

0: cool stuff happening on the live stream tonight, too. I'll tell you about that in just a sec. But, guys, you may have seen the terrifying news. AI may very well be about to replace every drive-through person at your favorite fast food restaurant.
1: What can I get you?
2: Are you AI?
3: This Hungry Jack's outlet is the first to test the fast food chain's new AI ordering system. Customers divided on whether it's a whopper of an idea.
0: Whopper! Well, because they serve those. Because they serve those. Guys, look, not the best journalism, but of course, that is a terrifying story. So terrifying, in fact, I went out today to test out what it would be like if one of these AI people served it. And they did so. I got an AI at a drive-thru, and what happened to me was horrible. It was dreadful. I recorded the entire thing, and I'm going to play that very shocking audio to you in 5 hits time after we do a little Addison Rae, a little Zara Lass, a little Zombie Sump, and then we're going to do it for the Hootenanny. I'm quite terrified to play this audio to you, but I feel I have to play it to you, so you don't want to miss that. Plus, I got a double pass for you to be checking out Coyote vs. Acme when we play a game of Looney Tunes, Looney Tunes. We got some famous Looney Tunes characters covering a song. You just got to tell us what that inappropriate song is, and you are off to see that film.
4: But she caught me on the counter.
5: Yeah, wasn't me, dog.
4: Banging my banker on the sofa.
5: Wasn't me, dog.
4: Johnny hit it in the shower.
5: Yeah, wasn't me.
4: She even caught me on camera.
0: If you know what song Porky Pig and Bugs Bunny were just absolutely ripping on, you get ready to call me 1310-65 before the hour is out. However, if you need an extra hand of these games, in the back of the studio here, as you will see me standing next to Porky Pig, he's holding up the answer. That's why you got to be in the live stream. You get early access and bigger hinty hinties. Facebook, TikTok, Instagram, YouTube, and Twitch. And of course, today is Are You Okay Day. The day when we all check in with each other and ask, hey, I know you're not very good looking, but are you okay? That's what most people said to me today. And I said, yeah, I'm fine. I get paid a lot of money to be funny on the radio. And they were like, yeah, it didn't look like you needed any help. And I was like, nope, doing pretty good here, dog. But if you need help, tonight, Aloe Live, we're doing Throw Hands Thursday.
6: Let's get ready to rumble!
0: That's right. I'm going to open up to you guys about something I definitely want to throw my hands at. And then I invite you to call in on 131065. You get it off your chest. We share it as a team, as a community, as a family, as Vin Diesel would say. And then if you're on the live stream, as you can see behind me, I beat up this inflatable boxing bag, and we get it all out of our system together as a unit. Now, before I go any further, I do have to apologize for last night's show. Last night's show was probably one of my worst. So much so, I even let you guys know it was probably one of my worst. Had a lot of fun with y'all. Tonight's show, I'm not going to lie, not one of my better ones. I will be honest with you. Tonight's show might have been one of my top three worst shows I've ever had in radio history. And it was. It was so bad, in fact, the first thing my mother said to me this morning when I spoke to her on the phone, I was like, hey, how you doing? And she's like, you didn't look like you were having fun last night. I was like, it was just a bad show. And then she goes, and I quote, are you trying to get fired? Are you trying to get what? No. No, that's the last thing I'm trying to do. So I promise you guys, tonight's show is going to be so much better than that piece of crap I gave you last night. Right now, I'll show you. By a little bit of the Daily Roundup.
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0: That's right, breaking down the biggest pop culture stories of the day with just a couple of sneaky stand-up comedy jokes. I love writing these for you guys. They are always so much fun. It's such a fun way to open up the show. Let's do it. The Block has been accused of using AI on the show, with many viewers becoming suspicious when Scotty Cam appeared to actually give a shit about those contestants. Very nice. Very off. Great start. This next one might be one of my favorite jokes I've ever written on Lowy Live, and I'm so excited to perform it. So here we go. With an Amazon Prime jet crashing this week, Jeff Bezos plans on honoring the lives lost by keeping his weird eyelid at half mast. I'm so sorry about that one, but it was pretty good. And finally, porn stars Lena the Plug appears to have separated from her podcaster husband, Adam 22. Lena said the divorce was the second hardest thing she's had to swallow. Oh, no.

0: George Morco, Tall Boy Gareth, Jovecchio, Mandy Evans, Radio Laurie, Hales GT, and Gems. Gems all kicking it with us on Instagram right now. We're already up to 23,000 likes on TikTok. And if you are not in the live stream, you fill me with nothing but... Remember waking up to that at like 3 a.m. in the morning when you were still kind of drunk slash hungover and that would just scream on your TV and you were like, oh, I'm getting murdered by a demon. Good times growing up in the early 2000s, late 90s. Hey guys, AI is coming to replace everyone's favorite fast food drive-thru.
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3: 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Customers divided on whether it's a whopper of an idea.
0: Because they also serve whop. Anyway, guys, in 2 hits time, I'm going to play you some very controversial audio. I went through one of these drive-thrus. I got an AI drive-thru bot, and let me just tell you, what happened to me was terrifying, and I hope it never happens to anyone else. 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

0: Addison Rae losing all her innocence in the back of a 93 Holden Barina. Diet Pepsi, Lowy Live. We are live streaming Earthing. We're on Facebook, TikTok, Instagram, YouTube, and Twitch. 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
0: Shout out to Mel's Bells, or as I sing it every time she comes onto the live stream, Mel's Bells! Ah! Catherine Julia Bolt, I went to high school with her, had a crush on her in grade school, is what it is. Annette AKD, Peachy, Rods, Daniel Martin, Chris Legow, Crystal, Alyssa Slab, and Ong 420. We are up to 31,000 likes right now in the stream.
2: Damn, Daniel.
0: Appreciate every single one of you swinging in and kicking it with us right now as we do this. That's right. Now, the Hootenanny is where I bring you all the most controversial and biggest exclusives you won't hear anywhere else. Again, my name is Craig Lowy. This is my show, Lowy Live. And right now, guys, I do want to talk about it. AI appears to be like it's going to be replacing everyone in the drive-thru at fast food restaurants. Now, I hate this story already. I saw the same news article you guys saw today.
3: What can I get you?
4: Are you AI?
5: This Hungry Jack's outlet is the first to test the fast food chain's new AI ordering system. Customers divided on whether it's a whopper of an idea.
0: Okay, before I get into what I'm going to say, you know, as soon as that journalist wrote in her script, is a whopper of an idea, she was just like, killing it. She probably rang up her parents like, Mom, Dad, I'm going to be doing this news report. You gotta wait till you hear what I say. Whopper of an idea. Anyway, the reason I hate AI doing this, right, I hate the fact that I've even got to go to these fast food places and now put my own order in on a screen. The reason these jobs are so important for young people to have is it forces you to make eye contact with strangers. It forces you to learn how to communicate with different people from different backgrounds, different socio-economical structures to what you grew up with. Teaches you how to deal with problems and problem solving. I know a lot of people are ripping on these Gen Z kids for giving us the Gen Z stare, but I'll be honest, it's shit like this that causes these problems because we have taken away the absolute fundamentals of what you learn from working in a restaurant. I've worked in multiple restaurants. My first job ever was working at KFC in Runaway Bay. I had to do the drive-thru. I had to talk to strangers every single day. I met my first serious girlfriend, Denise Baxter, both working at KFC. I lost my virginity to that girl. I don't know where it is. I'm pretty sure I left it behind the dryer, but that happened. And it all happened because I was working at the drive-thru of a fast food restaurant. We don't need more AI. No one wants this. The only reason we keep doing more AI is to make billionaires more money, and it's stupid. No one gives a shit about shareholders' feelings anymore. What are we doing? I'm just saying, we really, really need to be

0: able to start forcing people to interact with people again. Anyway, that's my rant on it. So I thought I'd go and check this out. I thought I'd drive through a drive-thru and see just how well it would work using one of these brand new AI systems in the drive-thru. And guys, it did not go well. Here it is right now, the Hootenanny on Lowy Live. Whoop.
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0: Yeah, that isn't... 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Can I get a bacon deluxe burger combo with a Sprite?
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1: You have requested the Beacon Device Bunker Combat Warhead Strike.
0: No, I said I wanted a Bacon Deluxe Burger Combo with a Sprite. I never said I wanted a Beacon Device Bunker Combat Warhead Strike.
1: Sequence initiated.
0: No, cancel, cancel, cancel!
1: This Hungry Jack's will detonate in 10.
0: Shit, run!
1: 9.
0: Everybody
1: eight,
0: run! The machines
1: seven,
0: are here! They're about to kill us
1: six,
0: all!
1: Five. Just joking. Gee, you humans are so sensitive. Ha, ha, ha.
0: See, that's why we don't need AI in drive-thrus. Controversial stuff there. It was the Hootenanny on Lowy Live. Don't you be going anywhere. Got your tickets to Coyote vs. Acme coming up in 3 hits time when we do...
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0: That's right. If you want early access to the game, jump in the live stream. Facebook, TikTok, Instagram, YouTube, and Twitch now. It's Kelly Holiday.

0: Like Dr. Dre. That was Olivia Rodrigo on Lobby Live with a stupid song. That's what it's called. My name's Craig Lowe. This is my show, Lobby Live, around Australia on Kiss and iHeart. Appreciate all you giving it a chance, man. If this is your first time listening, I want you to know we also live stream everything. We're on Facebook, TikTok, Instagram, YouTube, Twitch, whatever your favorite app is. You hit that bad boy and you are kicking it with us live in the studio. Nothing pre-recorded around here.
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0: Shout out to Ong420, Rachel Morris, Carmen's Crafty House, Aiden T, Sean O'Fish, Rosemary O'Malley, Miss Dior, and Unconken. Spelt UNCOCHAN. And I am not pronouncing that correctly. And isn't that surprising? Ah, oh, bring it home!
2: Surprise, surprise!
0: Right now it's time to do this.
3: And what's up, Doug?
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5: It's time for Looney Tunes! Looney Tunes!
3: That's all, folks.
0: Oh, hell of an intro. Hell of a game. Right now, it's time to do Looney Tunes. Looney Tunes, I got a double pass for you to be checking out. Coyote vs. Acme. One of the greatest Looney Tunes movies, apparently, of all time. This thing is incredible. Stars Will Forte. Was originally shelved. Warner Brothers wasn't going to let this see the light of day. They did it as a tax write-off. But somehow, it's been resurrected, and it is glorious. The game is simple. You're going to hear a bunch of Looney Tunes characters singing a very inappropriate hit song that they should not be singing. If you can correctly tell me what that song is, you and a buddy are off to see Coyote vs. Acme. Without further ado, this is Porky Pig and Bugs Bunny covering one of my favorite songs of all time.

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1: All right, if you think you know what Porky and Bugs were just trying to sing, you hit me up right now, 131065. That's our number. However, if you need help and you have no idea what song they just did, the answer is behind me here in the live stream. Porky Pig is holding up the answer on Facebook, TikTok, Instagram, YouTube, and Twitch. 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Again, that number is 131065 if you think you know what Porky and Bugs are singing.

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0: out the window. You see them sort of climbing their way out, but it was almost like he was being pulled, even though there wasn't anyone there.
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0: It's Christmas time at Myers. Get on in now for 20% off everything that's red, green, and gold. That's what that song sounded like to me. That was Cyril, Breathless, Lowy Live. Thank you for kicking it with us on Kiss and iHeart around Australia. 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
0: Shout out to my boy Todd Cook, Fireman Dan, K-Ticky. Yep, that's what I wrote down. Sienna Stanley, Stevie Sid, Roz Lambert, Kira Lee Danielle, Ronald McDonald, and Corduroy Kate, who wanted me to shout out her daughter Charlotte. It's her 11th birthday. Charlotte, your mum loves you, and your mum she's your mum's hot.
2: Keep your liver spotted hairs off my beautiful mother. She's a saint.
0: I will do no such thing.
3: What's up, Jack?
4: 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It's time for Looney Tunes.
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3: That's all, folks.
0: Shout out to Corduroy Kate. I didn't know what to say then. I just... Sometimes I dig a hole, and then I remember I really need this job, and then I go to say something funny, and then my brain's just like...
6: That you'll do...
0: Yeah, that's me. What a fun time to be a comedian. Broadcasting. Easy. It's an easy job. Everyone should do it. Everyone appears to be trying to do it. It is what it is. Guys, right now I've got a double pass for you to be doing Coyote vs. Acme, one of the greatest Looney Tunes movies to ever drop. We got a double pass every night this week. The game is very simple. You just got to call me 131065 right now. I'll explain the rest or get a hint as to what the answer is before you call in. It's on the live stream right behind me every single night. You can get early bird access to the game. That's why we do the live stream, man. On the phone right now is Jody. Hi, Jody.
7: Hi, how's it going?
0: Man, thank you so much for calling in to Lowy Live. Right now, I do want to send you away to see Coyote vs. Acme, but I want to get to know you a little bit, Jody. What's one interesting fact about your day?
7: Okay, about today, I did some cleaning and some cooking.
0: Wow, Jody, did you do the toilets?
7: I always have to do the bloody toilet.
0: Jody, did you do that really cool thing with the liquid you pour into the toilet up around the rim, and then you pour it around the rim, and then for some reason we all stand there and watch that blue liquid just seep down, and we're just like, oh, it's almost a shame that someone's going to piss in this thing soon.
7: Yes.
0: I don't know why I do that. Every time I put that into the bowl, I'm like, no one pee for an hour. I want it to do its thing. Jody, I'm sorry I made this weird. All right, you're about to hear Porky Pig and Bugs Bunny cover a song. You correctly name it. You are off to see Coyote vs. Acme. You good to go?
7: Okay.
0: Here we go.
8: But she caught me on the counter.
9: Yeah, wasn't me, dog.
8: Banging my banker on the sofa.
9: Wasn't me, dog.
8: Showed me hit it in the shower.
9: Yeah, wasn't me.
8: She even caught me on camera.
0: Ooh, okay, Jody, for a double pass of Coyote vs. Acme. What you got, girl?
7: Okay, it wasn't me by Shaggy.
0: Jody, if you thought your day couldn't get any better than cleaning toilets, girl, you are now off to see Coyote vs. Acme!
7: Woo, baby!
0: So exciting. Who are you going to take to see it with you?
7: I will probably take my daughter.
0: Oh, that sounds delightful. Maybe you can make

0: her clean the toilets next time.
1: Yeah, that'd be a first.
0: Look, I know I'm not meant to say this, but we absolutely support child labour on Lowy Live, okay?
1: I appreciate that. Thank you.
0: Very welcome, Jody. You tell her I said that and you stay there for me. Coyote vs. Acme. See it in cinemas from September 17th. Your last chance to win that tomorrow night when we play Looney Tunes. Looney Tunes up next. Don't you be going anywhere. It's our favorite segment of the week.
2: Throw Hands Thursday.
0: That's right. The Are You OK edition. Today, very big day for mental health advocacy. You can jump on into our live stream if you want to get ready to play this, or you just got to get ready to call me. I'll explain the rest in 2 hits time, but it involves you telling me what pisses you off or who or what or when or why, and then I beat the hell out of an inflatable boxing bag live on the live stream.
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0: That's right, it's coming up very soon on Lowy Live, and you can win a very, very amazing prize just for getting involved. Get some of that rage out you tonight. Right now, Brunus of Mars, I just might.

0: Rachel Fahim, Deep End, Lowy Live on Kiss and iHeart around Australia. We are called Lowy Live because everything is absolutely live. You can watch it all unfold in real time on our live stream. We're the first show to do it and have a lot of fun, man. It really does add like a whole different dynamic because most of the radio presenters will just pre-record breaks and then redo them and redo them and redo them and be like, yay, I sound shit up, but not here. Nah, man, we in the moment, sucker. You can watch that on Facebook, TikTok, Instagram, YouTube, Twitch, at Lowy Live, or any of the KISS pages.
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0: Shout out to Basmanti Sam, Joe Vecchio, Viva La Moon, Dazza Cards, Julia Bolt, and musclebeard.com.au. They were our sponsor last week on the show. They gave away some pretty kick-ass prizes, and I'm not gonna lie to you guys. Made me feel real good inside.
2: You is kind.
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1: Throw Hands Thursday.
0: That's right. This is where we like to throw hands on the show. You call me up and you tell me a place, a person, a thing, something that's been pissing you off lately. Doesn't matter to me. Could be a fictional character, political figure, a barista, your neighbor, your landlord, your boss. The number to be calling next hour is going to be 131065. You can also jump in our live stream. Hit me up in the comments section. Not only do we share this problem together on this very special Are You OK Day, but if you're on the live stream, you see me beat up this inflatable boxing bag for you to get it out in a positive, safe environment.
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0: and Becky Hill. Say something. So let's go.
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0: That ain't bad at all. My name's Craig Lowe. This is Michelle Lowe. We're live around Australia on Kiss and iHeart. We're live streaming right now. You can kick it with us. It's getting unhinged up in this bitch. Facebook, TikTok, Instagram, YouTube, and Twitch at Lowy Live. 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
0: out. Shout out to Mullet Boy, Ty, Cole Kimberly, Viva La Moon, Four Days with a Z because they're edgy. Rich Edwards, Samantha Beaumont, Alyssa James, and to our youngest listeners, this is a shout out to Hudson, Charlie, Toby, and Sid. They are 4 15-year-old boys who always tune into our show because they think my sketches and stand-up is dirty.
3: You see how this looks, right?
0: I do, and I'm not happy about it.
4: What you looking at, sissy? What you looking at? Kill me!
5: Gonna do a lot more than throw hands, motherfucker.
6: Throw hands Thursday!
0: Throw hands Thursday! You know what's funny? When I was growing up, me and my brothers would stay up late and listening to like late night radio hosts just say like swear words and stuff. But I used to also listen to a bunch of Aussie comedians like Kevin Bloody Wilson and Rodney Rood. And I would listen to these tapes when I was Hudson, Charlie, Toby and Sid's age. And it's so weird now. I'm that old guy just making terrible jokes and then the kids are out there.

It's like, someday I'm going to grow up and have no morals. Good for you, dog. Good for you. Right now we are doing Throw Hands Thursday for a very special Are You Okay Day. I think it's really nice a lot of people check in on a day like today, but I will say this. Check in every day, dog. You don't have to just keep it to one day to ask, are you okay? You can do the shit 365. You can straight up, you can tell if someone's having a rough time. Go a little further as well. When you see someone's having a bad time, just listen. I do these two things for my friends whenever they look like they're having a bad time, and I find it helps 100 out of 100% of times. When you ask someone, hey, you going through something, are you okay? And they say, yeah, hit them again, but say, how you really doing? That's the little secret key right there. That really unlocks it. You can be like, how you doing? They can be like, man, I'm great. And then you'd be like, no, but how you like really doing? And they'll be like, okay, cool. Thank you so much. We can talk on the secret level. And then here's the secret. Here's the little nugget. Here's a little kernel I can leave you with. Ask people this. Do you want me to listen or would you like advice? Because sometimes people just want to talk. They don't need your shitty ideas on how they can fix it, because sometimes your advice will make them shut down and just be like, I shouldn't have said shit. There's sometimes you'll be opening up to someone, you'll be like, yeah, this is happening, I have to put this, like this person died and I don't know quite how to operate this. And then like someone will give you some advice like, oh, have you tried going for a walk? You're like, I probably shouldn't have said anything. But look, the fact is you tried. All I'm saying is that when you ask people, are they okay, give them that choice. You want advice? They just want me to listen. Because 9 times out of 10, they just want you to listen. And that is a beautiful moment to just sit in awkward silence with someone. Allow it to happen. Allow it to be awkward. Bathe in the weird moment, dog. Get comfortable with the uncomfortable. That's where the good parts of life are. I absolutely promise you. But right now, we are doing Throw Hands Thursday. Going to help you out. If there's someone or something that has been pissing you off in your life, you can call me up. It is a safe space for you to be you. If you've ever been on the live stream, you know we welcome every walk of life. There is no one we do not invite to come and kick it with us every single night here on the live stream. It's what makes this thing so fun. So you can call me, 131065. You can jump on the live stream, Facebook, TikTok, Instagram, YouTube, or Twitch, and hit me up in the comment section. You let me know. Who, what is pissing you off? Getting on your chest. Could be a landlord. Could be a public figure. Could be a barista. Doesn't bother me none, man. I'm going to kick this bad boy off with y'all. And then we'll get into it. The cool part about it is, if you're on the live stream, after we've shared these stories, you see that I beat up this inflatable boxing bag for you. And up for grabs tonight, you can win a double pass to see Verity, a brand new Anne Hathaway thriller, just for sharing your thoughts with me. But guys, I do want to talk about this because it plagued me for 24 hours. If you were listening to last night's show and you were watching on the live stream, you would know it was probably one of our worst shows we have had this year. There was F-ups galore. Let me play you one right now. Obsession. It's estimated to have made over $510 million. Hang on, guys. What Fader's doing what over here? Sounded like shit on air, guys. Knew it was going to be a terrible show. And it was easily one of my worst shows. Now, I've been in and out of TV, film, radio, exotic dancing, being a single mum. I've done everything, dog. Last night's show, one of my worst. So bad, in fact, I looked over at the live stream and I said to the live stream camera, this shit is going terrible, only to see that my boss's boss's boss's boss was watching on the live stream. Fun. And then we wrapped up the show at the end of the night by just being brutally honest with one another. Had a lot of fun with y'all. Tonight's show, I'm not going to lie, not one of my better ones. I will be honest with you. Tonight's show might have been one of my top three worst shows I've ever had in radio history. Yeah, last night's show got so shit. The first thing my mum said to me this morning was, hey, you good? I went, nah, not really. It was a bit of a shit show last night. She goes, I saw. Are you trying to get fired? And I was like, no. No, I'm in a lot of debt, Kerry. Daddy needs this job, girl. So right now, the phone lines are open, 131065. Hit me up, let me know what it is you need to get off your chest right now. Who's pissing you off? Who, what, when, where, how, why? Could be a landlord, barista, public figure, doesn't bother me. We're going to share this story, then I'm going to beat up this inflatable boxing bag live on camera right now. Let's get back into the music. Mr. Alex Warren, Fever Dream.
I was about to say something mean, but I won't. Throw hands, Thursday.

0: Tame Impala, Loser, Lowie Live. Appreciate you kicking in with us around Australia. My name's Craig Lowe. This one, oh, I didn't realise it still went. We are also a daily podcast. You can grab us on the free iHeart app. Over 200,000 other potties are on there. Michelle Laurie's True Crime's on there. My boy Schmalzy's on there. It's just the best place to be. Or it's not.
1: That was legitness.
0: Maybe it's not. Maybe I'm lying.
2: What you looking at, sissy? 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Gonna do a lot more than throw hands, motherfucker.
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0: Throw hands Thursday.
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0: You damn Skippy, my name's Craig Lowe. This is my show, Lowie Live. Right now we are doing Throw Hands Thursday. It's your chance for a big Are You Okay Day to get something off your chest. And I beat the piss out of an inflatable boxing bag. It's a safe space. We love everyone who comes and kicks it with us here at Lowie Live. The number to call is 131065. Just for doing that, you can win a double pass to Verity. It's a kick-ass new thriller. Stars Anne Hathaway. Joining me on the phone is Beetroot. Hi, Beetroot.
4: Hi, Lowie. How are you?
0: So excited now you've called in. Are you having an okay, are you okay day today?
4: I could be a little bit better, but I'm fine.
0: Okay, well, I'm so glad you've called in to Throw Hands Thursdays. You know how it works. You share with me what's been pissing you off. Could be anything. Doesn't bother me. It's a safe space between you and I. You tell me. We share this story together. And then I beat the shit out of this inflatable boxing bag behind me. You good to go?
4: I'm good to go.
0: Okay, what's pissing you off, girl?
4: Australia Post.
0: Like, the whole strategics of it? Or, like, a postie on a bike is pissing you off?
4: Oh, no. So, I have a friend that won something off you last week.
0: Uh-huh.
4: And they ordered their package, and their package got stolen by Australia Post today.
0: What? Wait, it was stolen. Wait, was it stolen by Australia Post or someone stole it after Australia Post dropped it off?
4: Well, this is what I'm trying to figure out, because they had a tracking number.
0: Okay.
4: The tracking number said it was delivered, and then went outside and checked outside their house. It mm-hmm. was not there.
0: Mm-hmm.
4: They called Australia Post,
0: okay.
4: screamed at them on the phone for 45 minutes, and then they Beautiful. Said, it's not my problem.
0: Okay, well, two things. This is my problem, because I told you to ring up and we would share this. I will figure out what it is that someone won off this show so you can get that resent out to your friend.
4: Thank you.
0: You're very welcome. And just for sharing this story, I'm now going to beat the shit out of this boxing bag behind me. You good to go?
4: I'm good to go.
0: Let's do it.
5: Let's get ready to rumble!
0: Australia Post, when you deliver something, make sure you deliver it in the post. I'm going to get the car! Hope that helped you out.
4: Thank you, Lowie.
0: Love you.
4: Love you.
0: Stay there for me so I can grab your dates. Give me more of your calls right now. 131065. You let me know what's pissing you off right now. Could be anything. Landlord. Could be your partner. Could be maybe a political figure. Historical figure, a fictional character on TV. Don't bother me, mum. No, don't bother me, none. But then also, don't bother me, mum. Whatever, do more of it in three hits.
6: Throw hands Thursday.
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0: Fly Rider and Kesha, right round on Lobby Live. Appreciate you kicking it with us on Kiss and iHeart around Australia. It's called Lobby Live because we absolutely live, 100%. We do not fake the funk on a nasty dunk around here. You can watch it all unfold on Facebook, TikTok, Instagram, YouTube, Twitch, at Lobby Live, or any of the Kiss pages. 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
0: Shout-out to Miss Scarlet, Gems, Kalani, Brain, Richie Edwards, Sponge, and shout-out to John Smith, who said, Lobby, I have had a shit day at work. This is mildly entertaining.
2: Bloody resigning. I'm so sick of it. Shove it up your ass, Margaret. I'm resigning, everyone. I'm out of here. That's it. I'm gone. There's my letter of resignation, and there's some flowers for my dead dog. Why don't you stick those up your fat ass?
0: That shit gets me every time, dog.
3: What you looking at, sissy? What you looking at? You don't like? Gonna do a lot more than throw hands, motherfucker.
4: Throw hands Thursday.
0: Throw hands Guten Tag, mein Ich bin Frau Name ist Craig Lowe, and right now, this is Lowe Live around Australia on Kiss, and I appreciate you checking it out wherever you are. We're doing Throw Hands Thursday. Today's, of course, Are You Okay Day. Every day should be Are You Okay Day. It would be psychotic if you didn't say to anyone, are you okay?

0: absolutely check in on people. Doesn't have to just be one day. You can do it every day on that calendar year. Even in a leap year, you can still not be a dick. Give it a try. I know I'm trying my best. Failing miserably. Right now we're doing Throw-ins Thursday. It's a pretty easy concept. You call me up. You let me know who you believe deserves to catch these hands right now. Could be anyone you can think of. Fictional. I went to a public school and that's obvious. Could be a fictitious character. Could be a political figure. Could be a celebrity. Could be your landlord. Could be a barista. Could be the person that gave you a ticket. I keep going to swear, and I don't know why. I've been doing this long enough that I should know I can't say some of these words. But I was about to say, you call me up and we'll f*** these people up right now on live radio. No, up for grabs tonight just for your call, a double pass to check out Verity in cinemas October 1st. The number is 131065. You can, of course, jump into the live stream and hit me up in the comment section about what's getting you all hot under the collar. Now, this next caller had the same comment that my friend Lindsay Webb, a very incredible comedian, had to say. Go and check out Lindsay Webb comedy, because he had the same problem as Robbo does. Hello, Robbo.
1: Yeah, good on yourself, mate.
0: Good, brother man. Do tell me, who do you believe deserves to catch these hands for Throw Hands Thursday?
1: The people who do 80s and 100 zone.
0: Oh, my God, who sit, like, so far below it, and you're just like, guy, what are you doing? Are you having a seizure up ahead? Are you okay?
1: Yep.
0: Do you get road rage, homie?
1: Yep.
0: What's the craziest thing you've ever done during road rage?
1: Bloody started yelling off the top of my lungs.
0: Did you feel better after it, though?
1: Yep.
0: That's all that matters. You ready for me to throw hands?
1: Yep.
0: Let's do it.
2: Let's get ready to rumble!
0: Drive faster in the ring, slipping, shit! There you go, brother man. Hope that helps.
1: It did a lot. Thank you.
0: You're very welcome. We're going to wrap up our calls there. However, we're still going to do the live stream, so jump in the comment section. Facebook, TikTok, Instagram, YouTube, and Twitch. Let me know who you believe deserves to catch these hands. I'm going to read out the top three comments. I'll tease one of them that's definitely going to get said. I hate these people as well, and I cannot wait to throw hands at this boxing bag just off the back of this person's comment alone. Find out what they had to say next as we wrap up doing
3: Throw Hands Thursday
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18: Like that. 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

0: Mark Ronson, Miley, sans Cyrus, Nothing Breaks Like a Heart on Lowy Live. Appreciate you kicking it with us around Australia right now. We're having a lot of fun. We're also live streaming Facebook, TikTok, Instagram, YouTube, and Twitch. Jump on and get one of these.
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0: Shout out to Joe Vecchio, Braxton, and Harlow's dad. Acupuncture moment. Acupunctured moment. There you go. I got it. And Eva Elov. She's got a brand new single out. It's called Anything Goes. She's a Queensland singer. Singer-songwriter. She is just incredible, and this is what her songs sound like.
2: Swimming pools in Tony Hawk, f***ing off into a sock. Let's make this summer last forever.
0: Forever and ever. Okay, Eva Elov's songs sound nothing like that, but she does rip. Go check her out.
3: What you looking at, sissy? 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Get on, man. Gonna do a lot more than throw hands, motherfucker.
0: Hell yeah, Throw Hands Thursdays here at Lowy Live for your very special Are You Okay Day. And I hope you guys are okay. If you ever feel like you need a bit of a break from it all, you can jump into the live stream, man. We have some of the kookiest mofos you will ever meet in this live stream. I've made so many weird friends from this live stream. It has been fantastic. Every single night, it's like big lunch. Remember big lunch at school when you'd be like, oh man, I get to hang out with a whole bunch of really weird dudes. That's what this live stream is like. So thank you to everyone who does jump on this live stream. You make me R-okay every day. But Throw Hands Thursday, very easy concept. You call me up, you let me know. A place, a person, a thing. Something that's been pissing you off. We share this story, then I beat the piss out of this inflatable boxing bag here in the studio. Up for grabs tonight as a double pass to check out Verity. Which is very, very, very cool. See what I did there? Commercial radio. Now, we've already taken some really cool phone calls. Had a call about someone who hates people driving under the speed limit. Had another person call up about something I've completely forgotten about, and now I am absolutely panicking on live radio, so we're going to act like I just said it in there, and you'll just move on with your life. But right now, it's time we check out the top three comments in the live stream. These are things our live streamers want to nominate for Throw Hands Thursday. So, let's get into it. Beck42 wants to throw hands with any Gen Z kid at a fast food spot that doesn't fill the cup up to the top and put ice in it. Man, couldn't agree more. Why are they handing these drinks over? Missing a quarter of my liquid.

0: and there's no ice. Dog, the ice ain't costing the company shit. That's just ice. Moving on. Shauno wants me to write, what did he write here? Sorry for just, what did I write? Oh my God, I'm holding it up to the live stream. I can't even read whatever. Oh, now I know what it is. this is the Jones are doing live radio and live streaming. You're going to see me panicking at the disco right now in real time. Shauno wrote, I hate road workers. That's what he wrote. I hate road workers. I hate that we have to slow down to 40 just to drive past five guys standing around a hole talking shit, smoking darts. Dude, again, couldn't agree more. Every night when I leave this radio station here in Milton and Brisbane, I have to drive back to the Gold Coast. I have to slow my car down about five times for roadworks each night. And every time I go from 110 down to 40, sure as shit, it's just four guys standing around a shovel. What are you doing? You're all on $200,000 a year. Please dig the shit and move on with your life. And finally, this one goes to Bleach Fighter. Wrote, and I love this one as well. They asked me to throw hands with anyone who posted up that 80s AI-generated photo today on Instagram. And then he just wrote dot, dot, dot, losers, all in capital. Dog, can't call them losers. I know everyone likes to jump on these bandwagons. I thought some of these photos were pretty funny. By the way, that's not what the 80s looked like at all. But still, a lot of fun. Okay, right now I've got to throw hands with all of these things. I've got to throw hands with Gen Z kids. I've got to throw hands with road workers. I've got to throw hands with AI-generated images on Instagram. Let's do it.
1: Let's get ready to.
0: When you work in fast food, fill it up to the top, and roadworks do not need to slow down to 40 at every single point, and anyone used AI generators. Ah, felt great. That felt great. That felt beautiful to get that rage and anger out of our chest in a safe, positive environment. So thanks to everyone who called in. Thanks to everyone who jumped on the live stream. That concludes
2: Throw Hands Thursday.
0: We had a lot of fun here at Lowy Live. And of course, Are You Okay Day? Make sure you check in on everyone, not just today, every day. Don't be a dick. You know other people are going through as complex lives as you are. You know every single person. It's called Sonder. Has just an intricate life just the way you do. Someone seems like they're shitty and crashing out. Do this really cool thing I do. I don't take out my phone and film them. Hey guys, I'm going to repeat this again. If you see someone crashing out in public, don't record them. Hear me out. Bring it in. Walk up and check on them to make sure they're okay. You know, like a human being used to. Don't you go on anywhere. We have some very sad, weird news about AI coming up next.
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5: 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Customers divided on whether it's a whopper of an idea.
0: I see what you did there, journalist lady. In the next 10 minutes, I decided to try it out. I went through a drive-thru earlier today, and I did actually come across an AI-generated fast food drive-thru bot, and it ended horrible. It went terrible, guys. I'm going to play this exclusive audio for you coming up in 10 minutes when we do the Hootenanny. It might be the most controversial thing we've ever played on the show. 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

0: Callum and Oak Madonna, Love Sensational, Lobby Live. Thank you so much for kicking it with us around Australia. By the way, we're also a daily podcast. You can grab it on the free iHeart app. It's called the Lowdown Daily Download. And it's a lot of fun. Smallsy's on there. Will and Woody are on there. Over 200,000 other podcasts are on there. And it was voted the greatest podcast of all time. Because I need attention. Why you always lying? I wasn't hugged enough as a kid. Okay, my name's Craig Lowe. Thank you so much for kicking it with us. Having a lot of fun making Lowe Live with you guys, man. So thank you so much if you've ever checked out the show, given it a chance. Right now, we're doing the Hootenanny. This is when I bring you guys the biggest exclusives. Now, everyone is up in arms. AI appears to be replacing the drive-through workers at your favorite fast food restaurants.
1: What can I get you?
2: Are you AI?
3: This Hungry Jack's outlet is the first to test the fast food chain's new AI ordering system. Customers divided on whether it's a whopper of an idea.
0: I can absolutely tell you it's not. Those jobs are so pivotal to young workers, not just to earn money, but to also learn interaction skills with other human beings. I worked at KFC when I was 15 and 16, and it taught me how to deal with problem solving. It taught me how to work with other people from races, religions. It taught me how to stand there in a moment of awkwardness when someone was pissed at you and you had to figure it out with them in real time. It is so vital for growth, those jobs at that age, and to see them maybe getting eradicated by AI to me is so stupid. I'm 100% against it. So much so, I actually went out and decided to test out one of these AI systems. And guys, it was horrendous. I nearly died from this thing. I'm going to play to you what happened when I tried out an AI drive-through person at one of my favorite fast food restaurants and hear how that went down. The Hootenanny on Lowy Live.
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0: drive-through assistant. 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
1: Yeah, that isn't... Okay, whatever. Can I get a bacon deluxe burger combo with a Sprite?
0: Would you like the military codes with that?
1: I'm sorry, what was that?
0: You have requested the Beacon Device Bunker Combat Warhead Strike.
1: No, I said I wanted a Bacon Deluxe Burger Combo with a Sprite. I never said I wanted a Beacon Device Bunker Combat Warhead Strike.
0: Sequence initiated.
1: No, cancel!
0: This Hungry Jack's will detonate in 10.
1: Shit, run!
0: 9.
1: Everybody
0: eight,
1: run! The machines
0: seven,
1: are here! They're about to kill us
0: six,
1: all!
0: Just joking. Gee, you humans are so sensitive.
1: Horrible stuff. I was terrified. That was the Hootenanny on Lowy Live. Don't you be going anywhere. Our favorite musical segment coming up next.
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1: Throwing it to a country track. We don't usually play country here in Kiss, so they let me do it once a week and get to play some of my favorite country artists. This young lady joined us on the show last night. She's the front woman of the incredible Aussie rock legends Killing Heidi, the one, the only Ella Hooper. She's going to be dropping a brand new song. It's called Cowboy Man. We're going to play it to you next, but I want you to know that I also opened up to Ella when I was talking to her. I had the biggest crush on you in high school. It's fine.
3: What
1: I don't
3: do
1: want
3: mean,
1: to make it weird. I think in high school you get the idea that you're like, oh, man, I got a chance with every chick. And then I got older and I was like, nah, Ella from Killing Heidi definitely has standards. Find out what her reply to that very stupid question was next. The Honky Tonk Hoedown Hit of the Day on Lowy Live.
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11: Yeah.

Yes, burn all I really want. Love Alive. Hello, my name's Craig Goy. This is my show, Lowy Live, around Australia on KISS and iHeart. I'm having a lot of fun being back on air with your man, so hopefully you're enjoying the show. Hopefully it's not shit, but it is what it is. Right now, we're doing the Hoedown Honky Tonk Hit once a week. KISS lets me play one of my favourite country artists. I love country music, everything from like Morgan Wallen and Luke Combs. Now I just can't remember any female artists and I look like a chauvinist piece of shit. But guys, there are a lot. Casey Musgraves, that's what I was trying to say. I knew it had come to me. Just needed a moment. Here's another country lady. You may know her as the front woman from one of Australia's greatest bands of all time, Killing Heidi. Ella Hooper. I had the chance to catch up with her to talk about a brand new album, Overnight Sensation, drops in October. She's also got a national tour for it. And I hit her up about, well, every guy my age in his 40s, how we all basically had a crush on her in the late 90s, early 2000s. I had the biggest crush on you in high school. It's fine. I don't want to make it weird. I think in high school, you get the idea that you're like, oh, man, I got a chance with every chick. And then I got older and I was like, nah, Ella from Killing Heidi definitely has standards. Yeah, you ever embarrass yourself in front of someone that you really admire? Because I, boy, have I done that. But here's Ella right now. Her song.

very country is her new one. 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I dig it. 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
1: It's Ella Hooper. That was Cowboy Man, and that was our
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1: Again, if you dig it, she's going to be touring throughout Australia in October, and the album is going to be called Overnight Sensation. But right now, we got to get out of here.

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1: This has been Lowy Live. I do appreciate your love, time, and energy around Australia. Thank you so much to everyone who jumped on the live stream on Facebook, TikTok, Instagram, YouTube, and Twitch at Lowy Live or any of the KISS pages. Appreciate that. 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All your favorite KISS shows are on there as well. We are back tomorrow with the Friday night live stream request line. You control the music tomorrow night here at KISS. All you got to do is jump in the live stream, hit me up in the comments section, and you can be winning big just for controlling the hits tomorrow. I'm out of here. Have a happy, safe evening and a good Are You Okay day. I'm glad everyone checked in on each other. Remember, you can do it whenever, man. Doesn't have to be just one day. You can check in on people you love whenever you want. Sit in the silence. Be awkward. That's where the best parts of life are. I will catch you tomorrow night. Goodbye.
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0: It's Will and Woody, guys. We are in the car with you right now because they're replaying our best bits. This is this is an honour, really, that we get a second play at some stage during the day. Someone thinks we're doing the right thing.
1: And you might be on the way to a nightclub right now. And you're thinking to yourself, yeah, I went to a nightclub a while ago. I hated it.
0: Well, we went to a nightclub when I was DJing in Townsville.
1: Oh, I hated it so much.
0: Did you? Nightclubs, I thought I played a great set.
1: You were amazing.
0: You said I did really well.
1: Oh, you were amazing. And you did incredibly well. And just know that I was in pain the entire time because it's just... Nightclubs are so loud and busy.
0: Sensory overload.
1: It's a lot. But what I did notice, dancing. I forgot that you really need to think about what move you want to do before you go to the floor.
0: I just feel it out.
1: You feel it?
0: It looks a bit mechanical.
1: Well, what you were doing, the reason I'm bringing it up is because what you were bringing up on the decks was...
0: No, it's not my job to dance
1: there.
0: Behind the decks. I just kind of salute up there. Yo, nice move up there.
1: Saluting with strength.
0: Because they do a lot of pointing and like, oh my God, I love you. So you're just going to be like, yeah, thumbs up, love you too.
1: You were doing a bit of raise the roof though?
0: Nah, I didn't raise any roof.
1: I saw you raise the roof.
0: Nah.
1: It was a particularly
0: I did a couple of big crucifixes, you know, for a couple of
1: there
0: big drops.
1: Are. There you are.
0: For a couple of big drops.
1: There you are.
0: But I wasn't raising are you talking about like the hand push-up?
1: Yeah, that's what you were doing.
0: Nah, mate, come on. You were just out there doing that dice move that
1: I've got nothing else.
0: I think it needs to be fixed.
1: I've got nothing else.
0: Anyway... Maybe you should think about your dance move.
1: Well, that's what I'm saying.
0: Raising the roof and the dice move.
1: Not good.
0: No.
1: I think just two fists side to side. That's it. I think I try too hard. I'm always dropping it low and I think it's just...
0: I think it's good. I think women appreciate... And ask Joe, who's also in here in the middle. What do you think about men trying hard on the dance floor?
2: Hot.
1: Hot.
0: Yeah, I told you. It's good. To put in a bit of effort. It's like, wow, cool.
1: I do.
0: Did Woody go a bit hard at the club the other weekend?
1: I dropped it low at one stage.
2: Yeah, you were like, you have the same move that you do. I would advise
1: that's
2: like
1: home
2: shake
1: base.
2: It up a little bit.
1: That's home base.
0: I said everyone knows that you think about your move beforehand because you do it too often.
1: That's home base. It's just side to side. It's just, and this thing to yourself.
2: Little arm up.
1: Little cheeky one. Oh, hello, here he is. And then just thinking to myself, when can I go home?
2: You put on too much of a face of like, I'm having fun, I swear.
1: Yeah, a lot of that. Because inside, not having a good
2: hating it.
1: I'm literally thinking to myself, how long do I have to stay here?
0: All right, the best bits from yesterday's show here on Will and Woody. Thank you.

0: Are you coming in or what?
1: Nothing good happens after midnight, except these two. It's Will and Woody keeping you up.
2: Hey, right now, what are the best yes in music?

0: music. 13 1065, or please text us 0429 13 1065. The list is extensive. We keep coming back to this. Today I was like, we're done with that, guys. We've done this enough. But I'm not on the socials. I haven't been on social media for 5 years. Sexy Das.
1: Keep it coming.
0: He was like, mate, we're going again today.
2: People just love it. They love it online.
1: Lapping it up, boys.
0: He like, he froths this. And he's telling me there's millions of views on these clips. So we're a slave to the virus, Woods.
2: Bloody oath, mate. Give the people what they want, and they want more suggestions.
0: Absolutely, they do.
2: Best example of a in a song. So 13 1065 is the number. Call us with what you think is the best. Here's another little package of what we've had previously. Right,
3: Lord Tennis Court.
2: Strong, Vicky.
3: Or Non-Blondes, What's Up.
0: Really good.
2: Really strong.
3: It has to be by Usher.
2: Oh, No doubt.
0: Awesome. Four Non-Blondes for me, still winning.
2: Lord for me.
0: I don't think it gets any better than that. I think what categorizes it for me is like when everyone sings the Because it's the easiest line to sing.
2: Sure.
0: Everyone sings that song when it's karaoke day.
1: Can I chime in there? She's actually not saying
0: What's she saying?
1: All the comments actually said she's not saying
0: What's she saying?
1: She's saying or something like that.
0: She says hey.
1: Yeah,
0: yeah,
1: she doesn't. It's actually just continuing on the word
0: I
2: once did a parody of that song, which was called Hey Fever. I think she does just say
0: it. It was a classic.
2: It was a classic.
0: Get them the archive.
2: It was a classic. It evolves from a hey to a
0: I think it is.
1: That's up to the comments, man. It wasn't me.
0: Oh, Darcy, this is what's wrong with your generation. You've lost your independence. You've lost your power to think for yourselves.
2: Speaking of comments, though, we do have some suggestions coming through online that you want to throw in the mix.
0: Suggestions, Woods. Again, 13 1065, if you've got one and you'd like, you've got a best year ever in music. Let's go. Okay, so the first one here is from MBrain87. I don't know how we've missed this one. Kelly Clarkson. That's a great
2: Did she say sex with you there?
0: No, she says I'm so moving on.
2: Whoa.
0: And then she says
2: Wow. How did I hear?
0: Out to Zach Mazewski, who said War, Edwin Starr.
2: Oh.
4: Yeah. What is
0: That's a great
2: That's a really good
0: For any Rush Hour fans, that is a great
2: It was good to say it.
0: Thanks, Zach. Mr. _ Garcia, I'm loving these usernames. He's gone for Drew Hill, How Deep Is Your Love.
5: Yeah.

0: He goes again. Yeah, wow. Plenty in that. Really good, yeah.
1: Something inspired me. Does, you know, in the Thong Song by Cisco, does he say yeah?
0: Any Cisco, he said. Any Cisco.
1: Any, yes.
0: Cisco,
1: Cisco
0: hits the
1: Thong
0: yes.
1: Song, he really
0: Cisco
1: hits,
0: hits
1: yeah.
0: the yes hard. Button Pusher Tommy's going to work on that, okay, but I would okay, love cool. to hear that. I'm not sure if we've got the Thong Song in the system.
2: We don't have the Thong
0: I know
2: Song.
0: It's in really? Your, I know it's in your most played on Spotify, Woods, but song, can we get the Thong song, please? Mark the package down.
1: Oh, here we go.
0: Oh, here we go. Yeah.

0: half a year there at the end.
1: Maybe we can find if there is a year in the thong song somewhere there. Hey, I_Evan5. G'day, I, Evan. He's gone for a classic by the Beastie Boys. Fight for Your Right.
2: Yeah! Kick it!
1: That's a belter.
0: Yeah.
1: Great start to
0: just
1: a song.
0: Just the year at the start? Yeah, sure.
1: Just
0: yeah.
1: the year at the start. Yeah. Oh, you're not big on that
0: I thought it was
1: one.
0: Coming back. Oh,
1: I don't know why we kept the audio the rest of the year. It's just the opening year. It's just the opening year.
0: I haven't heard this one.
1: What's this one by TM Robinson _21? Ballroom Blitz. What is this? What is this? Talk to me. Oh. There you go.
0: Good, yeah.
1: There you go. Great, yeah. Just some good ones here. All right. 13, 106, 5.

0: button pushing. Tommy's got one.
1: I've got one. One for the gays. It's Kylie.
2: Slow down and dance with me.
3: Yeah. Oh yeah. Yeah.
1: Nice.
3: Yeah. Sexy. Yeah. Sexy. Yeah.
1: Super sexy. Yeah. Mm.
0: Alrighty, we yeah. will.
3: What do you mean, one for the gays? I think the boys are enjoying that one too.
0: All right, 13-1-0-6-5. What is the best year in music? This is round three.
1: Whoa!
0: I would love to put it down after this. I'd love to move on, but we just keep providing. There's so many.
3: Someone finish it. Give us the best year.
2: It's.

0: cons you've ever been to. Will and Woody keeping you up.
1: Will and Woody, we're talking the best year in music. If you'd like to join us, 131065 or text 0429 131065. This is the third edition of the best year in music, Woods, because these are popping off. I keep trying to put it down, but Sexy Das walked in today. He's like, guys, we've got to go again. Got another. He's had 4 million views on this so far, Das.
2: Yeah, across all socials, that's around nuts. 4 million.
3: Bloody hell.
1: Hey, so, but people keep finding these in places that I didn't know there was a year. This is from Lily White Woods.
3: Mm-hmm. Yeah.
1: A little bit of Avril Lavigne.
3: Yeah. The yay, yay into the
1: real 90s attitude. Yeah, that one, isn't it?
3: Yeah, love it. Love it. I like them.
1: Chris underscore Tina Sparkle said, it's Mbop Hansen.
3: Oh, yeah.
1: Banger.
3: God, people really, is the year overused in music? You have to ask the question there, don't you?
1: Oh, it goes again. That's another great, yeah, at the back end, isn't it? That's a good one. I'm sorry.

0: That when he can you play that Mbop one from the start? Because I think the second one is when it really, so he's got that one.
1: Yeah.
0: And then he has a key change. Geez, he could sing high, this boy. This one.
1: Oh, wow. That's the middle one, isn't it?
0: And he's got another one. He does another one towards the end as well. Taylor Hanson.
1: Yeah, Taylor.
0: Throwing down the years.
1: Still got it, Taylor.
0: It was a heartthrob, Taylor.
1: We had coffee with him last year.
0: There's another year there. And he goes again here. Hey, here we go.
1: Oh, that's, wow.
0: I mean, they're good years.
1: Yeah, really good years.
0: Wow,
1: really
0: that's really taking the lead for me.
1: It's got a Taron
0: That's an
1: here.
0: All-time chorus. That chorus, I mean, I'm not a huge Hanson guy. That chorus has got to be one of the best pop choruses ever written.
1: Bloody oath.
0: Has to be.
1: Still slaps today, Will. Taron here on 13 106.5. Nice. Good use of slap. Taron, what song do you think has the best year?
2: Hi, boys. Just quickly, long time listener, first time caller. Love your work. Love everything you do.
1: Thanks, Taron.
2: Thank you. For me, it is Aerosmith. Don't want to miss a thing. Steven Tyler towards the end just fell out of the air.
0: Big song.
1: Oh, Taron, because he gives everything to that year, doesn't he?
0: That's wild.
2: Everything.
1: It's all. It doesn't leave anything out there. That reminds me of Blades of Glory for any movie fans.
0: It reminds me of Armageddon.
1: Yeah, just used in great films.
0: I don't know if this is necessarily a fan theory, but I once read that Liv Tyler, Steve Tyler's daughter, they were estranged from each other very early on, and she apparently went to an Aerosmith concert, saw him play that, and was like, that's my dad.
1: Whoa.
0: And then they connected from there. Someone can check
1: I didn't
0: me
1: do
0: up.
1: A blood test or anything. I just went, nope, no need to do a blood test.
0: He had
1: know.
0: A few. He might have had a few, yeah.
1: Okay, let's go to Elaine here.
0: Elaine, he's a rock star. It was the 90s.
1: 13 106.5. Elaine, what do you think has the best year in music?
3: I think it would have to be Billy Idol with Rebel Yell.
1: Yeah, with Rebel Yell. Oh.
0: In the midnight hour. On you, Elaine. I didn't know we had any stealing listeners from Gold these days. Good for us.
1: I thought there were more years. I thought it's a subtle year.
0: Now,
1: like a subtle year.
0: Good on you, Elaine. The subtle ones, Elaine. I think, are almost starting to impress me a little bit more. Years that I didn't know were there. Mm. I'm going to go to Troy, and then I'm going to come home with I think, another one, which is right up there for contention for the top spot for mine. But let's go to Troy. Troy, best year in music.
4: I reckon it'd have to be Redneck Woman by Gretchen Wilson.
0: Okay. Hell yeah! Oh. Nice, Troy.
1: I don't think we've ever played Gretchen Wilson on this station.
0: Great,
1: no,
0: no. Wasn't it Gretchen? Sorry, Troy. What's the song, Troy?
4: Redneck Woman.
0: Redneck Woman by Gretchen Wilson.
4: Correct.
0: Awesome. Great year,
1: thank you,
0: Troy.
1: So much,
0: good on you, Troy. Ken here at Stubby Holder for you.
1: Gretchen,
0: I swear to God,
1: Wilson.
0: We're snagging gold listeners. I don't know. They've come out of the woodwork. Hey, okay. Final one here.
1: Yes.
0: Final
1: yes.
0: one
1: Talk
0: here.
1: To me. Is it top Gretchen Wilson?
0: I think just Pips Wilson. This is an all time. Again, it's from the 90s, so it's right in my wheelhouse. All right, here we go. This is from Lolo _ Weg online. Here you go. Have a listen. Iconic, yeah. Another round of iconic years. Thank you so much to everyone that called in.
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2: Will and Woody drive you home live weekdays from 4. 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KISS.

0: like those mates that just want to keep going. It's Will and Woody keeping you up.
1: Woods, I hate to say it, but I think Beyonce is going down the Taylor Swift slush fund style approach to selling things.
2: Oh.
1: Yeah, we all remember when Taylor released a record and then was like, guys, there's another record, and you had to buy them in two separate parts.
2: It's good money, though. Sorry, just to put the business hat on. Oh, like, I mean, it works. It doubles your money instantly.
1: Chase that bread roll, girls, and good on them. And as a billionaire and the wife of a billionaire, I think you need more of it.
2: Mm-hmm.
1: Now.
2: You need the money for generations. You need to set up the cars for life.
1: Have a lot more respect for Beyonce than I do for Taylor Swift. So this actually does hurt me a little bit. But
2: what's she done?
1: Beyonce.
2: Yeah.
1: Who's actually a billionaire in and of herself now as well. Yeah. So they're all in it.
2: Yeah, yeah, yeah.
1: She's selling a box.
2: Yeah.
1: Just a box with nothing in it.
2: Uh-huh.
1: For $1,300.
2: $1,300? What's the box made of?
1: Timber.
2: Wooden box for $1,300.
1: $1,300.
2: What's the Beyonce factor?
1: So it's called a Baykeeper collector's box.
2: Oh, clever. Like that.
1: Baykeeper. Very good.
2: Yeah, that's good.
1: Baykeeper, collector's box. Good. And the idea is it's lined with green velvet. Ooh. And the idea is, so it's basically just, it's a 14-inch pine wooden crate.
2: Yeah.
1: And the idea is that you put your Beyonce records in the crate.
2: Ah,
1: lined with green velvet.
2: Got it. Okay.
1: Inspired by the beauty of traditional beekeeper crates.
2: I'm not across beekeeper crates, but sounds great.
1: She's selling them for $1,300 each. No records in. Not a single vinyl in there. Not a single piece of her music in there.
2: You don't get like 10% off a vinyl if you buy the box. Surely you get a package.
1: No, in fact, if anything, you've got to pay shipping.
2: Oh, right. Yeah. Okay.
1: Yeah.
2: To be fair,
1: she's only selling 500 of them.
2: That's smart too. That's what we should have done with the t-shirts. Sorry to make this.
1: We tried that. The DJ Will t-shirts. We said there's only. Yeah. How many did we say, Daz?
3: I don't know.
2: We said there was.
1: He's getting raped across the coals at the moment. He's getting raped across the coals at the moment, Daz. He was doing refunds and everything.
2: I think we're in the red there, like aggressively in the red. So to be fair, like we can attack Queen Bee here all we like, but at
1: least you get the t-shirt. Like I would prefer a Beyonce t-shirt over a box.
2: Absolutely.
1: You just get a box. Yeah,
2: I get that. But if you and I could know that our boxes would sell well, we'd sell boxes, mate.
1: I'd love to sell some boxes, but look, we can't. She does.
2: She does.
1: $1,300
2: and
1: a box.
2: Works. It works for her.
1: And it's inspired me, Woods, because what I would like to do right now.
2: Hit me.
1: This is the sort of stuff that celebrities spend exorbitant amounts of money on that seems absolutely ridiculous. And I've got a list right now of some of the most ridiculous things that celebrities spend money on.
2: Awesome.
1: Shall we go through it?
2: Please.
1: Okay.
2: Just to confirm, this isn't stuff that celebrities have tried to sell. It's things they've bought.
1: This is actually just stuff they have.
2: Yeah, great. Nicolas Cage is great for this.
1: Okay.
2: Did you find him?
1: Let's kick off with Nicolas Cage.
2: I know most of his stuff.
1: Okay. How much is his dinosaur skull worth?
2: Oh, it's over $1 million, I'm pretty sure.
1: No.
2: Well, it wasn't over $1 million?
1: No. Close. No. $276,000 US.
2: Got a bargain. Got a bargain, Kate. I think
1: turned out apparently that the skull had been illegally stolen from Mongolia, so he had to return it.
2: Oh, didn't get his money back?
1: No.
2: Oh, Nicholas. He also bought a cave. Anyway, he got into cave diving, so he bought the cave so he could cave dive nude.
1: Nick Cage cave diving is a bit of a thing. okay.
2: Yeah.
1: Kim and Kanye.
2: Yeah.
1: Their toilet seat.
2: Oh. Can you give me any more details about the toilet seat? Is it gold? Is it a gold seat? And would they travel with it? Like
1: it is gold.
2: King Charles used to travel
1: It's gold.
2: King Charles used to travel with a toilet seat.
1: He did.
2: You know this.
1: He did.
2: Okay, Kim and Kanye, toilet seat, gold. $110,000 US.
1: It's a $750,000 toilet seat.
2: US?
1: US.
2: Holy, you'd love to... You'd love to do a poo on it.
1: Would you?
2: Bloody oath,
1: mate. I feel anxious the whole time, like I was ruining something.
2: Oh, I think that'd be really special.
1: Okay. Button Pusher Tommy's just put a Kanye West music gag in there, which I'm not going to attend to, but.
2: Ah, fair enough.
4: Watch the Throne. That's very funny.
2: I don't get it.
4: It's one of his record names.
2: Ah. Is he referring to his toilet?
1: That's why I didn't bring it up with you. That's why I didn't bring it up with you. I love it. Tommy's put it in there, though. Right up next, we continue with dumb shit that celebrities have bought for a crazy amount of money. Working title. It's Will and Woody.
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0: the dead of night comes alive. It's Will and Woody keeping you up.
1: Woods, we're playing a classic game of dumb shit that celebrities have bought for a crazy amount of money. Give me that game show music button, push it, dummy. Okay. Right now, Woods, we're up to probably my favorite item on the list. You're guessing how much these are. How much did Paris Hilton spend on her dog kennel?
2: Dog kennel.
1: It has air conditioning.
2: Get lost.
1: Heating. Designer furniture.
2: That's awesome.
1: And a chandelier.
2: That's awesome.
1: Paris Hilton's dog kennel.
2: What a lucky dog. Indoor or outdoor? As in, like, is it within her mansion or is it a full self-servicing unit outside of the house?
1: I'm going to say it's going to be inside. She's got one of those little bark a minute, little shit boxes dogs, doesn't she?
3: Chihuahua?
1: Yeah.
3: I actually don't know what dog, but I would assume. Be, right?
4: She does.
2: She'd put it in her bag. She puts it in her bag all the time. I remember that from
1: the
2: sweet
1: life. It'd be a Chihuahua or a Bichon Frise or something like that.
3: Yeah.
2: How much is the kennel? Given that it's a full unit outside, I'm going to say this is 115 grand.
1: 325,000 US.
2: Holy moly. It's more than so many people's houses and apartments. Like, that is crazy.
1: Okay, last one. Okay. We're going to go to last one.
2: Oh, my Lord. Yes.
1: Drake's mattress.
2: He's a big loser. And I reckon he'd spend a lot on his mattress. Drake's mattress would be...
1: Sorry, just before you go on there, he is a big loser. And like...
2: The kind of guy who'd spend a lot on a mattress.
1: I read a story today that he's rented out a 98-room casa, like a estate, for a private date with a viral streamer called Pink Chew. Who describes herself as a goth dream girl.
2: Awesome.
1: And he rented out a 200,000 square foot gothic revival landmark just to hang out with her one-on-one.
2: That's a lot. That's a lot, Drake. Just pump the brakes, Drake. Just take her out for
1: a
2: drink.
1: He's just such a loser.
2: So, like, he hands out money at his shows. Like, that is so desperate.
1: Oh, sorry. She won. This woman, Pinchu, is going on a date with him because he did a 20v1 dating stream with just him.
2: What? As he dated 20 people?
1: As in, like, come date me. I'm Drake.
2: Oh, man.
5: He actually also bought her mum a house.
2: What?
5: Yeah, that same girl.
1: Pink Chew.
5: Yep.
2: Drake. He just needs to do normal stuff.
1: Anyway,
2: to,
1: like, what's charm someone. He's not normal at all. Hence, what do you think his mattress is worth?
2: His mattress is worth $90,000 US.
1: His mattress? He sleeps on a luxury mattress. What do you reckon, Annalise?
3: I reckon one mil.
1: He sleeps $1 million
2: for a mattress.
3: Yeah, because
1: is that
3: it could
1: US?
3: Be
1: is that US or is that?
2: Oh, true.
1: Australian.
3: I think Australian. So US maybe 570k.
2: How big's the bed? Is it just a king?
1: He
2: size?
1: Sleeps on a luxury mattress.
2: Is it king?
1: Made by Grand Vividus Mattresses. I don't know what this is. Is a Swedish bear maker. It's horsehair filled.
2: No. Oh. No. Horsehair.
1: It's filled with horsehair. Oh. Drake's mattress, and Annalise was closer, 395,000 US.
2: You are joking.
3: That would smell so bad.
1: It doesn't smell like a horse.
3: It would
1: it's
3: smell
1: clean.
3: Like a horse.
2: It's in clean. The mattress. It's not, like, covered in horse
1: it's clean.
2: Hair.
3: He's taking, like, you know, there's horse girls? Huh? He's a horse boy.
2: Got him. got that, Drake.
3: He's a horse boy.
2: You can use that, Kendrick. Got him.
0: Will and Woody for the drive home.
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0: Hey, it's Will and Woody. I don't know why you'd be out. You might be on the way to the next club.
1: Oh, it's a little in betweener.
0: At this
1: little
0: point.
1: In betweener. Thinking about what you want to order.
0: Yep.
1: Here's our best bits from yesterday's show. Enjoy, Will and Woody. New York City.

0: up early. It's Will and Woody keeping you up.
1: Be honest. Don't you rush me.
2: Yeah, well, you're dilly-dallying.
1: I'm
2: not dilly-dallying.
1: The reason I'm dilly-dallying and being delicate is because I know that you might have a bit of an emotional response to this.
2: Oh,
1: how are you feeling? Well, because honestly, I probably...
2: Awful.
1: Okay.
2: On edge.
1: Feel like I still have to tell you this because I think it's... Okay. Oh, this is a bad time to bring this up because this is pretty emotional news for you in particular.
2: Is it the Radiohead tour announcement? Because I was emotional about that.
1: But that's in a good way, right? Positively about that. This is all negative. Oh. But I feel like it's just...
2: What's it to do with?
1: Okay.
2: No, just give me the... I'll tell you whether you can proceed or not based on the subject matter.
1: Okay, wine.
2: I think all my wine's safe. Carry on.
1: Well, it's actually not. So something that you're very, very passionate about.
2: What have you done?
1: I haven't done anything. Just let me speak. Something you're very passionate about is wine, particularly from the French region.
2: I like European wine. I wouldn't just say France.
1: It's a passion of yours, though.
2: I like wine.
1: You recently received a crate of wine, which you were very excited about dipping into. And when the team actually said, oh, wow, that sounds interesting, you went, oh, not for you guys.
2: It wasn't French, though. It was from Barolo.
1: Ah, okay. Yes. So it's all European wine you like.
2: Yes.
1: Okay. Will, French wine output is predicted to be the

0: lowest in 30 years.
1: Yeah.
0: After heat waves and drought.
1: Yeah, I heard about this. Yeah. Well, it's obviously affecting the Italians as well. Yeah, it's affecting all of Europe.
0: How are you feeling about that?
1: I'm fine. I mean, I've got at least 50 dozen.
0: Wow. Holy. That's a lot.
1: That was an
0: wine.
1: Exaggeration. That was an exaggeration. But like I've got enough.
0: You're sorted for three.
1: I've got a cache.
0: It's going to be a real effort to get through that wine. So this.
1: No. It's fine. I've actually got it fine. I've got. It's all good. It's all temperature controlled. It's good.
0: Okay. Good to know. Are you at all concerned about the fact that? I mean, this is just basic economics here. Because where this would hurt me would be the financial hit. The price of wine will obviously go up significantly.
1: Yeah.
0: Does that impact you at all?
1: Not at all, because then I'm sitting on more.
0: That's a good point, actually. Well done. Well done. Okay. I feel like you're putting on a bit of a front.
1: Nah, I'm not buying any French wine at the moment, so I'm okay with that. I'm okay with that.
0: I feel
1: a bit for them. Like, I really feel for them, for the winemakers.
0: Yeah. Drop the guard. Just let's... Just take your mask off.
1: What do you want me to do?
0: Just put your guns down.
1: I'm not that upset about it.
0: Yeah, I can tell. Mate, I know you. I've known you for 25 years.
1: What do you want me to say? And I'm devastated. What do you think
0: I don't want you to say
1: I'm not going home to Qantas Wines every night looking for French wine to import.
0: Dude, you do actually.
1: I don't do that.
0: You do actually.
1: I don't do that.
0: But what I want to do right now is help you out with a little bit of therapy.
1: Yeah. It's okay for men to cry, by the way. I just want to say that.
0: Yes. Yeah. So let it out.
1: In general.
0: Mate. Let it out.
1: Yes, but I won't cry over French wine. All
0: the
1: good.
0: Fact that the French wine output is dropping. It's obviously
1: doesn't bother me.
0: Evoke some emotion.
1: Doesn't bother me.
0: Stop trying to put on your big man act. It's I know fine. This hurts you. I think, though, for a bit of therapy right now,
1: yeah,
0: it's very progressive, but a lot of therapists are using the mode of song.
1: Oh, yeah.
0: To help with emotion.
1: Oh, yeah.
0: So
1: who's doing that?
0: Heaps of.
1: What do you mean by song?
0: Just using singing in therapy sessions to engage with emotion.
1: Never heard of that.
0: Well, it's definitely happening.
1: Think that's bullshit.
0: Whoa. Well, let's try it. Defensive. Getting defensive. We're all saying that. I'm going to be honest with you. I wrote a whole song about you saying
1: really?
0: Goodbye to wine.
1: Okay, great.
0: Goodbye to wine.
1: Go for it.
0: I was just going to do the chorus, but do you want to hear the whole
1: thing? Yeah, absolutely. You're going from the top. Is it a parody? Oh my God.
0: Okay, just let the tears flow. I'm singing this from your perspective.
1: Okay, I'm ready.
0: You never disappoint me or let me down. I like a tannin that is silky when I drink you down. Cry, mate, cry. But is this the end or can I still buy a ton? I still want to get blind. I don't want to be done.
1: Drink
0: I love my wine with an expensive bite. I drink out of a bowl late into the night. It can't be over. This I couldn't bear. This bloody heat wave just isn't fair. Goodbye, my lover. Au revoir, my red. It was lots of fun. I'd even trade wine for my son. Oh. Goodbye, my lover. Au revoir, my red. Looks like we are done. Cause you've been killed by the sun.
1: Oh, wow. Nice.
0: Adieu, mon amour. That's French for I love you.
1: No, it's not.
0: Is it not?
1: No.
0: How do you feel?
1: Good. Good.
0: Do you want to cry?
1: I know. I told you I'm sitting on cases. They've just gone up in value.
2: It's Will and Woody.

0: good happens after midnight, except these two. It's Will and Woody keeping you up.
1: The hunt to hold Joe Jonas to his word, to get him to pay his debts. He promised this show, you and me, something after he played Can You Hear It? After he reached out to us and was like, can I play Can You Hear It? I love the look of the game. We gave him a crack. We let him play. He got the record and he was pumped. All right. But then he said to us this afterwards.
2: Will and Woody will be opening up for the Jonas Brothers when we perform in Australia. Two songs of my choosing and Wardrobe of my choosing. And I'll just say you don't want to miss that show.
3: Now, that show never happened.
1: No, that show never happened. But there is a Jonas Brothers show happening this Friday.
3: Yes, there is. And right now we are joined by Tim Tobito, who is the Senior Director of Global Event Presentation, Music and Entertainment at the NFL. This guy is a big dog. And he is hands-on involved with the Jonas Brothers halftime show that is happening this Friday, which you can watch on Netflix 7 and ESPN at 10:35 a.m. Tim, welcome to the show.
4: Thanks so much for having me. It sounds like so you guys are going to be the opening act then, right?
1: I was just about to hand you our rider, Tim.
4: Send over the rider. Send over what kind of equipment you need. I just need to know what kind of special effects you want, and we'll be ready to go.
3: I'm not good at reading sarcasm, Tim, but I assume this is a joke.
4: Oh no, we'll take it. We'll take anything that works. We're just winging it out here.
1: So you heard what Joe said, though, Tim. So
4: I did.
1: Is there any?
4: I think I'm gonna have to bring this up when I see Joe at rehearsal. It's gonna be the first.
1: Awesome.
4: It's gonna be my main focus here. Is like forget everything else with the game. I have to tell him you owe a debt to Will and Woody.
1: Yes,
4: we all know. Jonas Brothers always settle their debts.
1: Yes.
4: Right? That's a wrong family, but.
3: Let's go with it, though. It's the Jonases and the Lannisters, I believe, who have that rule. So when, you don't have to give too much away because I fully appreciate that security is a big thing, but when will you see Joe, Tim?
4: Shortly. We will, we'll see the whole group soon enough. I mean, we've been at work for plenty of time here. We've been at the stadium all day. I'm over here at the G right now going into our next leg of rehearsals. We've been rehearsing since, roughly about 7 o'clock this morning, all the different elements of the game. So, Whoa. Yeah, we'll see them soon enough.
3: Wowee.
1: What time is rehearsal?
4: That one I'm not going to say. That one I will.
1: Okay. So do you think, Tim, that even if we don't get the promise,

0: with Joe delivered to perform at the MCG in front of 100,000 people and probably tens of million people online. Do you think there's a chance within his schedule that we can just get in, see the big guy, and just have some level of interaction within the schedule?
1: Yeah. I you know, I work on the show with them. That's more of a call for their management than me. So
0: okay.
1: I'm the NFL guy. You know, we're working with them. That's more of a on their management end of things. So
0: are you going to...
1: I wish I can help you.
0: That's okay. Will you actually mention us though?
1: Yeah, I'll bring it up. If I get the time, I'll bring it up.
2: He definitely does know who we are, by the way, Tim. We're not just freaks. He follows us on...
0: Well, we are freaks.
3: It would mean the world to me if you followed the boys on the socials, as I don't have much time left.

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1: Let's get the party started. 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

0: 5'9" brown eyes.
1: The best kick-ons you've ever been to. Will and Woody keeping you up.
2: Joe Jonas promised this show, you and me, something after he played Can You Hear It? After he reached out to us and was like, can I play Can You Hear It? I love the look of the game. We gave him a crack. We let him play. He got the record and he was pumped. He said to us this afterwards.
3: Will and Woody will be opening up for the Jonas Brothers when we perform in Australia. Two songs of my choosing and wardrobe of my choosing. And I'll just say you don't want to miss that show.
4: Now, that show never happened.
2: No, that show never happened. But there is a Jonas Brothers show happening this Friday.
4: Yes, there is. And right now we are joined by Tim Tobito, who is the Senior Director of Global Event Presentation, Music and Entertainment at the NFL. He follows us on TikTok and he actually just commented on a video that we posted on TikTok with a pretty confusing... Actually, you might be able to help us here. So we're basically calling him out a little bit on TikTok to be like, you need to pay your debts, right? And then he has commented on our video with a video of Christian Bale. It's just like Christian Bale's face, and then it zooms in on Christian Bale's face. Is that an American thing, and what does that mean?
5: I'm not sure, but I'm not hip on the meme, so I don't know. I'd have to ask my daughters. They're the ones who tell me, explain to me what's going on with that stuff. So
2: they're the same as us. They're the same as us.
4: The other part of this, Tim, is so we're going to actually be at the game on Friday. Can't wait to obviously watch the game.
2: Can't wait to rub shoulders with you, Tim. Can't wait.
5: Well, awesome. Excited to have you guys.
4: Speaking of that, I mean, did you want to chuck a couple of AAA passes at us?

0: at all for the game?
1: I wish we don't do all access at the
0: okay.
1: at the NFL.
2: No worries.
1: No such thing as all access.
0: We'll take 90% access. Or, you know,
1: we'll give you the 90. We'll give you the 90% access.
0: Okay, cool, cool. Okay, so the other part of this is, so if obviously if we can't get onto Joe through social media or, you know, his people, our other plan was to try and get his attention while he is performing the halftime show.
2: Yeah.
0: You would obviously know, given that you're doing the rehearsals and stuff, we're going to be on level one. That's where our seats are. Do you think there's any world that, like, he will see us in the crowd if we're holding a sign? And then the second part of that question is he performing to one side of the G, or is it like a 360 performance where he will look at the entire arena?
1: Yeah, I mean, the way we're building it out, it is directed towards the camera side of the stadium, for sure. I mean, we're going to play to everyone in the building, but it is directed to the camera side of the stadium.
0: Okay.
2: Which end is that?
1: I have to look it up. I work off of tunnels. I know tunnel numbers.
2: Okay.
1: So I can tell you based on the tunnel numbers.
2: Okay.
1: And by where I sit, I say near side, far side, I can't tell you.
2: Okay, okay.
0: Tim, could you tell, is it, so he will enter via a tunnel?
2: Oh, don't, I know.
1: I think that's the only way to get out to the field.
0: Well, I just know, like,
2: we're sounding freakier and freakier.
1: I mean, maybe the big surprise is we bring them in a hot air balloon.
2: Yeah, something like that.
0: Okay.
2: Yeah.
0: I know. Okay. Well, because Adele used to arrive at her concerts in a box. So, it has happened.
2: Yeah.
1: That's how I arrive.
2: But not that we want to put Joe in a box either. I just want to confirm that. It's all friendly here. It's been so nice to meet you, Tim. Good luck for the game on Friday, for all the entertainment and everything you put together. I can't wait to see it. It's going to be special.
1: Great, guys. Thanks for having me.
2: Thanks, Tim. Thanks, so Tim. Nice to meet you.
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0: those mates that just want to keep going. It's Will and Woody keeping you up.
1: Yay or nay, should this be a place to flirt, or is it an area where you just should not approach someone? I feel like we are targeting guys here. I think guys have lost the ability to know when is a good time to flirt and when isn't a good time to flirt. Yep. It's technology, Will. It's technology. It's
2: yeah, they're apps. All moving to the apps.
1: Anyway, the more we talk about this, the more we are realising that you are the Flirt Master 5000.
2: Retired.
1: Retired.
2: Retired Flirt Master 5000.
1: It makes you even more desirable in a weird way. It's like, God, he used to be good. It's like the start of any action movie where they're just like, we need you back, please.
2: Oh, it's strange,
1: you've still got the muscle, though. You're making it very clear that you've still got the muscle. So I always ask you first. I've got junior producer Annalise in here as well, who's giving the girl's perspective as to whether it is an area where she wants to be approached.
2: Mm.
1: Here's another one for you. Now, I don't know how much you find yourself in this situation. Trying on clothes in a store.
2: Oh, I haven't done that in a long time.
1: Let's just take yourself there, though.
2: Hang
1: maybe.
2: On, what do you mean by, like, in the change rooms?
1: No, not the change room. I would say the woman in this scenario is clearly walking around the store trying to find a mirror.
2: And the woman is.
1: And she's checking out her top or maybe some pants.
2: Not a good time.
1: And you happen to be in the store browsing sunglasses.
2: I'm going to actually pick up something that Annalise said the other day when we were talking about flirting with people at the beach.
1: Yes.
2: Very vulnerable space.
1: Okay.
3: Yes. I tend to agree.
2: Your move has to be, you'd have to be getting red hot, smouldering eyes.
1: Yeah.
2: A finger beckon. Like, it'd have to be that obvious.
1: All right. So
2: it'd have to be like a, I'm so keen to talk to you. Because that's like trying on clothes. I mean, I don't know what everyone else is. I don't know either women. I go clothes shopping with Sam occasionally, and I've never seen her more insecure than that.
1: Yeah. Okay. Annalise?
3: I would say that when I'm going clothes shopping, I'm going with purpose. I don't go often. I'm not a leisurely shopper. Yeah. So, like, well, I am, but I don't have time. So when I am going, it's usually intentional.
1: Yeah.
3: And I don't have time to be, like, you know, trying to read the room and see whether Mick Hottie over there is, like, eyeing me off.
2: But if McCott came over with a hotline.
3: Yeah, but it'd have to be pretty hot because I'm like, I'm so busy.
2: Bins it.
3: That I'm,
2: McCott comes over, absolutely bins it.
3: Yeah, but I'm probably not. I just don't really want there.
1: Sorry, McCott, 10 out of 10, walks over and just
2: Who's
1: goes.
2: Who's the 10 out of 10?
1: You look.
2: McSteamy from Grey's Anatomy.
3: Yeah.
1: It's an old reference, but I like it. So McSteamy walks over and he says, "You look amazing in that dress. I hope you buy it," and then walks away.
2: Oh, that's good.
3: I'd buy the dress.
2: Yeah, it's good. Can we go back to this? I don't know if everyone missed it. Get it on the podcast. But the Flirtmaster 5000 move on the dance floor.
1: Yeah.
2: It's the same thing. It's the non-attached.
3: It's the delivery.
2: Yeah, you look
3: it's
2: great
3: important.
2: In that.
1: You look amazing. I'm gonna walk
2: sticking
1: away.
2: Around.
1: I'm walking
2: you
1: away.
2: Definitely get that. You look amazing.
1: I'm just over here looking at wallets. By the way,
3: there's a fine line though, but not making it creepy. It just has to be. Just had to say bang and then leave.
1: So it's almost like I felt compelled to say that. I'm going to leave you alone.
2: You look so good in that.
1: I felt compelled. Definitely you have to buy it.
2: What about if he goes
1: Here's
2: up?
1: My credit card.
2: What about if you already bought
1: it?
2: What about if you already bought it? What if he walks over and goes, "Hey, just bought that for you. Is that good?"
1: Is that too much? Joe's wincing outside.
3: It feels too much, but.
1: Surely that's too much.
4: Too much, unless it's like Austin Butler.
2: Yeah, that's what I'm saying. But we've already agreed that the threshold is currently McCott. To be interrupted.
4: But like with
2: change.
4: Someone famous, you know they're rich and they have the status. Yeah, so God, you're kind of like, I would expect you to be a bit of an asshole.
1: Yeah.
4: So
1: right, okay.
4: Love it.
2: You know, he's just like, he's moving through. He's Austin Butler. I bought you the dress. You look great. By the way, it doesn't bother me if you get back to me or not.
3: Oh, see,
2: you know,
3: I feel
2: like treat me, you know, just like dismiss me a little bit.
4: Oh, yeah.
3: But not too much.
1: Whoa. That's
2: right? It is.
1: Sorry. Is treat him mean, keep him keen? Is that still a thing that you are wanting kind of thing? Like,
4: I don't know if I'm wanting it, but you can definitely be too nice.
2: I'm sorry, but if you flip this, as a guy, and I don't want to get into an area that's, you know, seems too for you, because I know this is a big thing for you. Yeah. Getting treated badly by a really attractive woman is a real turn on.
1: Are you talking specifically for me, or are we just keeping this general? I'm going to move on.
0: Say goodbye to Will and Woody. If you like what you heard, you'll love what you see on the socials at Will and Woody.
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21: 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It can move you to dance, to run, to tears.

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15: Ready or not? Yep, Friday morning. We finally made it, guys. We're here. We're done. And what a Friday, actually, here on KISS 97.3. We're sending someone to Vegas today. Not to make it a big deal, but it's massive. Over the iHeartRadio Music Festival. That's happening before the end of the day. But we've got some big stuff coming up with Robin, Kip and Corey Oates as well. Why don't we talk about it? After Miles Smith, Stargazing on KISS 97.3.
16: Time stood still, just like a photograph you made me feel. 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

0: I'm good on Kiss 97.3. This is the Robin, Kip and Corey Oates catch-up hour. Hey, next week from 9 a.m. Monday, actually, we are going nothing but the noughties all week on Kiss 97.3. It's actually a good time to do it. Corey this week made a little discovery, something very noughties, and there were some surprises on there.
1: Corey's found his old iPod. It's 2008, you reckon?
2: I reckon.
1: Sometime
2: maybe
1: around
2: even
1: that vintage.
2: Longer, I don't know. But
1: yeah.
2: It's there.
1: Songs like this.
3: Kidding?
1: My heart. Tony Braxton. Say you love me
2: again. I love him.
3: It gives you a whole new dimension that I just respect so much. Yeah.
2: You find it amazing. I think Tegan finds it embarrassing.
0: I mean, it certainly does change when you see those old State of Origin highlights, or the pre-game at least. Corey walking around trying to get in the mood, pump up before one of the biggest games of the year, the toughest of rugby league in Australia, and he's listening to Tony Braxton. Or hey, maybe it was Huntricks. I was

0: Outcast. You know they're getting a run next week when Kiss 97.3 goes nothing but the noughties from 9 a.m. Monday. This is the Catch Up Hour with Robert Kipp and Corey Oates, though. Yesterday we were talking about, look, you know, sometimes things get a little bit superstitious, things get a little bit freaky-deaky. You're not necessarily woo-woo, but there are exceptions to the rule.
1: Dallas out of Toowoomba. I'm not woo-woo, but...
2: I'm not woo-woo, but we've got racehorses, and this has happened quite a few times. If we see three kookaburras sitting on the rails or around the racing stables on race day, the horse wins.
3: No!
1: I love that.
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13: Morning, I'm Alana Riley. Well, a ute has slammed into a servo in Brisbane South overnight after the driver reportedly had a mishap with the pedals. The cashier at the Ampol managed to escape with just minor injuries when it happened just before 6 p.m. Queensland is expected to be hit with a credit rating downgrade as early as today. Experts warn it had caused a surge in the cost of maintaining ballooning state debt. Council assures there will be a human overseeing new artificial intelligence that's being rolled out to dozens of intersections around Brisbane.

0: to help with traffic flow. The AI tech will be able to identify the difference between cars, pedestrians and cyclists. The transport chair says it'll sit on existing infrastructure, kind of like a top hat. Aussies will have a worse user experience without the social media algorithm, according to Instagram. The comments come as the federal government looks to introduce new laws letting users opt out of the algorithm. And the Jonas Brothers are gearing up to headline the first ever regular season NFL game in Australia when American football gets underway in Melbourne later this morning. But there was a bit of a hiccup. Joe Jonas was racing the clock to arrive in time after missing his connecting flight due to those UK airport issues earlier in the week. Your sport check in a sec.
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0: Week one of NRL finals kick off tonight when the Rabbitohs host the Knights in Sydney. Matt Dufty is in the number one jersey for the Bunnies in his first finals appearance since 2018, while Newcastle welcome back Dom Young and Tyson Frizzell from suspension. The Kiss Cast is next.
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0: A shower or two to wrap up the week in Brisbane. Tops of 23 degrees. Tomorrow, similar conditions with drizzles and a top of 24 for Sunday. Right now, it is 14 degrees in the city. 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
6: Ready or not? You know, that alarm this morning, that was tough to get through, but it was a little bit easier knowing that it was Friday and it's the last one for a couple of days. And that's the vibe we're going with this morning on Robin Kipp and Corey Oates. It's Friday. Let's have some fun, guys. Let's get some cash in your hands. In about an hour, the guys are going to give you an answer to our 7 a.m. $1,000 pop quiz and help get that cash in your hands. Just a little bit easier heading into a weekend. Before that, we've got some stuff to catch up on from yesterday. Corey, he's done some research. I think he's looked at some studies, if you can believe it. I sure didn't, but we'll get to it after Roxette on KISS 97.3.

0: The Weeknd on Kiss 97.3. Robin Kipp and Corey Oates back live for your Friday morning from 6 a.m. This is the catch-up hour. Going through some of the highlights from yesterday. Corey coming in having found some, incredible information. Apparently us men, wildly inconsistent on the phones.
1: I came across this stat yesterday, actually, and it's very interesting. It really, really, came to my attention that I think they've nailed it. The average duration of a phone call.
2: Okay.
1: So it'll go down in the list of boy to mum.
3: Who's calling who? Oh, yeah. Okay.
1: So boy to boy.
3: Yep.
1: 59 seconds.
2: Under a minute.
3: Under a minute.
1: Under
3: get it
1: a
3: done.
1: Minute. Boy to mum. 50 seconds.
2: I was going to say, it's less.
1: Boy to dad. 30 seconds.
2: Yeah. You doing this? Yes, you are. Yeah, I can't see you then.
3: You know what? My dad, I remember my dad getting to a point in life where he stopped saying hellos and goodbyes to me.
2: He just starts the conversation.
3: And then he'd go, and so you're going to be there Saturday. I go, yep. Just hang up. Just done.
1: I love it.
3: He's got all the information he needed. Done.
1: Wow. That's all you need. You know?
2: That's efficient.
1: Yeah. And then I guess this one was boyfriend to girlfriend, I guess.

0: an hour 23.
1: Wow.
0: Which is...
1: Boyfriend to girlfriend.
0: Yeah, boyfriend to girlfriend. Like, you know, and that usually means the girl doesn't want to get off the phone, so...
2: Well, that must be the early stages in a relationship. Yeah, yeah. That's when they're trying to impress each other.
0: Exactly. And now this is when I think it really starts to really, like, nail it. Like, they nail these next ones.
3: Yeah.
0: Girl to girl.
3: Is it more than boyfriend and girlfriend?
0: 5.5 hours.
3: This must be like...
0: I couldn't agree more. I can sit there and listen. Well, not listen, but I watch Tegan. I would have mowed the lawn, which takes me 2 hours, like 2-3 hours. And I'm like, are you still talking to Kayla? You know, she goes, oh, yeah. I'm like, what about? Like, what?
2: I've never done 5 hours. That's insane.
0: Have you done two?
2: Oh, I've done an hour. Like, I've been driving up to the Sunny Coast to see Olivia, my boyfriend, I'll call my friend Linda in Adelaide and she'll take me through the whole trip.
3: Have a download.
2: It's an hour 23.
3: Yeah, okay.
0: Okay.
3: What else?
0: Husband to wife.
3: So this is now. What was boyfriend to girlfriend?
0: An hour 23.
3: Husband to wife. Well, it's a substantial reduction.
0: 3 seconds.
2: What can you possibly say in 3 seconds? I'm coming.
3: What does that even count as?
2: What is 3 seconds?
3: That's well bizarre.
2: What would you say?
0: Could you ring him because you just want an answer to something real quick?
2: Okay, so how would a 3 second call to Tegan go?
3: I don't even know.
0: It'd be more like she'd go, "Hello," I'm like, "Do I need to get the groceries?" "Yep, sweet, bye."
3: Yeah, you did it.
2: That was
3: Yeah, you did it.
2: Okay. Wow.
0: And then
2: I didn't think that was possible.
0: This one, mum to married daughter. So your daughter's married.
2: Well, I'll never know.
3: Yeah. What's that?
0: Yeah, double it. It's about 10 hours.
3: Mum to married daughter. Yeah.
0: Well, yeah.
3: Yeah.
0: I don't know how. Like.
3: Well, I've got a lot of complaining to do.
0: I know. Well, that's. I guess, you know, it's complaining about your father.
3: Yeah.
0: And then it's complaining about your husband.
3: And your new son-in-law. Yeah.
0: And your son-in-law.
2: And both of them have a vested interest in agreeing with each other.
0: Yeah, see? True. Now, wife to husband.
3: Wife to husband. Oh, okay. So 3 seconds it was the other way around. What's this one?
0: Wife to husband.
3: What?
0: 14 missed calls.
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0: Lady Gaga, and the song that makes her eligible for our Nothing But The Naughties when it all kicks off 9 a.m. Monday morning here on Kiss 97.3. Just Dance. 2008, if you can believe Gaga's been around that long. Robert Kevicorio, they are back in live next. This is the catch-up hour, though, and perfect timing with the Lions back at the Gabba tomorrow night, playing for a spot in the AFL prelims. Kevin Corey had a catch-up with one of the absolute legends of the club.
1: Yesterday, Corey and I, along with our mate Sammy Thaiday, did another episode of The Shed, which drops today, our podcast, and we got Jonathan Brown. We normally talk rugby league, but we do other sports, and obviously right now Brisbane's all about the Lions.
2: Yeah.
1: So Brownie was there for the three-peat in 2002, 2003.
3: It was 1, 2, 3, I think. And they lost in 2004.
1: And he's a great broadcaster now. He did Brekkie Radio for ages down in Melbourne.
2: Yeah, he did.
1: But he's had this last few months, he's had a shocking time with his health. They found a massive brain tumour.
2: That's extraordinary.
3: Yeah. Size of a golf ball it was.
2: Was it like a cancerous?
1: Well, he gives us the story here. You'll hear a bit of it. And also exactly how he actually came to get the scans, because he wasn't interested in doing them. And I think he starts off talking about the phone call he got from the person who'd done the scans.
4: Not the phone call you're expecting, because I didn't have any symptoms. But
5: so you didn't have any warnings? You weren't getting headaches or anything?
4: Nah. I might have fell over and pissed a couple of times. But it was for no other reason apart from Kylie. You know, I suppose all the publicity around CTE with headaches. Yeah. Now, I probably should have clicked, because I was halfway home to the Gold Coast and I get a phone call from the hospital saying, are you still in the hospital? No. What was that? They said, we just want you to come back and do an extra part of the scan. And I said, is there any problem? They go, no, it's fine. Just can you come back in the next couple of days? That probably should have been the first red flag.
3: Yeah.
4: Anyway, I went back a couple of days later, and then the next morning I had a lot of missed calls from the AFL. And anyway, I finally got back to him as the chief medical officer at the AFL. I said, there's a problem with your brain scan. I said, I'm glad you found something. A lot of people thought it was just going to be a hollow cavity. He goes, it's like, he said, it's serious. You've got to... a big shadow on your brain, and can we have a chat to you, preferably this afternoon, with your wife on the phone regarding your brain scan? I thought, that's probably normally not that good.
3: And, nah.
4: So anyway, it all happened pretty quick, and within the next, I reckon 4 or 5 days later, I was on the table going in for a brain surgery.
5: Kyle's got a saying out of it, nagging wives save lives.
4: Nagging wives save lives. Yeah, exactly right. So,
6: you should get the merch range coming out soon. Hats and T-shirts.
4: Well, wouldn't it?
6: It would, actually.
2: That's so amazing.
1: It's incredible. Yeah, the full chat drops later on today on the share. But
3: it was low grade, wasn't it? It was, you know.
1: It was lucky. It was benign. It was like a cyst or whatever. It wasn't cancerous. But he had the full thing where they chopped the top of your skull off, put that in the fridge, and then work on your brain for hours, taking out the growth.
3: The way incredible. He explained
2: can
3: it was...
2: Can you see the scarring?
3: But he's got a great head of hair.
1: He really has
2: very lucky. It grew back.
1: It's so thick,
3: it's
1: his hair.
3: It's thick as, like, he has a beautiful head of hair, that bloke.
1: Yeah.
2: That's crazy.
1: But it is.
3: He said it was, like, the doctor said, like, it was so perfectly formed, and it was like it was in its own netting.
1: Yeah,
2: and they just kind of popped it out.
3: I just had to grab it and pull it out. Like, it was so.
1: Yeah,
3: it was just sitting there waiting to come, like, to come out. It was incredible. He said, like, so lucky, and he just said, like, I went, you know, does it make it a bit easier now to go on golf trips? That, like, look, though, you never know what could happen.
1: I could die in a minute.
3: So I really need to go away. And
2: then that would fly.
3: But he did. He said yes. But then he goes, on the other hand, now she nags me all the time and always brings it up. Yeah. Now, last time,
2: so true.
3: Wasn't
1: he
3: I right?
1: See,
2: amazing stories are in Brisbane, is another one.
1: Yeah, true. Yeah, you can check that whole one out. That'll drop later on today.
3: It was a great chat.
1: He's a great chat.
3: He's an incredible man. Like, he really is. Player, but then also, you know, now in the second part of
2: nice
3: his life.
2: Nice human.
3: Nice human. That's a good way to put it.
1: Yeah. Robin, Keith and Corey Oates.
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16: It's Mark looking over Brisbane. A crash has been tidied up on Old Cleveland Road, Carina, eastbound around Jones Road. We had a breakdown on the Port of Brisbane motorway off-ramp southbound at Murarrie. That's got delays back to the northbound gateway around Belmont. Also got the Mount Lindsay Highway busy run northbound from Crest Road through to Green Road, Boronia Heights. 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
19: Morning, I'm Alana Riley. Well, a service station worker in Logan has escaped with minor injuries after a ute ploughed into the side of it overnight. The incident appears to have been an accident, the driver reportedly having a mishap with the pedals. Queensland could lose its AA-plus credit rating as early as today, with the state bracing for a possible credit rating downgrade. It sparked a bit of a blame game between the state and Canberra as to who's responsible. In the US, the New York skyline has lit up with almost 3,000 drones recreating the silhouette of the Twin Towers. It comes as today marks 25 years since the 9/11 attacks. 2,977 lights were included in the tribute, one for every person killed. Back home, new artificial intelligence tech being rolled out to dozens of Brisbane traffic lights will add to existing infrastructure like a top hat, according to council. They assure a human will oversee the new pilot tech. And someone's nicked the Welcome to Brisbane sign on the Ipswich border and the mayor's not happy. It's one of three new ones that have been installed recently, but looks like it was removed with an angle grinder. Your sport check in a sec.

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1: A shower or two to wrap up the week in Brisbane today. Tops of 23 degrees. Tomorrow, more drizzles and 23 again. Right now, it is 14 degrees in the city. And win United flights to Vegas for our iHeartRadio Music Festival and see BTS, Benson Boone and Zara Larsson live from 10 a.m. on KISS.
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0: Robin, Keith and Corey Oates.
5: Yes. 6:02, Friday morning.
6: Good morning.
5: Good morning. Now, yeah. Rob, you're broadcasting out of our Sydney studios today.
6: I am, while the cat's away.
5: Yes. No, it's all fine in here. Everything's fine. Now, what have you been doing down there? You've got something special, anything to do with
6: yes.
5: the book? What are you doing?
6: No. I'm here to see my mum, so I come to Sydney once a month anyway. But I do have my high school reunion tomorrow, which is terrifying and exciting me in equal measures to the point where I'm going, oh, do I really want to go?
5: So you'll be going solo as well then?
6: Yeah.
5: I guess everyone does, don't they? You don't normally take partners, or do you, to that thing?
6: Well, I wouldn't.
5: Yeah.
6: Why would you want to do that?
5: I don't know. Yeah, I don't know.
7: I just realised something. I've always wondered why Robin has to always leave so early to get the airport, after the show. Yesterday. We had to try and finish as quick as we could. Robin could get there. It's all the bangles she's got on. When you go through security checkout, how long would you say it takes you to take everything off your wrist?
5: Yes.
7: And then put them back on.
5: Yeah.
6: Here's the cheeky answer to that question. So back in the day when you had to just go through the little ones, not the ones where you put your hands up and you look like you're getting a photo taken of your corpse.
5: Yeah.
6: That one's fine. I can leave them on. They don't care. They've got a way of working around it.
5: Okay.
6: But back in the old days, I used to just say, I can't take them off. So then they'd wand me. So I've always been wanded.
5: Okay.
6: Yeah. Because I have a gold bracelet for every year I was married to the boy's dad.
5: Yeah.
6: So there's 15 of them.
5: It's just
6: and I ain't going to take them off.
5: Yeah. It'd be like, do you remember, I remember seeing like a kid at school and he was telling us about he got his cast removed. He broke his arm, they take the cast off and his arm automatically rose in the air because it felt so light because his body is adapted. So if you ever took your bangles off, you'd be walking around like you got wings.
6: Like I could fly.
5: Yeah, because you've been doing side curls every day for your whole life, pretty much.
6: Well, needs must, right?
5: Yes.
6: I've got some guns.
5: Yes. Now, a bloke who had some monster guns back in his day, and he's still a huge man, is Jonathan Brown. Is he the same height as you, Corey?
7: Yeah, and he was still very fit looking, eh?
5: Yeah, even after having a brain tumour removed.
6: Incredible. Okay, he's the former Lions captain. Oh. He was the three-peat guy.
5: Yeah.
7: He's a former, he will go down as one of the greatest. He'll be a Hall of Famer for sure.
5: Yep.
7: AFL world.
5: He's also one of the best commentators in the game, and he's going to run the rule over what's going to happen with the Lions after that big loss last week where they only scored 40 points. So he's going to, a bit more than that.
7: No, it's 60, I think.
5: Yeah. It was Freo that only scored 40. They were both disappointing. But anyway, he's going to see what he reckons the Lions need to do. Can they still make it to the GF? But something else we're doing every hour is reaching into Corey's iPod.
7: No.
5: Your old iPod with some Corey classics.
6: Mate, you are hilarious.
5: Yeah.
6: I have such new respect for you based on your music selection as a 14-year-old.
5: Yep. So this was a hit.
7: I may lose some friends over this.
5: From your 2008. This is legit. From your 2008 iPod, we're kicking off with C'est La Vie.
7: Oh, yes!
5: Bewitched.
7: What a song.

0: Teddy Swims. It's Rob and Kip and Corey Oates on KISS 97.3, doing it for Temple and Webster. Finals footy heating up this weekend, so there's obviously less games. We had no Thursday night footy, but footy's back tonight.
1: The Hucks was very sad.
0: Yes.
1: He goes, football? Went, no, mate. He goes,
0: It's like a little early start to the weekend when you have Thursday footy. But the Lions are playing this weekend, taking on they had a terrible loss to the Swans last week, which was a big shock for everyone because the Swans were down, you know, their five best players.
1: The Crows.
0: Yes, that's right, the Crows.
2: Oh, Adelaide. Mm.
0: And the Crows are going okay, although they weren't that convincing. But the Lions coach, Chris Fagan, I thought was really interesting. After that loss to the Swans, Fags came out and said this to the boys.
3: I've tried very hard this week to convince our players it was going to be a tough game. We're going to the SCG. It's the Sydney's home ground. But somewhere back in the deep recesses of their mind, I just wonder whether they really thought it was going to be as hard as what it was.
0: Yeah, they went out there.
2: I'm sure that's true.
0: Yeah, they went out like it was going to be easy, but they certainly got a shock because... Well, Brownie was suggesting, we spoke to Jonathan Brown, former Lions, now a great commentator. He was there for the three-peat in the early 2000s. And Brownie's thoughts on Brisbane.
4: Against the Swans.
5: Yeah, they're pretty poor. Yeah, very poor. Their head wasn't in the game. No. I think that's the worst performance for the year, especially in underman Sydney. So I'd expected them to bounce back, buoyed by Zach Bailey's re-signing. Yeah. And they couldn't play as bad. Sydney... that a lot of players play the best game they'll ever play in their careers.
4: Right.
5: And the Brisbane Lions had quite a lot of players that played the worst game they'll ever play in their careers.
1: It's hard to watch.
5: You know, if you're not quite up for it and the opposition comes ready to play, you can overcome a lot of talent deficiencies, like the Swans.
0: It's a big deal.
2: Can I ask a question? Was it a prerequisite in the 2000s if you led a Brisbane football team like Darren Lockyer did that you also had your throat impaired? Why do those two sound the same?
1: Was it?
0: I think a lot more. There was a lot more elbowing to the neck.
2: Okay, is that what it
1: didn't
2: is?
1: He always in have that a, era of the game. Did he get hit in the throat, or was he always just had one of those Brownie, really deep voices?
0: Brownie was raspy from the day I met him, like in 2003.
2: Okay. Not like Lockyer.
1: Not like Lockyer. There's a lot of blokes getting around these days with a throat that sounds very similar to that.
0: Have you ever heard early Lockyer before he got that elbow to the throat? It just sounds like a normal young man. Like
1: he's
0: unrecognisable.
1: He still is normal.
0: Yeah.
1: Well, just with this bit of a tickle.
2: Did his voice box get impaired forever?
0: Yeah, I think that's what happened.
1: It cracks it, doesn't it?
0: There's a bone touching on the thread or something like that. And
1: we're
0: so
1: not doctors.
0: He can get it removed. Now, the thing is, doctors have said to him, we can fix it. And Lockie's gone, well, it's kind of a sand now, so I've got to stick to it.
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7: It's Mark. Looking over Brisbane, we've got a multi-vehicle crash being tidied up on Coronation Drive, the outbound right lane after the William Jolly Bridge in the city. Traffic's back to around Woolloongabba with that one. The Bruce Highway flowing at speed past North Lakes. It is building on Gympie Road inbound around Beams Road, Castle Line though. The Ipswich motorway eastbound under speed through Darra as well. 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The KISS cast, a shower or two at 23 with Rob and Kip and Corey Oates in the morning on KISS.
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0: 6:15, by the way, if you want to hear that full chat with Jonathan Brown, that's on The Shed, our podcast, which is dropping later on today.
1: Yeah, it's a great chat.
0: Talk about the chance of the Lions in the finals, who he reckons is going to win the whole thing. He also gives us his NRL tips. He's actually quite astute with NRL.
1: Yeah, loves it. Yeah. Well, because he talks about growing up watching Origin.
0: Yeah.
1: And then talks about how the AFL Origin started.
0: Now, coming up next, though, something has been stolen around Brisbane.
1: What?
0: It's terrible.
2: Yeah,
0: isn't it?
2: it's not going to look good in your man cave, peeps.
0: But I get
2: I'm just saying.
0: I get it. We'll discuss it.

0: Bon Jovi, Living on a Prayer. It's Robin, Kip and Corey Oates on KISS 97.3, 6.19. We've got a special guest coming into the studio after 6.30 this morning because Mamma Mia, the musical, is on at the Gold Coast.
1: I'm so excited about this. You guys are going to sing Dancing Queen.
2: Oh, yeah.
0: We're doing ABBA for karaoke, so that's...
1: I love it.
2: What are we doing?
0: I know.
2: Yes, John Farnham, ABBA.
0: I know.
1: But you know the words. Everyone does.
2: Doesn't mean you can sing them.
0: No. But
1: you
0: anyway.
1: You sing it and it makes people happy.
2: No, it doesn't.
0: Well, we'll see. We'll see if it makes you.
2: I don't think it will.
1: You'll make me very happy.
0: Love with or at, whatever it is. That's coming up after 6.30. But the news this morning, we've got Alana in from the newsroom to share this with us. Well, hey, Alana.
2: Can you stand normal, please?
3: Okay, well, I didn't have time to fix the mic. The mic's already on. Well... Okay.
0: There you go.
3: Elephant in the room.
2: Really,
3: and Robin and I. There's a good height difference.
0: Yes, between Alana.
1: How tall are you, Alana?
3: I'm just shy of 6 foot, so I was squatting.
2: So you're the same height as Kip.
0: Our producer Claire was in here beforehand, and Claire is seriously Oompa Loompa height.
1: Five foot.
2: She's struggling to hit 5 foot. So she's just shy of 5 foot, actually.
1: Why is it in Australia that we still use feet for height but nothing else? It's weird.
3: Yeah.
1: Anyway, as you were.
3: So there has been a theft, a heist in Brisbane, and it's pretty big news. One of the new, sparkly new Welcome to Brisbane
2: signs
3: has been stolen. Well, essentially, it helps people know when they're entering or exiting Brisbane.
0: So when you're driving from the switch?
3: You're driving from the switch.
0: Yeah.
3: And all Moreton Bay, all

0: Logan, it has been stolen on the Ipswich border. And they didn't just kind of, you know, it's not a small sign. It's been an angle grinder was used.
1: Yeah.
0: It's the size of a large cow, according to the mayor.
2: Now, what size? Now, I'd love to know the size of a large cow.
0: It's like when there's hail and you're like, it's a golf ball, it's a pebble.
1: Okay.
0: But yeah, size of a large cow. So someone would have gone to a lot of effort to take this. Did it happen in the dead of night? We don't know. I mean, an angle grinder on a busy road.
1: Yeah.
0: Someone has seen something.
2: I would now this is the part where I go, those signs are pointless, because I would love to know when that sign was stolen to when someone actually noticed it wasn't there.
3: That's true.
2: Who looks for a sign that goes, welcome?
1: To Brisbane.
2: To Brisbane.
0: Well, it's a new one. So there's usually signs, but these are brand new ones. They've got high def pics of the Brisbane skyline.
1: Yes.
0: And someone's seen it and thought, that's a treasure for me.
2: Would you say there's usually signs to say something's been stolen?
1: Come on. What are they going to do with it? There's my question. Where are you going to put, if you've got the welcome to Brisbane sign, you're at large right now.
2: Oh,
1: you've got the sign.
2: That is in my man cave.
1: Yeah.
2: When everyone walks in.
0: Well, that's the thing. It's just the thrill of the theft to some people.
2: Yeah. You cross it out and it goes, welcome to such and such.
1: Yeah.
2: Man cave.
1: Because I remember years ago, mates of mine, so this was their first sort of share house, you know, everyone was 17, 18, and on their fence in the backyard, they stole the McDonald's thank you sign that you get as you drive end of the drive-through.
2: Oh,
1: so
2: as
1: you walked out of their gate, there was a big thank you.
2: Oh,
1: I mean, I don't encourage it, but it was funny.
3: I was going to say, do you not know it's illegal?
1: It's
3: like,
1: that is
3: a criminal offence.
1: Yeah. Yep.
3: That's crazy town.
1: Chris Potter was his name. There you go, Potts. but what 131065, I'm sure there's things and we can use the
3: count. You can be anonymous.
1: Yeah, we can use the count of silence if you don't want to tell us.
2: I've seen street signs.
1: Yeah.
2: It's because it's people's last names.
1: Yes. That's a classic.
2: You know, that's always a popular one.
1: Up at Rocky, don't they steal because there's the big bull in the middle of the roundabout.
2: Yeah, they steal his crown and jewels.
1: Yeah. People go in with an angle grinder and steal the nuts with regularity.
0: Stop.
2: Yeah, all the time.
0: Stop. And who's, so what, do they get like an artist or like a metalsmith to go back in and mold them back on?
1: Apparently. This is the rumour. The rumour is that someone has to go and weld fresh nuts onto the bull.
0: Every week.
1: And there's like a shed full of nuts.
3: Right.
1: Because it's every couple
3: of weeks.
1: You could
3: have some fun, couldn't you? If it was winter, they could be smaller.
1: Hey, Derek, we need a set of winters, mate. Just bolt them on Wednesday. Olivia Dean, it's Robin, Kib and Corey Oates on KISS 97.3.

0: It's Robin Kipper Corriott on Kiss 97.3, doing it for Temple and Webster, 627.
1: Thought I'd let you know, it's not you. She doesn't need the man.
0: I'm not the man
1: she
0: needs.
1: You're not the man she needs, no.
2: Who? Which of the multitude of women in his life is saying that?
1: This person is not in his life.
0: Good wager, I'm not a man anyone needs. It's a fair wager.
1: Now,
0: it's a fair, no, it's tough but fair. Now, speaking of things you don't need, somebody's flogged the Welcome to Brisbane sign right from the Ipswich motorway. And there must have been people that saw it. It's a huge sign.
1: Although, if you've got high vis on and someone's leaning on a shovel doing nothing and yeah, there's yeah. another bloke cutting, what yeah. are you going to look at
0: people
1: and go?
0: Just go, oh, yeah. Oh,
2: no, yeah. but knowing Australia, people would see it, beep him and put the thumbs up going, good on you, mate.
0: And that's kind of what we're doing right now. We're just saying we're not encouraging it, but if you have stolen something that you want to brag about, yeah. 131065, and we've got an anonymous here to kick us off. Hello, Anonymous.
3: Hello, how are you?
0: Great.
1: Good.
0: So what have you taken? What happened?
3: So my husband and I, we used to own a little country pub, and being in a small town, you compete around for other patrons to come to your pub as opposed to the other pubs close by.
0: Yeah.
3: So we didn't really like the other owners of the other pub, so we went and stole their sign.
1: Wait,
3: what? Didn't know where they were.
1: Like the actual
2: That's
1: pub
2: hilarious.
1: Sign?
3: Yeah.
0: Betcha, was that before people could Google it as well? So you, oh, I don't know, it's not here. The sign's not there.
3: Yeah.
2: Oh, no. That's so
3: signs
2: funny.
3: Signs, oh, so we went and stole them.
2: What did you do with it? And where did you put it? Yeah.
3: We still have it. It's in our shed, in our garage.
2: Oh, I do love have that
1: you,
2: so
1: have
2: much.
1: Have you ever invited the old owners over?
3: Oh, yeah, they do come to our pub quite frequently when they close down their pub.
1: Oh, no.
2: It worked.
1: It worked.
3: It worked.
1: That is
2: Love it. John out of Beachmere. What have you got? What have you stolen?
4: Morning, guys. In my younger, drunker days, we would come home from a night out with some souvenirs, and I woke up one morning and we found a street sign with my surname on it, the entire allocation of newspapers for the local shop for the next day, two witches' hats and some roadwork signs.
0: Witches hats.
2: Big night.
0: That's right. I remember waking up one morning and my mate had stolen the orange flashing lights from roadworks.
2: Oh, no.
0: It was just, and they were going off and he couldn't work out how to turn them off.
2: Oh, dear.
1: Oh, John.
2: Okay.
1: Wow.
2: Dan of Beachmere. Hello.
5: How are you guys?
0: Hey, Dan.
2: Good. What have you taken?
5: Yeah, so I was living in Lely a few, about 6-7 years ago. And there's a fiberglass statue of a horse in the main street.
0: Yeah.
5: And so I woke up one morning, went down the main street, and the horse was missing. And I went over my mate's in the arvo, and what was in his backyard? The horse. Then they got drunk and sawed the feet and took it home.
0: They sawed the feet off.
5: At the bottom. So they took it home and then, yeah, they took it back a few days later.
1: Oh, just put it back
2: that's
1: on.
2: That's good.
0: I'm glad they brought it back eventually.
1: I just realised.
5: It was laying down. The council had to fix it.
0: Yeah, that still would have been a ton of work.
1: The last two callers are both from Beachmere.
0: Yeah.
1: Is there something going on in Beachmere?
0: Interesting.
1: I wonder how many signs and...
0: What's that, Dan?
5: Good fishing, Colin.
0: Good fishing.
2: Yeah, good fishing.
1: Actually, good point.
0: Plenty of time to fish and nick a couple of things. All right, we've got to get to news. When we come back, we've got another round of karaoke, but a very special guest, a proper singer joining us because Mamma Mia is on the Gold Coast. So we'll be doing ABBA this morning. That's coming up very soon.
2: Yay!
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0: Brisbane traffic.
1: It's Mark. Looking over Brisbane, a multi-vehicle crash has been tidied up on Coronation Drive, the outbound right lane after the William Jolly Bridge at the city. That's causing some bank back. We've got traffic lights on flash at Darra Harcourt Road and Acanthus Street. A couple of breakdowns to watch for on the gateway. One is southbound before Southern Crossway Eagle Farm. The other one northbound on the shoulder after the Logan Motorway Stretton. Energex crews work in some tough conditions, but they shouldn't have to deal with threats and violence. Please be respectful. They're here to help. There's no excuse for abuse. The Kiss cast, a shower or two and 23 with Robin, Kip and Corey Oates in the morning on Kiss.
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4: Morning, I'm Alana Riley, but first down south, plenty of eyes on Melbourne today with the MCG hosting the first ever regular NFL game being held on Aussie soil. More than 100,000 will cram the MCG to watch the LA Rams face the 49ers, and Jonas' brother Nick says they can't wait to put on the halftime show.
6: We can't wait. Yeah. We just finished up sound check, rehearsal, and listen, this venue is
7: absolutely incredible.
4: A Brisbane church leader has stepped down after the church was used for filming OnlyFans reality show Dirty Sexy Money. The Anglican Church claims it was misled when they granted access to St. John's Cathedral for it. The dean of the venue now retiring. Making other headlines, it's a bit of a blame game between the state and federal governments as Queensland eyes down its first credit downgrade since 2009. Young Queenslanders are increasingly driving without their seatbelt, with more than one in four admitting to it in a new RACQ survey. And one of the new Welcome to Brisbane signs has been stolen. Thieves taking an angle grinder to it at the Ipswich border. Your sport check in a sec.
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4: Newcastle is embracing the pressure of tonight's NRL knockout final against Souths. Knights coach Justin Holbrook says they're ready for a step up in intensity.
9: Oh, we've got a big job to do. You know, they're threats. You know, they're playing, I guess, good at the right end of the season. So we're going to do a job on their key guys. If we do that, we're confident we can get the win.
4: The Kiss cast is next.
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0: A shower or two to wrap up the week in Brizzy, a top of 23 degrees. Tomorrow, more drizzles and 23 again. Right now, it is 14 degrees in the city. And Wynn United flights to Vegas for our iHeartRadio Music Festival and see BTS, Benson Boone and Zara Larsson live from 10 a.m. on KISS.
1: Robin, Keith and Corey Oates.
2: It's Robin, Kip and Corey Oates. We've got another round of the pop quiz coming up for you just after 7 o'clock this morning. There's $1,000 to be won if you get 10 questions right.
3: I'll give you this one. I'll give you this one. The song Torn by the band Edna Swap was covered by which Australian singer in 1997?
2: Yes, I know it.
3: I do know this.
2: She was from Neighbours.
4: Natalie?
2: Yes. Natalie?
4: Natalie Bassett did that one.
2: Imbruglia.
4: No.
2: Not Bassett.
3: Imbruglia.
2: Imbruglia.
4: Rhythm.
2: Yes.
4: That one.
2: Okay.
4: I knew it was Natalie.
2: There's a good one. We'll give you another one a bit later too.
4: It's a great song too. Great version.
2: Yeah.
4: I thought it was unbelievable.
2: We'll help you get a little closer to that $1,000 with another question. We also have Golf Central passes. So if you don't win, you'll get a crack at Golf Central, a session there. Perfect for the weekend.
4: Yeah, why not?
2: But coming up next, Chloe Taylor's joining us. Chloe is one of the stars of Mamma Mia. She's been all around the world, Broadway, the UK.
3: She's really good.
2: Yeah, really good. And she's going to join us. We're going to be singing together, so that's going to sound terrific.
3: No, it is. Okay. It is. It's Dancing Queen.
2: Yeah.
3: No one can screw up Dancing Queen.
4: Well, I'm sure we're going to give it a red hot crack.
2: Yes, we will. We'll do it after this on KISS 97.3.

0: Because yes. On the Gold Coast, Mamma Mia the musical
1: yes.
0: is happening.
1: Yes, it's already started. Chloe, welcome. Thank you for joining us.
2: Thank you so much for having me.
1: How are you enjoying doing Mamma Mia?
2: I'm honestly loving it. It's like a party every single night on stage. Yeah. The audience electric, the cast are phenomenal, and it's just so much fun.
1: Yeah. So is it like the movie Mamma Mia? Is it that story on stage? Yeah,
2: the
1: cool.
2: Exact same story. Yep, and all the music you know and love of ABBA.
1: Yeah, cool. Yeah.
3: Well, how much fun about that? And now, how many nights in a row are you doing it? Like,
2: yeah. So we're running Thursday through to Sunday, and we have double shows on Saturday.
0: Oh, wow. So cool. But you're Brisbane-based.
2: I am a Brizzy girl, yes.
0: And so what is your musical theatre experience? How did you get to this point?
2: Yeah, absolutely. So I actually studied in Brisbane at the Queensland Conservatorium.
1: Yeah.
2: Did my Bachelor's of Musical Theatre. And then I went off to London, actually, and did a few UK tours. I was very fortunate to get work while I was over there. Came back
1: did
2: home.
1: Did I see you did Beauty and the Beast over there?
2: I did do Beauty and the Beast.
1: As Belle?
2: I did,
1: yes. That's massive.
0: Yeah. Wow.
2: Yeah, so it was really... It was amazing, and it was a great way to be able to see the UK because, you know, they put the Aussie there.
1: When you're at school, like growing up in Brizzy, was there a like a musical theatre or rather like a musical character that you were dying to be? Like what got you onto the stage?
2: Ooh, that is such a good question. I think the first musical I ever saw on stage was The Sound of Music.
0: Oh, wow.
2: And that was, I went with my mum and I fell in love with the magic of what theatre is.
1: Yeah. Okay. So you're walking around the house as a kid singing, what do you do with a problem like Maria?
2: Yeah, it's a good tune.
0: Awesome. And you're playing Tanya, so you're one of Donna and her dynamos.
2: Mm-hmm, mm-hmm.
0: Tanya's a fun character.
2: She is so fun. She is just so confident and powerful in her own skin.
0: And sassy.
2: And she's sassy and she's naughty and she's playful. Yeah, she's an absolute blast to play.
1: Nice.
0: Okay, well, all right. This is excellent because on a Friday we do a thing called karaoke because these boys like to sing.
1: We have a crack.
0: Well, you do, but this is possibly one of the most iconic songs.
1: Yeah.
0: That's gone from ABBA to musical theatre to a movie and back to musical theatre.
1: It's one of those songs as well that, like, you know, people like your Uncle Gary will say, oh, I don't like to dance, but then at a wedding he's out there belting this number out.
2: But that's the thing with ABBA music. Yeah. You can't help yourself. It plays and you're like, ooh, yes. You just get up and dance. You can't help it.
3: Is there one that you think people react to better than others or when you're singing?
2: Or
3: are they all... pretty on par.
2: Well, I don't want to ruin the show, but we do finish with Waterloo.
1: Oh, yeah.
2: And everyone is up on their feet. They are dancing in the aisles with us.
0: Do you know what makes me laugh about Waterloo?
1: What?
0: Is that when Benny and Bjorn were writing Mamma Mia the musical, they could not find a way to put Waterloo into the show.
1: Yeah.
0: Because it's so like about Napoleon and a big battle. Mm-hmm. So they're like, okay, well, we're just going to finish it
1: with
0: Waterloo.
1: It's just finale.
0: Because people will want to hear it.
1: Yeah.
0: So this will be the way that we conclude the musical, and I think good on them.
1: How good. All right, well, when we're coming back, we'll be having a go at karaoke with Dancing Queen.
3: I just got one more question.
1: Yeah?
3: Just the last name, Taylor. You're not related to Mark Taylor, are you, the great famous cricketer?
2: No, sadly
1: okay. No. Okay.
0: And that is the only way that Corey can find a way to cross his life with your life. But thank goodness you both can sing.
1: What about James Taylor? The singer?
3: The singer?
1: No, James Taylor?
2: Yeah, also no.
3: Similar. Okay, good.
0: Okay. Taylor Swift?
1: No. That's her first name.
3: That's different, Robin.
0: I know, right?
3: That's just
0: but
3: different.
0: You're throwing random Taylor.
1: Yeah, but at least we're going with the surname.
0: Are you joking, though?
3: Last name, Taylor and Taylor. Like,
0: just because she's in musical theatre.
1: Taylor Braun, anyone?
3: Yeah.
1: All right, we're coming back with Chloe Taylor and Corey Oakey.
0: Chloe Rose Taylor.
1: Thank you. Yeah. Right after this.
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5: It's Mark. Looking over Brisbane, we've still got those traffic lights on flash at Darra Harcourt Road and Acanthus Street. Those breakdowns on the Gateway Motorway, one southbound before Southern Crossway through Eagle Farm. The other one northbound after the Logan Motorway through Stretton. And we've also got a breakdown on the M1 southbound after Uelpa Road on ramp through Pimpamar. 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
9: 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Actually, speaking of, you know how we've moved into the new house. And we've,
10: yes.
9: We've got a lot of stuff done, but we still haven't got any outdoor furniture. Like, we've got a we've got a camping table.
10: That's right. I asked if we could shoot something at your house, and you and go, yeah, mate, we could, but there's nothing to sit on.
9: Yeah, and we've just realised as well, like, I hadn't even thought of it really because it's been so cold, but now that the sun's out, we don't have sun lounges. So Temple and Webster are getting a solid visit this weekend.
10: There you go.
9: And we need some time to have a look at, because they've got so many options. Like,
11: Your house isn't finished until your outdoors are done.
9: Yeah, no,
11: it doesn't feel done.
9: I like this. There's a Bilgola Acacia Wood outdoor daybed. And I like the idea of
10: daybed. I love daybeds.
9: That's where I want
10: to
9: be.
10: Is that the long seat?
9: Yeah.
10: And
9: so, like, on a Saturday, Sunday afternoon, you can have a bit of a snooze out there. That's
11: and the good thing
9: be.
11: About Temple and Webster is that literally tomorrow morning, once you've got your morning coffee, you can sit out on your camp chairs and go through the website.
9: You're right.
11: With Naomi and nail it and then know it'll be delivered to your house.
9: Yes.
11: And imagine the whole thing. And then it'll just appear miraculously.
9: That's what we need.
11: And your house will be complete.
9: That's where we need to be.
10: How good's that?
9: 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All right, I think we've stalled long enough. It's time to sing karaoke featuring Chloe Rose Taylor, who's on stage for Mamma Mia at the moment.
10: You shouldn't
9: on the Gold
10: say
9: Coast.
10: Featuring when she's going to be the
9: she will
10: one
9: be the,
10: that is most dominant.
9: She will
11: no,
9: be the
11: she'll
9: main
11: be the star.
9: Star.
10: We
11: yeah.
10: should be the feature.
9: Yeah, okay. Well, we'll have as much Chloe as possible in karaoke and Mamma Mia right after this on KISS 97.3. I love it.

0: Yes, we love it when we have a special guest joining us for karaoke, although it does show us up often.
1: Yeah, it's not hard to do.
0: No, this is true.
2: Just, you get the participation award.
0: Yeah, it's excellent.
2: Yeah,
0: well, we have a proper singer in the studio, Brisbane's Chloe Rose Taylor, who is here for Mamma Mia, the musical, on at the Gold Coast right now.
2: Yes, at the Star.
0: Yes, so we, of course, are doing an ABBA song, going with Dancing Queen.
1: And people always say, change the keys. We're not changing the keys. We're not leaving it where it is.
0: We're going true to ABBA
1: form. Because we've got a professional singer.
0: So how are we going to do this? We're going to go... We'll do the first verse.
1: Yeah, we go first, maybe. I don't know.
2: No, you or maybe two should we go just first. Do none. No, you two go first.
0: Yep.
2: And okay. then let Chloe line come in, and then everyone can join in
0: do the chorus. Okay.
1: Line cool. for line, eh? Make All it right. fun.
0: So I'm doing the Friday night bit.
1: Oh, yeah. Okay. Yeah.
2: Are you going to be weird right with start? That?
0: Yeah, point me in.
1: Okay.
2: Okay.

0: good.
1: Thank you.
2: I mean, I think people would find me and Corey did the first bit. If you didn't notice the difference,
0: I think it was like for like. I think, you know.
2: Then Chloe came in, but anyway, that's semantics.
1: Yeah. The musical is on at the Star Casino through till Sunday, the 20th of September. It is a very limited season.
2: Yeah.
1: But there are still tickets available, so go to the Star because you guys are awesome.
3: Yeah. We are awesome.
2: Pop quiz coming up right after this on Kiss 97.3. We've got $1,000 to be won if you can answer 10 questions right in 60 seconds. You've got another gimme?
0: Yeah, okay. I can't even pronounce this probably. Which 90s movie poster features Uma Thurman?
2: Oh, Uma.
0: On a bed?
2: You don't remember Uma?
0: No.
2: Oh, that was, it's Pulp Fiction.
0: Yeah, well done.
2: Yeah.
0: I had no idea.
2: Oh, yeah.
1: Oh, really?
2: Isn't that interesting?
1: Isn't that funny?
0: Yeah. You know,
1: that
0: I'm so 94
1: funny.
0: Born.
2: Yeah. Yeah. So, but still, Pulp Fiction, it's part of, you know, pop culture. You don't know Pulp Fiction?
0: No.
1: You've never watched
2: John
1: The
2: Travolta?
1: Dance with the Eyes?
0: Oh, no, I've watched it, but I was probably six.
2: Okay, fair enough.
1: Possibly not the right age to watch Pulp Fiction.
2: Terrible film for a six-year-old. Anyway, that is one of the questions coming up. Pop quiz, if you want to play, 131065. We'll do it next.
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7: It's Mark. Looking over Brisbane, we've got those traffic lights on flash at Darra, Harcourt Road and Acanthus Street. Gympie Road inbound at Beans Road. Castlevine is getting busy. It is looking good, though, on the Bruce Highway past North Lakes. The Ipswich Motorway slowing up eastbound from Darra to Oxley and heavy going on the Centenary Highway into the Tinterley Bridge. It's spring season at Freedom. Save up to 50% off selected sofas and furniture. 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
11: Now.
10: Morning, I'm Alana Riley. Well, the Prime Minister is paying tribute to the 10 Aussies who lost their lives in the September 11 terror attacks, which took place 25 years ago today. Anthony Albanese says the victims won't be forgotten.
12: We'll also think about those whose lives were changed forever.
10: Queensland is expected to be hit with a credit rating downgrade as early as today. Experts warn it'd cause a surge in the cost of maintaining that ballooning state debt. More than one in five young Queenslanders admit they've driven a car while under the influence of drugs. The new stats from RACQ show that stat is up 7% on the year before as well. Making other headlines, police are looking into a crash in Logan overnight in which a ute ploughed into the side of a servo, reportedly due to a pedal mishap. And there's been an update after a Brisbane church was used as a filming location for the OnlyFans reality show Dirty Sexy Money. The Dean of St John's Cathedral has now stepped down amid the drama, the Anglican Church previously alleging they'd been misled about filming. The first ever regular NFL game in Australia kicks off in Melbourne this morning, and it could pave the way for the code to come to Brisbane. Victoria is locked in to host at least one more game before 2029, meaning Brizzy could step in before the 2032 Olympics. While it's finals action in both the AFL and NRL tonight, in league, South Sydney hosts the Knights in a do-or-die clash. The Kiss Cast is next.
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10: A shower or two to wrap up the week in Brisbane. Tops of 23 degrees. Tomorrow, similar conditions. On Sunday, there'll be drizzles and a top of 24. Right now, it is 16 degrees in the city. And win United flights to Vegas for our iHeartRadio Music Festival and see BTS, Benson Boone and Zara Larsson live from 10 a.m. on KISS.
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14: Robin, Kip and Corey's $1,000 pop quiz.
11: Yes, $1,000 to be won right here if you can just answer 10 questions in 60 seconds. We've given a couple of the tough ones over the last 20 minutes or so.
15: Well, I think they're tough.
11: Yeah. Virginia, out of Upper Mount Gravatt. G'day, Virginia.
16: Good morning.
11: Hey, what's your
15: you play trivia, obviously, Virginia?
11: Trivia goes.
16: We do play trivia.
11: Yeah.
16: On a Tuesday night at Mount Gravatt.
11: Okay.
15: Okay.
16: Minnie's Minions, we're called. Or M&M's.
10: Oh,
16: for

0: short.
1: Why is that?
2: M&M's.
1: Why?
0: I'm a Disney fan.
3: Okay.
0: And I don't even know where the Minions came in.
1: Yeah.
0: Obviously, in our team, didn't know Minions wasn't Disney. But anyway, so yeah, Minions.
2: I was
0: Minions.
2: Just about to say, they're not Disney, are they?
3: Are they Pixar or whatever?
1: Yeah.
0: No, the other one.
1: Anyway.
0: It's a cute name. It is.
3: Minnie's Minions. All right, well, let's do this for the Minions. Let's see if you can get yourself 1,000 here. There's 60 seconds on the clock. You can pass. We'll come back if there's time. You ready to go?
0: Not really, but yeah.
1: You'll be right.
2: Come on, mate. You're good.
3: Okay, here we go. Your time starts now.
2: Who released the album Backstreet's Back?
0: Oh, Backstreet Boys.
3: Yes.
2: Which fried chicken chain has just launched a pickle-themed menu?
0: Oh, KFC.
3: Sure.
2: Natalie Bathingthwaite is the lead singer from which Aussie band?
0: Rogue Traders.
2: Australians on social media will soon be able to opt out of what?
0: Pass.
2: Who's the main weather presenter on Sunrise?
0: Pass.
2: The song Torn by the band Edna Swap was covered by which Australian singer in 1997? Who voiced Marty the Zebra in Madagascar movies?
0: Pass.
2: What was Donald Trump tried to rename Lake Ontario?
0: I watched that. Not pass. No.
2: What 90s movie poster features Uma Thurman smoking on a bed?
0: Pulp Fiction.
1: Yes.
2: Which celebrity owns the lingerie brand Siren?
0: No idea.
1: Sydney.
2: Australians on social media will soon be able to opt out of what?
1: Algorithms.
3: The algorithms. Yes. So they can stop feeding us what we've already been eating.
1: Yeah.
0: I had no idea.
3: Yes. What else? Oh, Sam Mack, he's finishing up next week.
0: Oh, I wanted to say Grant Denyer, so
1: Now, do it after him.
3: Yes, a generation ago.
0: I knew Backstreet Boys, though.
3: Yes, you did.
1: Yeah, you got that. Yes. You really nailed that one. You said it very loudly.
2: We love that
0: for you. I'm a big fan.
3: It was Natalie Imbruglia that did Torn.
1: Chris Rock
3: was Marty the Zebra.
0: Yeah, no.
3: And Donald Trump wants to rename Lake Ontario, Lake America.
1: Yeah.
3: In fact, Google...
0: I did hear that on the news.
3: Google Maps have already changed it on maps as well.
2: They haven't.
3: Yeah, you want to talk about being Minions.
2: Yeah,
3: what about that?
1: It's hard enough to get Google Maps to upgrade roads after like 12 years.
2: But when a lake changes,
1: it takes 12 seconds.
3: Yeah, they do it for DJ.
1: Yeah.
3: Anyway, we've got a round at Golf Central for you, Virginia.
0: That'll be great.
3: Enjoy
0: that. My partner will love that.
3: Yes. A lot of fun. All right, and look, and they've got a great menu there as well.
1: There's a great bar there.
3: Everything you need.
1: Yep. Great putt. Yeah, it's awesome.
3: Landers Pocket, Brisbane's newest entertainment precinct with Golf Central and the all-new Four Pines Brewery that was recently voted Queensland's best pub.
1: They do live music, don't they?
3: Yeah, they do.
1: It's great.
3: Yep. Last time we were there, someone was setting up. Actually, just as we were leaving, we've got to stay here longer next time.
1: We've got to give it a good listen.
3: Yes. Now, actually, speaking of music, coming up very soon, we got on the topic of intros and how good a good song intro is.
1: Yeah.
3: And we've got some great examples, and we'd love to hear from you or yours as well. 131065. How's this one? That's pretty good.
2: Yeah, that's pretty good.
3: It's not all time.
2: You know it's Ed Sheeran.
3: Yeah, it's true.
1: I wasn't going Ed Sheeran, but it's good.
3: We'll go through some of the all time. Here's Ed Shivers on KISS 97.3.

0: Ed Sheeran shivers. It's Robin Kip and Corey Oates on Kiss 97.3, 7.18. Now, we've got Sandra Sully joining us on the show today after 8 o'clock this morning. It's an auspicious day for Sandra. It's September 11th.
1: Okay.
2: Yeah.
1: And Sandra
2: Sully. She was the first person in Australia to break the news.
1: Oh,
2: I remember
1: wow.
2: it. Can I tell you? I was breastfeeding my 9-month-old son, Finn. And Tony came racing into the room and said, you've got to turn on the TV. It was about 11 o'clock at night.
0: Yep.
2: And he must have been watching Sandra because she was the only person doing live TV.
0: Late night news. Wow. Yeah.
2: Late night news. And then we just stayed glued to the television for the whole night as the Twin Towers came down.
0: Yep. She shared the information with Australia, basically, Sandra. So, yeah, we're going to talk to her about that moment after 8 o'clock this morning. Right now, though, Corey, we found Corey's old iPod from 2008.
1: Yeah.
0: Managed to get life back into it. You thought it was dead, but we charged it up.
1: I wish it was dead now, really.
0: But one of the things we noticed was that not only did you have some classics, but some of the songs on there, as soon as you heard the intro, you were like, oh, this is a tune.
1: Yeah.
0: Some of them like...
2: Thunder!
0: As soon as you hear it, you're like, oh, this is...
1: This gets you up no matter where you are.
0: Yeah.
1: What you're doing. You just drop what you're doing.
0: Yeah.
1: And go... Right, I'm ready to party now.
0: Yes,
1: let's go.
2: I do feel the older songs really, I don't know, they tried harder.
0: Yeah.
2: Like pretty much anything to do from Queen.
0: Yes. Oh,
2: but
0: yeah.
2: But this one's iconic.
1: Isn't it?
0: Yeah. We had time to build back in the day.
2: Yes.
0: Yeah.
2: Love it.
0: You know, we were talking to Jonathan Brown earlier on the show, and he's on the Shed podcast. Brownie was, one of the greats for the Brisbane Lions, but he famously, and he tells us the story, was not allowed to listen to AC/DC before games. Lee Matthews said,
1: because
0: he'd go out on the field and try and rip people's heads.
1: No, so when he was younger, he had a bit of a short fuse.
2: Oh my goodness! Yeah. That's
0: and Lee's gone. No more. He's like, so Brownie's like in the shed with this on.
2: Hell's bells.
0: Just getting charged.
1: I love this song. This song gets me goosebumps every time I hear it.
0: And, you know, incredibly, he never got suspended after he stopped listening to AC/DC before games.
2: Is that right?
1: Yeah.
0: Because he was just getting so charged.
1: Oh, could you imagine walking out of this every time? It would be so good. There'd be so many brawls in every sport.
0: Yeah.
2: It's possibly not a good thing.
0: No. 131065 is our number.
1: What if you go on the side of the old school pop rap intros where you're like, you hate to love the song?
0: Yes.
1: But it was so good. Like this.
2: Is this Vanilla Ice? Yes,
0: Vanilla,
3: Let's kick it.
0: Yeah. Actually, I'm watching the new season of Ted Lasso right now, and there's a great moment in the last episode, which is out just now, where

0: this song comes on, and the blokes like have to take the dance floor.
1: Oh yes! And they look at each other.
2: They spot each other.
3: Wait
2: across
3: for
2: the
3: it.
2: Room. Go, it's
3: here
2: on.
3: Here it is.
2: And they just start jumping.
3: Yeah. Oh, should we get some good. More nominations?
2: Yes.
3: Like,
2: yes.
3: If you've got one,
2: yeah.
3: 131065. Give us some time. We'll try and find
2: let's,
3: it.
2: Yeah.
1: Let's do
3: there's
1: it.
3: There's so many iconic ones.
2: Yes.
1: Let's do it. Let's try and find the top three, top
2: yep.
1: five, maybe.
2: Yep. Greatest intros
1: of all time.
2: 131065. It's Robin, Kip and Corey Oates on KISS 97.3. 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
2: It's Mark. Looking over Brisbane, there's a broken down truck on the Gympie Arterial Road. Northbound left shoulder just before the Pine Rivers Bridge at Ball Hills. A mechanic will attend to that one. Southbound, the Bruce is pretty much flowing at speed past North Lakes. We've still got lights on flash at Darra Harcourt Road and Acanthus Street. And the Riverside Expressway, a busy run into the city right now. Energex crews work in some tough conditions, but they shouldn't have to deal with threats and violence. Please be respectful. They're here to help. There's no excuse for abuse. The Kiss cast, a shower or two and 23 today with Robin, Kip and Corey Oates in the morning on Kiss.
0: Calls are coming in, but we want to know what's the best intro. Like as soon as you hear that start of a song, you're like, oh, this is going to be good.
3: Bit of Johnny Farnham, maybe?
0: Yes. Yeah.
4: We'll you still know voice. This one's Ella Langley too,
0: straight,
4: right?
0: Straight away.
4: As soon as you hear it.
0: Yep.
3: Yeah, good
0: and
3: point,
0: we've got
3: Rob.
0: Double passes to Dinosaur World Live for our favourites to get on the phone. 13 1065. It's Robin, Kip and Corey Oates on Kiss. Just when I-

0: your drink.
1: Yeah. And
2: warm get up.
1: Get the vocals ready.
0: Yeah.
1: We have.
0: Yes.
2: Can I nominate the one song that if it comes up on the Harley, when I'm on the back of the Harley with my boyfriend Olivia, I get so excited.
1: Yeah. Gangsta's in Paradise?
2: No. You'll know this one from Europe.
1: Oh.
0: Really?
3: This one?
1: Oh.
2: I love it. Oh. I put my hands up in the air.
3: Yeah. Oh, there's one for me.
1: That's a great song.
3: If I'm at a wedding or something and I hear this, I've got to get up.
1: We're going to skate to one song. Oh, yes.
3: Bit of Kanye. Oh,
2: wow. Yeah, like,
3: Jay-Z, come on.
2: Tastes are so different, Kip. Why,
1: mate? Isn't it? Like, that start. Yeah. Let's get one song. It's one of the most recognisable starts ever.
3: It's the best. All right.
1: What do we got? Stacey out of Runcorn. What's the best intro?
4: Danger Zone for Top Gun.
2: There it is.
1: It is iconic.
3: That is very good.
2: Okay, let's go to Katie out of Ipswich. Which one is it?
5: Is there any intro greater than Dearly Beloved? Prince. Purple Rain.
1: Oh, yeah.
3: Oh, man. You had time to finish your drink, order another drink.
1: And then finish that
3: finish
1: one.
3: It.
2: It's so good.
1: And then still warm up the vocals up.
3: Yeah, yes.
1: That is a great song.
3: It was good.
1: Pete, out of 8 Mile Plains. What do you got, mate?
6: Hey, guys. Listen, it's got to be classic Australian rock, Better by the Screaming Jet.
1: Oh, yes. This is a great intro.
3: Oh, yeah.
2: You had to wait for it, though.
3: Drums
2: hang on.
3: For about 30 seconds. Oh, yeah. First the bass. Yeah. Introduce everyone in the band. And on bass.
1: They all walk forward.
3: Yeah. Yeah, there it is.
1: Yes. Good choice.
2: Susan out of Logan Home. Best intro, what is it?
1: Susan?
2: Hey, Susan.
1: Susan. Hello.
2: Hi.
5: Hello.
3: What is it?
5: Oh. We be
1: good. Oh, yes.
3: Yeah, you're right. Listen to this. Yeah, Susan.
2: Good. Jody and Crystal. Oh, we've got a duo out of Capalaba. Yeah. What's the best intro?
7: Good morning. And it could be a departure and a intro. Am I ever going to see your face again by the angel?
3: Yeah, isn't that intro? Yeah, just the screaming guitar.
2: Can I tell you, this was the song that Sean requested for his final song of his funeral, complete with all the swearing, which we had to tell the oldies to block their ears.
1: Yeah, Trish, out of Mount Gravatt, what's your intro? What's the song?
8: The song is Money for Nothing by Dire Straits. Oh. Is there a more known intro than that one? Come on.
1: What is it?
3: Oh, yeah.
1: It takes forever.
8: No, not MTV, Money... The beginning, the guitar riff, yeah.
3: Oh, okay. Yeah, this is the real stuff, but you want the next bit, yeah.
1: We've got to have
3: a couple of drum solos.
1: No, this is
3: here it comes. Here it comes.
1: There's a build-up.
3: Okay, any second now, Dire Straits.
1: Hang on.
3: Okay, here it comes.
1: No, now it is.
3: Oh, just hang on. Okay, this is it.
1: They warm the guitar up. Oh, now one more warm-up.
3: Any second now.
1: Here we go.
3: It's a cracker. It took us all a while.
1: That is a good intro.
3: A family pass to Dinosaur World Live for you, Trish. 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
20: Brisbane traffic.
21: It's Mark looking over Brisbane. We've still got that broken down truck on the Gympie Arterial Road northbound left shoulder just before the Pine Rivers Bridge at Bald Hills, and speeds are reduced through there. We've also got lights playing up at Darra, Harcourt Road and Acanthus Street, and wildlife to watch for on the Mount Lindsay Highway northbound.

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4: Morning, I'm Alana Riley. Well, Queensland could lose its AA-plus credit rating as early as today, with the state bracing for a possible credit rating downgrade. It sparked a bit of a blame game between the state and Canberra as to who's responsible. In the US, the New York skyline has lit up with almost 3,000 drones recreating the silhouette of the Twin Towers. It comes as today marks 25 years since the 9/11 attack. 2,977 lights were included in the tribute, one for every person killed. Back home, Brisbane City Council assures there will be a human overseeing new artificial intelligence that's being rolled out to dozens of intersections to help with traffic flow. Five children have been charged with arson after allegedly torching a bin at a Sunshine Coast Athletics Club, which also significantly damaged the track it was sitting on. And the Jonas Brothers are gearing up to headline the first ever regular season NFL game in Australia when American football gets underway in Melbourne this morning. But there was a bit of a hiccup. Joe Jonas was racing the clock to arrive in time after missing his connecting flight. Your sport check in a sec.
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4: Outgoing Bronco Gemma Chivasaki has paid tribute to coach Michael Maguire, saying Madge helped it teach him what it meant to be a professional athlete and leader. The 28-year-old crediting the Broncos for relighting his career before he moves to Perth Bears. And week one of the NRL finals kick off between the Bunnies and Knights this evening before the Dolphins and Cowboys play in their respective matches tomorrow. The Kiss cast is next.
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4: A shower or two to wrap up the week in Brizzy. Tops of 23 degrees. Tomorrow, similar conditions and drizzles and a top of 24 on Sunday. Right now, it is 16 degrees in the city. And Wynn United flights to Vegas for our iHeartRadio Music Festival and see BTS, Benson Boone and Zara Larsson live from 10 a.m. on KISS.
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8: Someone has been nominated for a CMA, a Country Music Award, and Corey is going to lose his sweet little mind.
9: Okay.
8: I can't wait to bring you this. I think you do too.
9: Yeah.
8: American actress Sandra Bullock, she's in the new Practical Magic 2 alongside Nicole Kidman, which is in cinemas now. Now, she's been talking about the pact she's made with her sister. So this is a movie about sisterhood and about love, and both Nicole and Sandra's sisters are the ones that they dedicate the film to in the end. But she has said that if either her or her sisters end up in a coma, they have made a deal. Well, actually, have a listen.
10: My sister and I have an agreement. Should any one of us be in a coma, the other one has to come to the hospital and always pluck the chin hair.
9: Chin
10: hair. Do you know what I mean? Like, why? Like, you're on it all the time. You're like, oh, I got this thing, but you're still alive and awake. When that's no longer available, what's going to grow without permission? Get the sister. That's why sisterhood is important.
9: I love that.
8: Chin you hair. Don't want to become the witchy poo.
9: No. That's it. That's your role. You got one job.
11: Just pluck it.
8: Just pluck the skin hair. That's it. I get it. The facial hair. Ella Langley has scooped up a leading 9 nominations for the 60th annual Country Music Association Awards.
9: Wow.
8: Including Entertainer of the Year. It's very cool.
9: Yeah.
8: Yeah. And the one that's, let me go through some of the others. Miranda Lambert scored 7.
11: Yeah, very
8: Casey
11: good.
8: Musgrave
11: very
8: and
11: good.
8: Ben West had 5 apiece.
9: Yep.
8: Cody Johnson, Chris Stapleton, Stephen Wilson Jr. landed 4 each. Can I be honest? I don't know who any of these people are.
11: Because they're true country artists. That's what they are.
8: Okay.
11: They're the best country singers in the world.
8: I'm trying to be involved. But the one that's going to drive you totally insane, Taylor Swift is back.
11: She's not back. She's never a country music singer.
8: Yeah, she was.
11: No, she
8: returned as a nominee for the first

0: time in 4 years.
1: Please go back to being whatever you were.
0: Song of the Year nomination for I Knew It, I Knew You from Toy Story 5.
2: We are playing that a lot. Sorry, Robert, I don't have that
1: I've never listened.
2: I think we've got it coming up, but we're playing that every day. It's not very country.
1: I don't think it's country at all. Well, I think it's fake.
0: It's been decided.
1: She must pay them to make it look good, I reckon.
0: She does not.
1: Well, actually, she got a lot of coin. She probably just gives him a little tip here. Can you throw me in one of those awards?
0: Can I ask a question?
1: Just to keep me in there.
0: I get hate all the time online just for opening my mouth, and you get away with anything, and you're against Taylor Swift. There is no fairness in this life.
1: Everyone agrees with me when I say
0: coming
1: that
0: after you.
1: Because she's not a country music singer.
2: You're right. It is weird that the Swifties don't attack Corey.
0: I know. I get killed for doing anything.
1: Yeah. Probably because I don't care. They do.
2: Maybe that's it. Doesn't hurt enough. Hey, we were talking about some of the great song intros of all time just before. What about this one from Kenny Loggins, Danger Zone on KISS 97.3?

0: Kenny Loggins, Danger Zone. It's Robin Kip and Corey Oates on Kiss 97.3. If you like that, then hang around, because after 9 o'clock we're hitting the time machine and we're going to the 80s, 88, in fact, after 9 o'clock this morning. Coming up in the next 10 minutes, I'm very interested to hear this, because my little boy Raphael came into the building yesterday. He was sick, so his mum dropped him here on the way to work. And but he's in recovery. I think he's good today. But
1: he didn't look overly sick when I saw him yesterday. But you know, 10 points to him.
0: Yeah. Actually, he was, because he didn't eat anything. He didn't eat all day, not until 4 o'clock.
2: Is he a big eater, though?
0: Yeah, he is.
2: Oh, okay.
0: Oh, yeah.
2: Oh, that's right. He snacks.
3: He loves
2: snacks. He goes to the bowl, doesn't he?
0: Yep. Yeah. So he recorded something with Drew, our boss, and has some feedback for the show. And it's Corey's

0: specific, Drew? Is that right?
1: Yeah, I overheard this happening because Alana was talking to Raf, and I was like, stop there. Can I record some of this, please?
0: So I'm very interested to hear
2: hilarious.
0: Raffy's feedback for Corey.
3: I'll take it on board, too.
0: Coming up in about 15 minutes. But in the meantime, I've got a brand new competition. We need two callers for this right now. 131065. Yes?
3: Who did you tell about this?
0: No one. This is my game.
3: Oh, this
0: here
3: is
0: we go.
3: Awful.
0: So two callers.
3: Good luck to whoever calls.
0: 131065. Somba tickets on the line. Somba's coming to town. We have tickets to Somba to be won right here, bringing his You Are the Reason tour to Australia in April. FrontierTouring.com if you want tickets.
3: Have you done
2: so
3: this
2: if
3: because
2: you know,
3: you're right, Rob.
2: No, I was going to say, if you know anything about Kit Whiteman, he loves a good game.
0: Yeah.
2: This is his wheelhouse.
0: Yeah, yes.
2: But if he's got a game that he's not pushed past anyone, it's slightly problematic. You
0: know, here's my concern with it.
3: I think you've done this because you've realised how popular Somba tickets have been.
0: Yes.
3: And you thought, well, I'm going to put myself in the spotlight
0: we'll make it a real game.
3: And say, this is my idea. What? No one's going to – it's going to get that many calls.
0: Yes.
3: But
0: and here's my fear with this type of game, which we used to do this on the radio a bit, is that people Google's too easy down with AI and stuff. People can cheat. So
3: Mrs. Excuses McGillicontour over here.
0: So
3: just do your game. Back your game.
0: No cheating today. So I'm going Corey versus Robin because neither of you will Google. You'll stick with the purity of the game, which means you'll be playing for a lister. So Debbie out of Carolee. First caller. G'day, Debbie. So who would
2: you like
0: to represent you in this game?
4: I love Corey, but I've got to go with Robin.
0: Okay. Fair enough.
3: You don't even know what the game is yet.
2: Only because the option is so bad. Not because I'm so good.
0: And that means Melanie out of Silverstone. You get Corey by default, Melanie.
5: Thank you.
3: Is that lucky?
0: Is he who you wanted? In your heart of hearts?
5: He was.
0: Okay. All right.
3: You don't sound too convincing there, Melanie.
0: So you two are playing for... So
3: what is it? Come on.
0: I'm going to play you a little bit of the Somba song, Homewrecker.
3: Yep.
0: And I want you to get nearest to it with the lyrics. So this is the game is called See What Somba Says.
3: Who's first?
0: So
3: anyone, okay.
0: Just buzz in.
2: Whoever gets you.
0: Buzz
2: in.
0: No cheating. And see how, see how you go with this. Okay.
3: I don't want to talk.
0: Hang on, do you want one more guy?
2: Go on.
3: I don't want to talk dirty to her. I don't want to be a homewrecker.
0: You don't want. So hang
3: on.
0: Is
3: that it?
0: That's what you're going with?
3: Yeah.
0: Hang on. Robin?
2: I don't want to talk down to ya. To ya. There's ya. It doesn't sound right.
0: Yeah.
2: I don't want to talk down. To your
0: maybe, one of you is close enough to win. I will say that one of you is very close.
2: I don't want to talk down to you.
0: And
4: come on, Robin.
2: I don't want.
0: It is Robin, Debbie. Robin is very close.
3: But she didn't say the homewrecker part.
0: No,
3: I got the rest.
0: She knew that bit. I don't.
3: No, she didn't. She didn't continue.
2: I did.
0: It is.
2: I did.
0: I don't want to talk.
4: Talking about being dirty. Talking dirty.
0: Stop talking dirty. It's definitely not that.
3: He's talking about homewrecking. So that's what that means.
0: The real lyrics are: I don't want to talk down on your lover. I don't want to be a homewrecker. So hang on.
3: Where's the on your lover?
2: On your lover. Where's the on your lover?
3: I don't want to talk down your lover.
0: He rolls all of it into one syllable.
3: Do it. I don't want to talk down on your lover.
2: Hang on.
0: Okay.
2: Do it again.
0: I don't want to talk down on your lover. Here it is.
3: I don't want to talk down on your lover.
0: It's there just. And Debbie, you're going to see Somba. Debbie.
5: Thank you.
0: Nicely done.
2: No worries, mate. Who are you going to take with you?
4: My girlfriend, Louise.
0: Oh, Louise.
2: There you go. Sure,
0: Louise.
2: You.
0: All right.
2: There we go.
0: Sorted. Yeah. All right.
2: Name and that. That was pretty fun, kid.
0: Oh, yeah, all right?
3: Yeah, it wasn't your best.
0: Okay.
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7: It's Mark. Looking over Brisbane, there's debris to watch for on the Gateway Motorway, northbound after Miles Platting Road through Rochdale. Reduced speed limits through there. Also a breakdown on the Gateway Motorway, northbound before Mount Gravatt to Palomar Road at Rochdale with minor delays. We've got that broken down truck on the Gympie Arterial Road, northbound left shoulder before the Pine Rivers Bridge at Bald Hills. This week at IGA, Huggies Nappy Pants, 22 to 36 pack, half price at $11. 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And September 15 at participating stores excludes IGA local grocer. The Kiss Car, Shower or 2 and 23 with Robin, Kip and Corey Oates in the morning on Kiss.
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0: 7:56, we've got a shot at $1,000 coming up for you with Cash or Crash. You're just 3 questions away from $1,000. We like to give you the first question as well to give you the best chance.
3: Yeah, and it was one of those. There's a not a trick one, but if you don't listen properly, you always just go, the wrong part of the body.
0: Mm.
3: So, name one of three

0: of the largest bones in the arm.
1: Yes.
0: Not in the body, in the arm.
2: In the arm. In the arm. One of the, specific. Yeah.
1: One of the three.
0: So one of the three. Yeah.
1: And one of them's funny.
2: Well, it really isn't. It shouldn't be. Yes. Has it got it good, is. It's called it's it, humor. Is, but it shouldn't be.
0: Has it got a good humor?
1: That's coming up. So just after 8 o'clock this morning. Now, speaking of having good humor, hopefully you're going to be able to take this review, Corey, in good spirit, in the spirit that it was meant. Because my 7-year-old Raphael, apparently, when he was in here yesterday, had a microphone thrust upon him and asked to review some of the thoughts on the show.
0: Oh, he's a mini you.
2: Oh, Raffy the critique.
1: Yeah.
0: He is a mini you.
1: He does listen. I hope he doesn't repeat something I've said, because he does.
2: Tell us what your dad really thinks, son.
0: That would be fun. I'd love to know what he says about me.
1: I've heard him talking to school teachers and quote me verbatim. Something that they would find completely disinteresting. Like, he'll be talking about the Tesla Cybertruck and just going, and the problem is that they made it out of stainless steel when it should have been aluminium, so that they could have produced more. His teacher's got glazed over eyes going, when does this end? So what's he going to say about Corey?
0: I hope it's something that I can come at you with.
1: We'll find out next. Right after NSYNC.
0: I'm interested now.

0: NSYNC, it's Rob and Kevin Corio. It's on Kiss 97.3, 801. We've got Round of Cash or Crash coming up. And then Sandra Sully joining us. A very important day for Sandra, September 11. This is the day that Sandra broke the news about September 11 to the country.
1: And yeah, full on.
0: Yeah.
1: Do you remember where you were? It is one of those moments.
0: Yeah. I was actually in between houses in Sydney and I was staying at a friend's place and my dad called me from Perth because

0: Awards earlier in Perth. And so he was still watching the news. So he called me and said, mate, go and chuck on the telly. And then I went and woke up everyone in the house to say, hey, yeah, listen.
1: It was like, I thought it, I mean, everyone thought it was just some sort of movie or something. But then Sandra was telling us. So it had credibility.
2: Would it have been like,
1: Yeah, it was about 11 p.m. in Brisbane. It was late. I was doing the 11 o'clock feed. That's how come I know. Finn was 9 months old.
0: Yeah.
2: Well, the time it got out to Brellabar, it might have been like midday the next day. But I would have been in prep. I would have been grade one, maybe.
0: Yeah. And I reckon. People tried to hide it from kids for as long as possible,
2: Probably, possibly.
0: But anyway, we'll talk to Sandra in about 15 minutes. Right now, though, speaking of kids, my little fella Rafi was in here yesterday. His mum dropped him off on her way to work because he was sick. And he wasn't too bad, though. And
2: so here's you. He's a mini you.
0: And so, well, he had a microphone thrust upon him, and Drew, our boss, asked Rafi for a little bit of feedback about the show, and specifically you, I think he went, Corey.
3: So, Rafi, what does Corey need to stop doing on the radio?
4: He needs to stop talking over Kip because then he loses more stars, and it's also very, very annoying to my dad. And, yeah.
2: Oh, my God. Okay. Now, that is 100% something you've said.
0: I can't believe it. First of all, he called me Kip. Obviously he's seen the star chart here and he's asked why you had less stars than me, and he's put it together that it's talking over.
2: Now, I'll take that. Everyone in the world thinks it's because of talking over Kip, now I'm going to take that instead of the real reasons. Yeah. Because I don't want the real reasons to come out.
0: Why you don't have stars.
1: What are the real reasons? Oh, yeah. Well, okay, so here's the thing, because my mum's the same. Whenever she tunes in, it's just like, that Corey's got to stop talking over everyone. And I'm just like, but Mum, it's the way his brain works.
2: Yeah,
1: he just has something in his head.
0: Yes.
1: And he has to get it out. Is that fair?
2: Yeah.
0: And I find it so fascinating that that's a thing that Raphael would bring up, because he talks over everyone. At all times.
2: Yeah.
0: If you're on the phone, Dad, blah, blah, blah, it just comes in. Whatever thought he's having has to be expressed at that instant.
2: I reckon in school for about 9 years, that was my report card. Yeah. Talks over everybody. Doesn't stop. Doesn't realise when it's not his turn.
0: Yes.
2: Still don't. Haven't listened.
1: Do you know, that makes sense, Kip, because as a seven-year-old in his mind, someone else is getting into trouble for the one thing that he gets into trouble for.
0: Yes.
1: So it is the greatest part of deflection ever.
0: It is.
2: It's okay.
0: If someone else is in trouble, let's pile on.
2: It's okay for those kids out there.
0: Yep.
2: Look, everyone goes through it, okay?
0: Yeah.
2: You know?
1: What?
2: Struggles
1: goes
2: in life.
1: Through what?
2: Just not realising when it's not your turn.
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13: It's Mark looking over Brisbane. Watch out for a breakdown on the Logan Motorway eastbound at the Gateway Motorway through Drewvale. We've got debris on the Gateway Motorway northbound after Miles Plating Road through Rochdale to watch out for. Also a breakdown on the Gateway northbound before Mount Gravatt Capalabar Road, Rochdale. That's been causing minor delays. And we've got that broken down truck on the Gympie Arterial Road northbound before the Pine Rivers Bridge. 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The Kiss Cast, a shower or two at 23 with Robin, Kip and Corey Oates in the morning on Kiss.
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16: Morning, I'm Alana Riley. Well, the Prime Minister has paid tribute to the 10 Australians killed in the 9/11 terror attacks as today marks 25 years since it happened. Over in the US, a drone show has recreated the silhouette of the Twin Towers in New York with thousands of lights, each one honouring a victim lost. A Brisbane church leader has stepped down after the church was used for filming OnlyFans reality show Dirty Sexy Money. The Anglican Church claims it was misled when they granted access to St John's Cathedral for filming, the dean of the venue now retiring. Someone's nicked the Welcome to Brisbane sign on the Ipswich Brizzy border. It's one of three new ones that have been installed recently, but looks like it was taken with an angle grinder. Making other headlines, it's a bit of a blame game at the moment between the state and federal governments as Queensland eyes to existing infrastructure like a top hat, according to council. They assure a human will oversee the new pilot as it's applied to 37 intersections. Your sport check in a sec.
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1: It's all hustle and bustle in Melbourne today, where the LA Rams and San Francisco will go head-to-head at the MCG for the first ever regular NFL game on Aussie soil. Coach Sean McVay is confident they won't be worn down by their dash down under after landing in Melbourne just yesterday.
2: It's going to be an awesome atmosphere. 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
1: And week one of NRL finals kick off tonight when the Rabbitohs host the Knights in Sydney. 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
1: A shower or two at a top of 23 degrees in Brizzy today. Tomorrow, similar conditions with more drizzles on Sunday. Right now, it is 17 degrees in the city. And Wynn United flights to Vegas for our iHeartRadio Music Festival and see BTS, Benson Boone and Zara Larsson live from 10 a.m. on KISS.
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6: This is Brisbane's easiest cash game, cash or crash. You're just three questions away from $1,000. Good old-fashioned double or nothing. Caroline.
7: Good morning, Kirby? Team. How are you?
6: Kirby.
7: Sorry.
6: So, what are you thinking? $1,000, what are you going to do, Caroline?
7: Well, I've got a seven-year-old who's turning seven on Sunday.
6: Oh, cool.
7: So she's got a birthday party and it involves horses. So it is a little bit expensive.
6: Yeah. All right. Well, take care of a lot of that then, you'd think, right here. So did you hear we gave the first question a moment ago?
7: I did. It's a bit funny. Yep.
6: Okay, good. Good,
8: okay.
6: Good.
8: Okay,
6: perfect.
8: I like it.
6: All right, 5 seconds on the clock. There's a buzzer. You need to get in before that buzzer, though, okay? That's too late.
7: Okay.
6: Here we go.
9: Name one of the three largest bones in the arm.
7: The humerus.
9: Yeah.
10: Yes, Caroline. Well, mate, $250 would sort you out for some horse riding.
6: Yeah.
7: Well, you'd think so, but no.
6: You need more.
7: Expensive.
9: Horse riding, Rob.
7: Look. Yeah, I think we might go for the 500.
6: Go for another one. I love it. Mm.
9: That'll get you a horse riding and maybe a pat after.
7: Yes, and maybe a pat, yeah.
10: Okay, well, good luck. For $500, where would you be most likely to attend a luau?
7: In Hawaii.
6: Yeah, it is.
9: Oh, yeah.
6: All right, so
7: amazing.
6: Now it's real decision time. You got $500 you can walk away with, or you can risk it, go for $1,000. Here's Kenny to help you think about it.
11: You got to

0: Hey, Caroline, I need to tell you before you give us your answer that we have Sandra Sully coming in next. And she's, okay. And I'm just looking at her face while we're singing Kenny, going, what
1: did you show? Notice I didn't sing at all?
0: And she's like, what show have I come on?
2: What's going on here?
1: The most credible news source in the country. Yeah. And we are singing Kenny Rogers.
2: Yes. The CMC's hottest 100.
0: Oh, it was beautiful.
3: Can help me with the next question.
0: Maybe she can. So what do you think?
2: So what are you thinking?
0: One more?
3: Should I go for it, guys? Is it doable?
0: I think it's doable. I think it's doable.
1: Okay. It might be guessable too, yeah, if it's not doable. Mm. I don't know. What do you want to do? How much is this horse riding for your 7-year-old?
3: Oh, it's about $600.
2: Yeah, it's not cheap.
0: So you're going to be short. So if you stop now, you're short.
3: I know. If I stop there, I'm actually thinking, guys, I might chicken out. I really want to try, but that will almost cover the birthday party.
2: What do you think? Because you're one of those random dudes that knows a lot of random stuff.
0: I got it when it was asked off air.
3: I do like my trivia knowledge, but you just never know. So, I might. Kenny's made me rethink it.
0: Okay, you're going to walk away.
1: Kenny does that, actually.
2: Okay.
1: Do you want to know what it is, Caroline? Do you want to know?
3: Yeah, let me know.
0: All right, let's see.
1: In what mountain range would you find, is it Mont Blanc?
2: Mont Blanc.
3: Oh, in the

0: Swiss Alps.
1: The Alps.
2: Yeah, you have
3: it. Wait, you knew it.
1: You knew it.
0: My brother-in-law is from Switzerland.
2: Oh, no. Yeah. Even worse.
0: That one.
2: Well,
0: oh, yeah. No.
2: It's Mont Blanc.
0: He listens to your show, so he's going to kill me.
2: Oh, no.
4: So what's your brother's name?
0: Brother-in-law is Michael.
4: Michael. Yeah. Oh, sorry, Michael.
2: Sorry, Michael.
0: Shout out to Michael.
2: On your mind. We're trying to tell us you'd know it, but you wouldn't listen to us.
0: Yeah.
4: 500 bucks all yours.
0: Is better than nothing.
2: Exactly.
3: Yeah, true. Well done.
0: Awesome. Thank you, guys.
4: No worries.
0: Made the day.
4: Yeah, have a great weekend. We've got Sandra Sully joining us in studio right after this on KISS 97.3.

0: 5 seconds of summer, Youngblood. It's Robin Kippen-Corio. It's on Kiss 97.3. It's 8:21. Love live radio. You never know what's going to happen. We just had Sandra Sully in studio because Robin's broadcasting out of our Sydney studios today. We've got you on Skype or Zoom, whatever this is.
1: Whatever this thing is.
0: Yeah. And and we just had Sandra Sully sitting in with you while we did a Cash or Crash. She was singing along to Kenny. Didn't know we could all see her. And now one of her producers has gone, you've got another interview. You've got to leave. So she's coming back in a second, but we are going to talk to Sandra about today in particular being September 11 and 25 years ago.
2: It's incredible, hey, 25 years.
1: She was the person that broke the news to Australia. She was doing late night news on Channel 10. And for, you know, I mean, back in the day, 25 years ago, television was almost 24/7.
0: Yeah.
1: But she was the one that was in a bulletin, and we'll get more details from her as to exactly what unfolded. But she was doing live news, and then a story was breaking in the States, and here's how it started to unfold.
3: But a major breaking story in the United States. New York, as we speak, you can see the pictures there coming in now live from CNN. The news, the details, a plane has just crashed into the World Trade Center. We will bring you the details as soon as we get them. Welcome back to 10's Late News. And to that breaking story, more details are coming through from the wire services and CNN. We can now confirm a second plane has crashed into the second tower of the World Trade Center. As you can see, the pictures there, these details are literally, the events are unfolding as we speak.
0: She just did such a fantastic job.
2: Wow.
0: Late Night News, you know, and she was very young at that time as well.
2: Yeah.
0: And Late Night News was really just a replay of what news had happened through the day. They were very rarely were they breaking news and then something happening like that, as big as that, while you're live on air.
2: It would have been hard. And that's why I'd love to ask her the question, just like the emotion that she was probably holding.
1: Well, you can
2: back.
1: Hear it in her voice. She will come back in and we will do this. I have a feeling because I went to the 9/11 Museum in New York City, I have a feeling they have a little piece of her because they do a whole thing of it breaking around the world.
0: Yeah.
1: And her, news story is now in our National Archive.
0: Yes.
1: It was part of history that was unfolding, and that's how Australia discovered it. I mean, we've talked a little bit about when we found out. It is one of those moments. It's like when Steve Irwin died. I remember exactly what I was doing. And I was breastfeeding my 9-month-old son, Finn, and Tony came rushing in going, I thought this was a joke.
0: Yeah.
1: And then he turned on the TV in the bedroom, and then we literally stayed up all night. Corey, how old were you? You were teeny tiny.
2: Seven.
0: Yeah.
1: So when did you found out?
2: Yeah. Oh, look, I think I remember something happened during school the next day. That was about it.
0: Yeah.
2: I don't remember a lot, obviously, because I was only seven. But, yeah, I think I remember finding out while I was, in one of the classes. And that was obviously the next day. But, and for us kids, I don't know if we would have known much or thought anything about it. Yeah, but I remember the school, there was a bit going on at the time. So,
1: And there's a crazy story, like, for example, about Ian Thorpe, who was in New York City at the time, and he was going to go up to the top of the World Trade Center to take some photos because they were the best photos of New York City and forgotten his camera.
0: Yep.
1: And so he was going early in the morning and then went back to the hotel. And while he was in the hotel, he could hear the commotion, turned on the television and realized that it had saved his life.
0: It saved his life, forgetting that camera. Mm. I wonder if he's woo-woo at all about that. Because you could certainly look at that as a miracle, couldn't you?
1: Really.
2: It's pretty incredible.
1: Something is telling you this is not your time.
2: But I also seen just a quick video about a guy changed his ticket really late.
0: Yes.
2: The night before to the next flight for no reason. He just thought, I'm not going to make that flight. I'll just change it. And then he rocked up at the same time because he could have made the first flight.
0: Yep.
2: And then just to make sure his ticket would work because he was worried about it not working, and he goes to the counter, does this work? And they go, have you not heard what's happened? And then they told him what had happened on the plane he was meant to be on.
0: Yeah.
1: And we should say that today, or rather overnight, a drone display has recreated the Twin Towers in New York City. 2,977 drones lit up the sky in the place where the World Trade Center towers once stood before the attacks, almost, 25 years ago. Each drone had a light representing each of the people lost in the attacks. And what they did was you saw the drones swirling, excuse me, and then they turned them off and they created the building.
0: Incredible.
1: And then they turned
0: wow.
1: them off.
0: Incredible how they did it. Yeah.
2: That it's, is crazy.
1: Yeah.
2: It looks really
1: anyways,
2: cool.
0: That'll be floating
1: Sandra
0: around today.
1: Is yep. doing her thing.
0: Yes.
1: We will get her back in.
0: Yep, we'll
1: and
0: check.
1: We will chat about what she was feeling
0: yeah.
1: when it happened.
0: Check traffic right now, though, on KISS 97.3.
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5: It's Mark. Looking over Brisbane, there's a broken down truck on the Logan Motorway westbound in the left lane after Drew's Road through Tanarera. That's been sending traffic back to the M1. There's also some debris to watch for on the Logan Motorway westbound onto the Gateway Motorway extension through Drewvale. And traffic lights are playing up at Barden, Jubilee Terrace and Cooper's Camp Road intersection. 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Brisbane's number one in commercial property. Start your search today. The KISS cast, a shower or two today at a top of 23 degrees with Robin Kippen-Corio.

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1: Sandra Sully is literally running back into the studio.
0: Oh, okay, great. Excellent.
1: This is live radio, as you know it, because she is the face of this 9/11 anniversary, I guess. It's 25 years ago today because, Sandra, you broke the news to Australia.
2: Yeah, I know, and I can't, you know, always find the words because the night itself was so emotional and so enormous. There was no, you know, rehearsal. I mean, news by its very nature is unprecedented. There's no warning when news breaks, but something of that scale and magnitude I could never have possibly ever predicted, and still find it hard at times to sort of recognise that I got through it the way I did.
1: How did you, mate?
3: Yeah.
2: I think I refused to allow emotion. I couldn't open that door because I would not have been able to come back. And I remember a virtual seatbelt coming across my body and clamping me into the chair, knowing that this was going to be an enormous, significant ride, and I wanted to try and survive it professionally. Well, not that I was worried about me, but I had to do the story justice because everybody that was listening, I needed to try to wake them up mentally, you know, tell your friends, wake up friends and family. This was an event so significant. I knew the financial hub of the Western world was under attack. Mm. The East Coast of the United States, you know, air services, all airlines had been grounded. And while we knew two planes had gone in, another two were on their way.
3: Yeah.
2: You know, the Pentagon was next and then Pennsylvania. Our own prime minister was in Washington. And then we had a hijacked plane go down in Pennsylvania. And we didn't know where it was going to stop. And we also, it seems randomly silly in hindsight, but hindsight's a 2020 thing, isn't it? At the time, no one really expected those buildings to actually collapse. And then when they did, it was a concertina pancake shuddering of horrendous proportions that you just were sort of staggered. And trying, you know, I just remember grappling to find the words to adequately describe what I was watching.
0: How much help did you get from your team? Like, was there someone in your ear? Do you remember the moment, like, was it something coming into your ear, like a producer or a director saying, hey, Sandra, you know, there's news coming, or did they even just tell you what it is and you had to try and freestyle? Like, what happened?
2: There was no team. I was there on my own.
1: Wow. No.
2: Yeah.
1: So, you did that by yourself?
2: Yeah. There was no one.
0: So hang on. Sandra. How do you get – so what happens? How do you find out? What happens then as a journo?
2: Oh, well, look, we had an EP, but the team had gone home. Sports Tonight were waiting to come on after us. So there was just myself and

0: Michael Reed, the EP, lineup producer, and he was in the control room. And I think the first break had gone to air and we were in a commercial break. And Darren Kelleher, who I still work with to this day, had spotted the vision going in. Because in those days there was really only CNN.
1: Right.
0: You know, there were no smartphones, no social media, no Twitter, Facebook, YouTube, no live streams, videos. You know, with Bondi, everybody was on their phone. They weren't in front of a television. That didn't exist. The internet was only 10 years old.
1: Yeah.
0: So in the commercial break, I said, okay, Light Plane, World Trade Center, wow. Have you got the pictures? Let's have a look. And I said to the producer, that's not a light plane. That looks like a jetliner. Let's turn the pictures around and come out of the break and go to air with it. So we turned that around from 7 minutes of it occurring. We came out of the commercial break from memory and ran those pictures live. And this is so random as life would have it. I was an exchange student in the States however many years before, and a good friend of mine grew up in New York City and her father worked at the World Trade Center.
1: Wow.
0: And he was rescued from a terrorism attack in 1993, and I remembered that.
1: Yeah.
0: And I yelled out to Tim Webster and the Sports Tonight team, get me everything on 1993, the terrorism attack on World Trade Center. I need details. Because wires had frozen.
2: Oh, of course.
0: Right in the east coast of America, where the majority of all the major American news networks were based. They were in shock and speechless.
1: Yeah.
0: Right, so they didn't know what to say. So I said, give me CNN in my ear so that I could write. I only had a pen and paper. There were no wire copy.
2: So
0: nothing.
2: Are you getting something in one ear while you're talking in another, or you're doing this during commercial breaks or whilst? Because it's turned from you just doing a bulletin into a complete live broadcast that went for hours.
1: Mm.
0: So I had CNN in my ear and I just kept writing notes. And then when the producer ran out of the control room, once the second plane went in, and I looked at Michael as if to say, WTF, don't leave me.
1: Yeah.
0: Don't leave me. And he said, just keep talking.
1: Yeah.
0: And what happened was he ran over, you know, to the control area, you know, the chief of staff's area, because we had a LA correspondent, Michelle Stone. She was in New York for the US Open. Leighton Hewitt had just won the US Open.
2: That's right.
1: Wow.
0: Right. And then we had Deb Knight on the ground in Washington because Howard was there. Our prime minister was in Washington. So he got Michelle and Deb Knight on the line. Those two did an outstanding job.
1: Mm.
0: Michelle was on the streets of New York with our cameraman, Paul Atkinson, at the time. And Deb Knight was on the ground in the Pentagon in Washington, and that plane had gone in.
1: Far out.
0: So Michael connected Deb and Michelle and I, and that's all we had. And in between breaks, I would be taking copious notes from CNN. And then over the ensuing hours, we'd run a slab of CNN while we gathered more information and kept crossing back. It was just the three of us and Michael then went, after he'd connected us, he then called the rest of the newsroom executives and said, get up, get in here. You know, this is, off we go.
2: So how do you feel about that now? I mean, you're clearly still emotional. I'm sitting directly across from you and there's tears not too far away. What does that evoke for you?
0: It's always like a visceral numbness, if that makes sense. I feel like I did that night. I couldn't allow myself to get emotional.
1: Yeah.
0: I do after. It was 4 or 5 days before I cried. And it doesn't matter about me. I mean, 3,000 people lost their lives that night.
2: You were the one that brought the story and you did it with such compassion while you're watching people die in front of you, knowing that you're going to take that to our country. That is a massive responsibility to be able to hold.
0: I had the privilege of being in the chair that night. I always feel it's a privilege to do what I do. I just wanted to do the story justice and not let myself or anyone else down. I always feel like when people woke the next morning, they knew what had happened, and it may have taken them time to process the information, the scale of events and what actually happened. They needed to see the pictures and understand it. But we lived the horror and the trauma, and to this day people will still come and grab me by the hands, complete strangers, and they'll say these few words, I was with you.
1: Hmm.
0: And they don't need to finish the sentence because we know, because we lived the trauma of those hours watching what we thought was the beginning of World War III, you know, and watching people die.
2: You
0: never saw those pictures again after.

0: 5 o'clock. And I'm just relieved that people think I did the story justice in the events of that magnitude, you know.
1: You absolutely
0: sort of thing. Because I've just felt so responsible and overwhelmed, really, you know.
1: Well, you did not only yourself but the whole of the country proud, mate. Yeah. So thank you so much. And when as soon as we turn this microphone off, I'm going to give you a really big hug.
2: Thanks, Anna.
3: Thank you.
0: Thanks
4: first
0: for having me.
4: Week of the 90s. But now.

0: to the decade of flip phones, MySpace, and songs you still know every word to. Check this out. Britney,
1: Beyonce,
0: Justin Timberlake,
1: Rihanna,
0: Coldplay,
2: Usher,
0: Outkast,
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0: the anthems that soundtrack the whole decade.
4: 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Let's go!
1: Turn it up at work,
0: in the car,
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4: Brisbane traffic.
5: It's Mark looking over Brisbane. That broken down truck on the Gympie Arterial Road northbound at Bald Hills has been cleared. We've still got a broken down truck though on the Logan Motorway westbound direction in the left lane after Drew's Road through Tanimura. That's been sending traffic back around the M1. Also a breakdown to watch for on the Gateway Motorway southbound before Old Cleveland Road through Belmont, and a building fire, Smith Road at Woodridge around Mawson Street. Toto's got internet you won't regret. Get $30 off per month for the first 6 months on selected plans. 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
8: Morning, I'm Alana Riley. Well, today marks 25 years since the September 11 terror attack in New York, with tributes flowing for the almost 3,000 people who lost their lives, including 10 Australians. Journalist Sandra Sully broke the story to Australia as she presented the late news live on air, telling Robin, Kip and Corey it's hard to find words to describe it.
10: While we knew two planes had gone in, another two were on their way. The Pentagon was next, and then Pennsylvania, our own Prime Minister. Was in Washington, and then we had a hijacked plane go down in Pennsylvania, and we didn't know where it was going to stop.
8: Making other headlines, Queensland could see its first credit downgrade since 2009 today, with many tipping the state will lose its double A-plus rating. More than one in five young Queenslanders admit they've driven a car while under the influence of drugs, according to the RACQ, and one of three new Welcome to Brisbane signs has been stolen, thieves taking an angle grinder to it at the Ipswich border. Your sport check in a sec.
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8: The first ever regular NFL game to be held in Australia kicks off in Melbourne later this morning, with LA and San Francisco going head-to-head, while it's finals action in both the AFL and NRL tonight. In league, South Sydney hosts the Knights in a do-or-die clash. The Kiss Cast is next.
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8: A shower or two and a top of 23 degrees in Brizzy today. Drizzles right across the weekend as well. Right now it is 18 degrees in the city, and win United flights to Vegas for our iHeartRadio Music Festival and see BTS, Benson Boone and Zara Larsson live from 10 a.m. on Kiss.
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13: Today is the day, the historic first ever NFL regular season game in Australia is happening today at the MCG, featuring a blockbuster match between the Los Angeles Rams and the San Francisco 49ers. Kickoff is at 10:35, when of course is the weirdest time ever for a football game.
14: Yeah.
13: But that works so well in the States.
14: Yes.
13: The national anthem will be performed by Australia's very own Cody Simpson.
15: Oh, cool. Yeah, that'd be really good.
13: The halftime show entertainment by the Jonas Brothers. Now, speaking of those boys, Joe Jonas, middle brother, main vocalist, possibly the most famous, missed his connecting flight from Dubai to Melbourne yesterday. They were meant to do a Q&A at the NFL fan stage.
14: Yeah.
13: However, only Kevin and Nick were in attendance, because Joe was stuck in Dubai praying like hell he was going to make it.
14: Wow. But he is here, according to his Instagram.
13: The good news is, yeah, he's actually landed, so yeah, he will be a part of the show.
15: It's pretty important too.
13: Without Joe.
14: Mm-hmm. Yeah. Now, how come you love your NFL, Corey? How come you didn't get down for this? This strikes me as a game you would have gone for.
15: Yeah, I'd rather get my first NFL game over in the States.
14: Okay.
15: To get,
14: Are you worried about the G?
15: Yes.
14: Okay.
15: Thank you for saying that. Okay. Why would you
13: worried
15: that?
13: About the G?
14: Yeah, just because it's round. A big round oval and it's a square game. It's like,

0: It deserves to be in the Suncorp Stadium.
1: If it's
0: or
1: Suncorp,
0: somewhere.
1: I am there with bells on.
2: Okay.
1: Yeah,
2: I have a feeling there's more of a story to this, but anyway.
0: Someone's reluctant to tell it seems.
2: Yeah, Corey's not happy.

0: Michael Jackson, Black or White. It's Robin, Kip and Corey. It's on Kiss 97.3, 8.51. So, Robin, you've been in Sydney today for the show. So why were you able to chat face-to-face with Sandra Sully while we're down there?
1: Why are you there, Rob?
0: Yeah. Oh, hang on, sorry.
1: Hang on, wait up. Start again, because Kip didn't do his job.
0: I didn't turn the thingy on. It's a separate one. Sorry. Go again.
2: I'm here for two reasons. One is I come down once a month because my mum is lives in Sydney and I just need to support my sister as she's getting older. But the other main reason, and I'm really torn up about it, it's my high school reunion tomorrow.
1: High school, so.
2: And I just don't, like, I go between, oh, this will be so fun, you know, catching up with everyone, to, oh, my God, I don't want to be seen dead in that room.
0: Yeah.
1: Am I allowed to say which one it would be or no?
2: Well, no, it's, okay. You know. Yeah,
1: I'll leave that out of the context.
2: Let's people be nice.
0: Yes.
2: And believe what? It's possibly less than what it is.
0: Now, what's, it is. Let's go through the positives and the negatives. Have you got people that you would like to see there?
2: I'm still really good friends with one girl from school, Sam, who actually met her current partner at my wedding to Sean, and he was a friend of Sean's.
0: Okay.
2: We sat them on the same table because we thought they'd be a great hookup, and they're still together.
0: So, and you were right. So there you go.
2: So I was right.
1: So out of how many?
0: So you got Sam.
1: How many kids do you know this school?
2: So I went to a Rudolf Steiner school in year 11 and 12, so we had a very small class of 35.
1: Oh.
2: And it was a school where you didn't wear a uniform. You called your teachers by their first name. Like, it was one of those alternative sort of half hippie schools.
1: What a school.
2: And so I don't like it.
1: I don't want to do that.
0: Yeah.
1: I'm going.
2: And it was that thing. I shouldn't tell you this, but I'm going to, but because it was such a small school and we were quite adventurous young people, you know, you slept with half of them by the end of year 12.

0: Okay. All right. Crossing that off the list for the kids. Thank you.
1: Yeah.
2: Okay.
0: Wow.
2: Okay. Well, we were 18. Yeah. I was 18 in year 12.
1: Mum, what was school like back in your day?
0: It was a shag fest, kids.
2: It wasn't like now. Queensland was so different. I went to school in New South Wales, obviously. So I did. I was 18. I turned 18 in year 12.
1: Oh,
2: so we were older.
0: Is that the other reason you don't want to go?
2: It's
0: because it's all it's all the old people you sleep with. It's like, that's a nightmare.
2: I just
1: Hey Rob, remember that time?
0: Yeah, so you go to see Sam, but you also have to see Billy, James,
1: Shane.
2: Well, the guy I first fell in love with.
0: Yeah.
2: You know, my first true love, yeah. Absolutely.
1: Was your teacher?
2: No. Why do I tell you these things?
0: Oh,
2: honestly,
0: it's just my own judgment. Do you reckon he'll be there, the bloke you first fell in love with?
2: Yeah, I know he's going to be there because we had to have an accept or decline. And it's not that I've got feelings for him or anything like that. It's just weird.
0: How's he going, though? Like, have you dodged a bullet? Or
2: I don't know. Or this is the other thing.
1: Has he sold a billion-dollar company?
2: Yeah. I don't know. That stuff I don't care about. Like, I think life goes on, but it's just weird. The last time we had a reunion, which was 10 years ago, I was just newly dating Sean, and it was again in Sydney. We went to the Oaks, which is quite an iconic pub in Neutral Bay, and I rang Sean and I'm like, get me out of here.
0: Yeah, right.
2: And I bolted.
0: Yeah. I just remember how old everyone looked. I've been to one. Looking around, going, man, everyone's so old. And I, they were probably thinking the same thing about me, but I was just looking.
1: If you shaved your beard, you wouldn't look so old.
0: I don't know. Well, I didn't have a grey beard at that stage. And
1: it's great.
0: My last reunion, I hadn't had kids yet, and all my friends, like all the people at school had kids. So that all aged terribly. And now I've caught up because they suck the life out of you.
1: In the last 6 months.
0: I know.
1: Like it's
0: I
2: feel
0: Sienna.
2: Like it's a personality competition. Like everyone's, I don't know. It just feels like, I don't know, maybe I live in Queensland. I'm not here.
0: Yeah.
1: I think people have just had enough. They're like, he left school and we don't want to see him ever again.
2: Yeah, he used his quota of words decades ago.
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4: It's Mark. Looking over Brisbane, we've got a multi-vehicle crash at Robertson on Mains Road, the northbound left lane after McCulloch Street. Traffic is back to Lister Street. We've also got lights on flash at Barton, Jubilee Terrace and Coopers Camp Road intersection. And that earlier broken down truck still on the Logan Motorway westbound left lane after Drew's Road through Tanarrera. Got traffic back to the M1. JB Hi-Fi's Footy Finals Frenzy is on now with crazy deals. 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
28: Oh, makes me giggle.
0: Yes, coming up very soon, we're going to hit the time machine. We're going back to 1988.
1: Yeah.
0: Yeah.
1: I wasn't even born.
0: Times when, it was illegal to put babies in a corner.
2: Oh, wow. Was that 88?
0: Yes, it was.
2: No.
0: Yeah.
2: Wow.
1: This is when
2: hasn't that survived?
0: Hasn't it? Yeah.
1: This would have been when my mum and dad's household was still very quiet.
0: No kids. No kids.
1: Yeah.
2: Were they together then, the Corey? Most.
0: Were they together in 88?
1: Yeah.
0: Do you reckon your dad ever tried to do the lift with mum from the dance scene in this song?
1: You know, Dad had a massive mullet, and the day that he shaved it off was after their wedding.
0: Oh.
1: So I would have loved to have seen it.
0: Oh.
2: Not before the wedding.
1: No, so that was the rule. Yeah. That was the deal. Mum said, when you know, we get married, that's the last time you get the photo. And it was beautiful.
0: I bet it was magnificent.
1: It was magnificent. Oh. I went, why can't I have that?
0: That's sad.
1: Yeah, I know.
2: That's hilarious. Yeah.
1: It looks so cool.
0: Well, we're heading back to 88 very soon. 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

0: Rachel Fahim, Deep End. It's Robin, Kip and Corey Oates on KISS 97.3. Nearly time for us to hit the time machine. And don't forget, next week after 9 o'clock and all day, every day, we're going nothing but noughties.
1: Oh, yes.
2: So excited about this.
0: All hits from the noughties.
1: Can't wait.
0: So what's that? No, so it's 2000 to 2009. Is that the cutoff?
1: That's it, isn't it?
2: Avril Lavigne.
0: Yes.
2: Outkast, like those kind of ones. We've got a crazy promo that we recorded yesterday that's up on our socials, which is kind of funny.
0: Yeah, I saw that.
1: Yeah, it is a bit crazy.
2: You're actually good. You do an Anchorman
0: Thank you.
2: Impersonation and a Mean Girls, which is hilarious.
0: Don't you reckon in that video, I saw that video, don't you reckon it looks like I dye my hair? Because my beard's so grey and my hair is so dark. I looked at it and going, well, I look like, I would accuse me of dyeing my hair.
2: Or you've got a toupee.
0: I'm wearing a piece.
1: You just look your age.
2: Because you do have luscious, thick hair.
0: I know, and it's dark. Yeah. And somehow, just from my sideburns down, the pigments in my hair went, we've had enough.
1: You know what? Shave it.
0: Well, Naomi won't let me. No. I talked to her about shaving.
1: We're doing Movember. I didn't tell you. I signed us up, so we've got to do Movember. So you've got to shave your beard and just grow a mo.
0: Have a mo.
1: Yeah, you're going to look cool. Are you going to do it,
2: Rob? I reckon you'll lose your job. Oh, shut up.
1: Sorry.
2: Oh, hilarious.
0: Little bump up.
2: I thought I'd start. Oh, my Lord. Brisbane's KISS
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14: Brisbane traffic.
15: It's Mark looking over Brisbane. We've got a multi-vehicle crash at Robertson on Mains Road, the northbound left lane after McCulloch Street. Traffic is back to Lister Street. We've also got lights on flash at Barton, Jubilee Terrace and Coopers Camp Road intersection. And that earlier broken down truck still on the Logan Motorway westbound left lane after Drew's Road through Tanimera. Got traffic back to the M1. JB Hi-Fi's footy finals frenzy is on now with crazy deals. 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
19: If I could turn back time.
20: Yes, it's a Friday morning in the time machine, which means we go further back. We go back to the 80s.
21: Oh, okay.
20: Of a Friday. And
22: 1988.
20: 88, yes. It was the time that kind of put Brisbane on the world map for a little while there.
21: We had
20: the World Expo.
22: Yeah, we did.
20: And that was huge. That was, you know, Southbank before it was Southbank.
21: Are you saying no one knew about Brisbane?
20: No one knew.
22: Not really. We were like a little country town.
20: Yeah.
22: And it really did kind of make the world look at us. That's where the Eiffel Tower comes from, that's in Park Road.
20: Oh, yeah.
22: You know, that's still there. That was the French exhibition. Eiffel Tower. Yeah.
20: Isn't that? And I think that's an Italian restaurant now.
22: Yeah,
20: under the Eiffel Tower.
22: Quite possibly is.
20: The French would be furious.
22: Let's just not get into any details about that, shall we?
20: Yes.

0: What else happened in 88? Oh, Ben Johnson won the 100 metres at the Seoul Olympics.
1: It's Ben Johnson! Ben Johnson does it again! Unbelievable! 9.79!
2: Absolutely incredible!
0: 9.79.
3: I heard that story. He got done for drugs, yeah?
0: Yeah, he did.
4: Yeah, like days later.
0: Yeah.
4: He got stripped of the medal, I remember. It was so big. Was he beating Carl Lewis?
0: Yes, he was, yeah. And he was Canadian, Johnson, I think?
4: Yeah, Canadian and the American, and it was this really big rivalry.
3: Didn't he strip like so many seconds or so much time off his last one?
0: And it was like PB by a significant margin.
3: How does that work?
4: It was slightly dodgy.
0: It is interesting, though, isn't it? That he chose to, like, he took the roids, won that. But, like, what did he think was going to happen? Did he think he was going to have some miraculous peak?
4: I don't know. The 80s were pretty loose,
0: they
4: mate.
0: Were loose. This is true. Musically as well, we've got John Farnham, a great song from Farnsie coming up in just a second.
3: What a song this is.
0: And we'll kick it off with this one from Billy Ocean. Get out of my dreams and into my car and Kiss 97.3.

0: Kip and Corey's time machine, taking you back to
1: 1988,
0: when these were the biggest songs on the planet. 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

0: Belinda Carlisle. It's Kiss 97.3. We're in the time machine. Headed all the way back to 1988. Now, this was a big time because there's the remake of Beetlejuice, which has been out and been on stage, but 1988 was the original.
1: What are your qualifications?
2: Ah, well, I attended Juilliard. I'm a graduate of the Harvard Business School. I travel quite extensively. I lived through the Black Plague, and I had a pretty good time during that. I've seen The Exorcist about 167 times, and it keeps getting funnier every single time I see it! Not to mention the fact that you're talking to a dead guy! Now what do you think?
3: Ross.
0: I still haven't seen it.
3: Nah, I don't think I can.
0: I'm not sure it's going to work for me. What do you reckon, Rob?
4: It tries really hard, yeah. But it does not stand up. The fashion is so 80s.
0: Yeah.
4: It just, it's kind of geeky. But did you know, I did not, Andrew Lloyd Webber's Phantom becomes the longest running Broadway show.
0: Oh.
4: It ended up running for 35 years.
0: Man.
4: And only shut down in
0: 2023. Yep.
3: Wow.
4: Is that insane?
0: And it was also the first year for the Brisbane Broncos. We finally got our own team in the ARL.
3: Yeah.
0: As it was back then.
3: And who would have thought back then that this time, like now,
0: yep,
3: we would be controlled by media still.
0: Yes.
3: And be one of the most scrutinised clubs in the NRL. Hey,
0: yep.
3: Who would have thought?
0: Still rolling.
3: Yep.
0: Yep. And this song from Robert Palmer was huge in 1988, Simply Irresistible. It's Robert Kip Corio. It's on Kiss 97.3.

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0: Yes, indeed.
1: Hello, happy Friday. Oh, round of applause.
0: Well, I mean, the rapper said to give her a clap.
2: Yeah.
1: Oh, thank you.
0: Yeah.
1: Look,
3: we just ignore him most days.
2: Well, what are we talking about?
1: But today you get the claps. Well, there is a big event that could be coming to Brisbane before the Olympics. But first, I wanted to circle back on something we were chatting about this time yesterday. So remember, we said there were AI traffic lights coming to Brisbane.
0: Mm-hmm.
1: And we were kind of confused about how they might work. Well, I have found out that the tech is going to help inform how the traffic flows rather than putting it just on a timer. So this kind of AI tech that is going to go into 37 intersections around Brisbane, it can tell the difference between pedestrians and cyclists and cars and kind of help with traffic flow. But a human will oversee it.
0: Okay. Yeah,
1: so, you know,
0: all right, good.
1: And the council said it will be like a top hat on existing infrastructure. So just a little bit of a flourish on what we already have.
0: A corsage, if you will. It's just
1: a beautiful metaphor.
0: An ornament.
1: So circling back on my little tease earlier, so the NFL is going to play its first ever regular game in Australia.

0: earlier today. So that's happening in Melbourne in less than an hour, it'll kick off.
1: For non-sporties, the reason that matters is like the points count for like your season and things like that. It's not an exhibition match. This is a real game.
2: No, it's not. It's a real game. Proper thing.
0: Yeah. And it could pave the way for the code to come to Brisbane, for NFL to come to Brisbane.
3: That'd be huge.
0: Before the Olympics. So the reason why people are speculating this might happen is that Victoria, which is hosting the game today, has locked in two NFL games between now and 2029. And after that, people are like, well, there's still 3 years between 2029 and the Brisbane Olympics. But Why don't we lure NFL here?
3: So two as in this is one?
0: I think this counts as one. So there'll be one more in the next 3 years.
3: Why can't we have one here in between there then?
0: Like, I don't know if it's an exclusive contract. Years. Maybe it is. Maybe it's not exclusive, and in which case,
3: we should that be able to.
1: What is seriously though? What are your concerns about the MCG? Because I'd never
3: thought
1: about
3: this. Well, the MCG, if you like cricket and AFL, it's actually one of the biggest grounds with the biggest boundaries, right? So you're a long way away.
1: Yeah.
3: From the middle of the pitch, or like from the from where it'll be being played. So I've heard of stories. I've watched NRL, the Origin, when it's played there.
1: Yes.
3: A lot of people go, it's a long way away. It's not as great as what it is at a field.
1: And NFL is
3: smaller.
1: And they have all the hangers on at the side of the field.
3: So there's 50 people on each team extra. So the players on the field.
0: Wow. Yeah. There's a whole
3: another team. The defensive team comes on.
1: Yeah.
3: There'd be about 50 people on staff and teams on either side. Standing
2: how
3: up for most of the game.
2: Why do they pay them so much if there's that many people?
3: Because of how many people are in America.
2: Why are these people on $100 million contracts? Yeah. I don't understand.
3: So my fear is, you won't get the great experience you could get at a Suncorp or an Allianz or a field over there. But
1: all right.
0: And exactly the same reason I saw Taylor Swift with you in Melbourne. We both saw Taylor Swift there, and you said that she was very small at the MCG.
3: Yeah.
0: Because it's so far away.
1: Did you see Taylor Swift?
3: No.
1: Okay.
0: No, I said that.
1: Okay. All right. You just made him. I get it.
3: Yeah,
1: hold on.
3: Yeah.
2: Okay. We'll take it.
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0: Cyndi Lauper. It's Rob and Kip and Corey Oates on KISS 97.3. Georgie's coming in next. Hey, Georgie.
1: Hey, guys. Are you going to watch the NFL game today?
0: Nah.
2: Yeah.
1: Aren't you?
0: Nah.
1: Really? I thought you would.
0: Nah, I'll do Super Bowl.
1: Me
0: but
1: too.
0: I'll do the big one, but they're too long. They have too many meetings.
1: So long?
0: Every time they do a play, it's like rugby. It's very similar to rugby league as a game, but then they stop and have a meeting after every play the ball.
1: Yes.
2: It's not that bad.
1: So boring.
0: It's pretty bad.
2: It goes
1: is
2: pretty
1: it
2: quick,
1: Is it rugby union-esque for you? Too slow like that? You know?
0: Yeah. It's just like, come on.
2: And you can have it on and do stuff in there.

0: I love it for that, to be honest.
1: Oh, yeah.
0: I sit down and watch most of them.
1: Yeah,
0: not most of them, but a game.
1: I went to a college game in Austin one time. Oh, so boring. The cheerleaders and the band, that was great when they make formations, and then I'm like, not the game again.
2: Yeah,
1: far out.
2: That's the thing. They really have to prop it up with all the extra stuff,
1: don't
2: they?
1: Yes. Yeah. But no, my brother's down at it in Melbourne, and he just sent a video. It does look very fun.
2: Yeah, okay.
1: So anyway, maybe you've got
2: to be there. Yeah.
1: Mm. But Vegas, wouldn't that be more fun?
2: And that's where you want to be.
3: Yeah.
2: Come on.
1: Mm-hmm.
2: And now, is there more chances or is the
1: there
2: draw?
1: There is.
2: The draw's today, right?
1: Here we go. So 3 o'clock today, Smallsy will be calling the winner.
2: Yep.
1: But there are still chances all day, and it's extra chances because it's Festival Friday. So
2: right.
1: I've got the 30-second timer every hour where I'll put as many people as possible in the boarding lounge, step closer to Vegas.
2: Festival Friday.
1: Woo!
2: Let's go. And Smallsy's got the draw of the Savo.
1: Smallsy got it, the lucky bugger. You know he's going to it too, by the way. He's going to be there.
3: Of course he is.
1: Of course he is. Mate, his job. How do we get that one?
3: I don't know.
1: Yeah, sleeps in.
2: Yep. Starts late, finishes early, goes on junkets.
1: I know.
0: Hey, it's
1: what
0: not
1: are we
0: fair.
1: Doing?
0: Have a good weekend.
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